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0: Good morning, I'm Kay Marie Fletcher with Headline News on CNC3 and the TBC Radio Network. A former prisons commissioner is urging the public not to jump to conclusions following reports that acting prisons commissioner Carlos Garaspi was sent on leave amid allegations he gave preferential treatment to detained businessman Dominic Hadid. Speaking on CNC3 News yesterday, retired prisons commissioner Gerard Wilson said the allegations against Garaspi are concerning, but warned that speculation and rumors could do more harm than good. Wilson said the matter should be properly addressed through the appropriate channels rather than through public debate. He also called on the prison services leadership to address the concerns publicly and said he hopes the allegations do not damage the reputation of the service. Even as the PNM has yet to be formally served, the lead investigator into the funding of Balize House is dismissing claims of political interference. Acting Assistant Commissioner of Police Ramdad Philip, who also heads the TTPS's legal department, told CNC3 News he is not aware of any political interference in the investigation. Philip says the probe has been handled like any other police matter. He also said he is not concerned that details of the investigation became public before the PNM was formally notified. Philip adds that the PNM is a well-established institution and says he does not expect any attempt to conceal wrongdoing. But PNM Chairman Marvin Gonzalez argues the investigation has been tainted by politics.
1: I am very concerned that this matter found its way in the public domain before the party was served. And we have to ask ourselves, what is the political agenda behind all of this? Who had access to that order? Who had access to the application? And why was it disclosed to the media before the party had sight of any order that affected it? It is very clear that this whole thing is tainted by politics and dictated by politics.
0: Prime Minister Kamala Prasad Basesa is remaining silent on the United States' campaign to dismantle the International Criminal Court. Asked by CNC3 News yesterday for her response to reports that countries could face sanctions or visa restrictions for continuing to support the ICC, the Prime Minister replied only by stating, quote, not now, end quote. Her response follows a meeting with a high-level U.S. delegation. The Office of the Prime Minister said the meeting reaffirmed the strong and enduring partnership between the two countries and focused on areas of mutual interest. The issue raised by U.S. Secretary of State Marco Rubio carries particular weight for Trinidad and Tobago, which is widely regarded as the grandfather of the International Criminal Court. Former director of UE's Institute of International Relations, Dr. Anthony Gonzalez, says Trinidad and Tobago should adopt a measured approach. This has been Headline News. Stay tuned for another news update at the top of the hour and for comprehensive coverage in our midday news and major newscasts at 7 p.m. on CNC3.

One day a man asked an angel, "Can you show me my story? Can you show me the story of my life?" "Yes," the angel replied. The angel lifted him up high above the earth, and below them, the man saw a long path of his life. Across most of it, two sets of footprints appeared side by side. "Whose footprints are those besides mine?" the man asked. "They are mine," said the angel. "I have walked with you through every season of your life." The man looked more closely and noticed that during certain parts of the journey, only one set of footprints remain. "Why is there only one set of footprints in those places?" the angel answered gently. "Those were the hardest moments of your life." And the man felt hurt. "So when I was struggling the most, you left me alone? How could you abandon me when I needed you?" The angel looked at him with compassion and quietly said, "I never left you. During those moments, the footprints you see are mine. I was actually carrying you." And that is exactly how it works. We don't see that we have a guardian angel walking on the side of us. We don't see that God is always watching us. And in everything that we do, there's an angel at the side of us. Ever wondered? Wow, boy, imagine that accident just happened there. And I was just like about a minute away. You ever wondered why you missed something in terms of, you know, something bad was about to happen and it didn't happen? Why it didn't happen? Because somebody, because an angel was looking at and looking over you. Because God was always there. So never forget the fact that God is always there and always watching. Keep in mind that we know what is right and what is wrong. We know when we can help somebody. We know when we're lying. We know when we can do good. Let's do good. Let's do great things. Let's be good ones. Let's be good people. Because that angel is always at the side of us, walking on the side of us. And rest assured that your time of need, God will be there and the angel will be there to help us through it all. Yeah, man. That's the way we welcome you inside the show today. Say we had to say Wednesday. A Wednesday that we move forward in thankfulness and gratitude. Thanking the man above for all that we have today. And we're blessed to be here. Yeah, man. Welcome to the show. Welcome to Pump and Vibe. Right here on your Sangeet 106.1 FM.

0: it, love it, love it, love it. Two songs that can put me afloat. I tell ya. The voice of Shreya Ghoshal, Tum Kya Mile. And of course, yes, the Sayara reprise. There's so many songs that she can sing that can put you in that kind of a mood, eh? I tell ya, boy. Shreya Ghoshal, the undisputed queen of Bollywood, for sure, for sure, for sure. Yeah, man. That's it, baby. Welcome you inside the show officially. Good morning. Welcome to Pump and Vibe. My name, of course, is Rishi Ram alongside my Bertrand. Let me say good morning. Going out to Stefan the X. What is she seeing, Pa?
1: I'm hungry.
0: Hungry?
1: Yeah, very, very, very hungry.
0: What am I saying?
1: It's getting me angry.
0: So you didn't stop any man this morning?
1: No. I was looking at the time and I didn't want to...
0: You didn't want to be late.
1: I didn't want to stick no more.
0: You didn't want to be late.
1: Yeah.
0: Where you coming from? You're coming from...
1: South.
0: Oh, yes.
1: This was from Las Lomas, you know, I would have been walking with that foil, but...
0: Yeah. So right now, when you're in Las Lomas... No, who does wrap the foil? Who does prepare the foil? So it's not babies. You could, and let me tell you something, eh? You could get used to that, eh? You could get used to that, eh? All right, tell you, boy.
1: Not really, you know. Some parts of me, to be honest, I just feel bad.
0: You just feel bad?
1: Yeah. I do, honestly, yeah. Because I don't really like to put people through or put people out of their way, now. And to me, that's putting her out of her way. Like, okay, so the time I would wake up to come to work, okay?
0: She
1: would have to reach to work for 8.
0: Right.
1: Right? So look at the time you wake it up now just to make something for me because I'm leaving from by you. So right. I always tell her, like, hey, you know, do that now, relax, chill. Mm-hmm. And you know, some part of her does feel well, you know, like she's obligated to.
0: It's not that she's obligated to, you know. It's not obligation. It's wanting to do something for you to make sure that, you know what, you're leaving from by me and guess what? I want to make sure that you're okay. That's what she's doing. You'll be okay.
1: You know?
0: Of course you'll be okay. Yeah, but so. I want to tell you something, Dan. You can get used to that. Because no matter what time I get up, because I usually move in way before everybody as well. Mm-hmm. Yeah. But Nisha would make sure and get up. Even on a Saturday morning when rain falling, bucket had drop. When you know you really and truly should be pulling coverlet and say, oh gosh, it's really nice. She would still get up. She would still get up and prepare, you know, a two sandwich for me to head on out. And trust and believe, Roy, on this particular shift, you need that two sandwich. You just need it. You just need that two sandwich. You know what I mean? So, I mean, that's good. That's good vibes that, you know what, that babes is showing you, hey, his wife material, boy, you're telling yourself. Yeah, you should feel proud. You should feel proud. Because you're at that juncture where, you know what I mean, the girl is positioning herself. She's saying, well, hey, thing looking, you know what I mean? Thing looking good. Thing looking in her.
1: No, I know it looking good, but, you know.
0: Nah, she positioning herself. I like that. I like that this morning. I feel nice to hear that this morning.
1: Anyway, I'm hungry. Let's not forget that. So if you find me being a grump throughout the shift, just know.
0: No, you can't be a grump. You can't be a grump today. Today's say Wednesday.
1: Oh, well, even better.
0: Oh, gosh. Yesterday was tricky already. Yesterday was tricky already.
1: No, it was good.
0: Yesterday was tricky. But goodness. Hey, I want to say big ups to you. Big ups to Stefan the X. A real brethren, eh? I mean, let me tell you, Stefan may come off in a kind of a, you know what I mean, a posing mode with me, but really and truly, the man is a real brethren, boy. The man went with me yesterday, you know, to drop off the wardrobe, you know, boy. The man went with me to drop off the wardrobe down in the carnage, boy. Watch that tears fall up in my eye when I see a tote in the wardrobe, you know, boy.
1: We mean that small thing.
0: I tell, look, my brethren, boy.
1: Nah, boy, I just watch yourself out too. You can't be getting on so by the people's place.
0: How?
1: The wardrobe wasn't. What do you mean? Nah, that wardrobe not heavy at all. Don't do my damn brethren because she caught anyway, you roll it through.
0: No, well, it heavy for
1: right,
0: me
1: with
0: now.
1: Your little trolley thing and whatever. No, that's cool, though. Yeah, I like that little trolley.
0: No, well, it heavy for me now.
1: No, it's not heavy. Don't do that.
0: And then, you know what I mean? have an exam to go today, though.
1: You know what I mean? Oh, God. I still holding this water over my hand. I'm like, I'm to heal, eh?
0: Well, you know, you gotta make it look like you know you're real doing it now, boy. It's plenty to get it in there. You ain't really supposed to, let me tell you something, you ain't really supposed to get it inside of there, you know. You ain't really supposed to do all that, you know. Remember, we just do share a favor. We
1: would normally do like on a delivery or just go and rest it outside.
0: Yeah, well, you gotta sort it out. We're not supposed to go and put it in your bedroom and pack the clothes anyway. You're supposed to do all of that.
1: Not pack the clothes, but
0: you know what I mean. But I mean to put it all in there. But if there's if it's good, if it's safe, if it you know, it's not no problem really to get it in there and slide it in, because it could slide. I mean, we can assist you in that. At that point, but to say to do all the maneuvers and then walk up a stairs to get to there and then walk up and then, you see them kind of thing? Nah, we don't do them kind of thing. We ain't doing that.
1: So if it's only females living at the home, and I mean, yes, it's a bit of a task to get it in, you still won't assist?
0: I could assist as much as I could, but we really and truly ain't supposed, remember, you ain't really paying too much for transport. I'm assisting you with
1: transport.
0: I'm assisting you, so I asked.
1: No, that's been a good Samaritan, man.
0: Well, it's me alone today.
1: Everything is money.
0: For example, it's me alone today. What are you doing? You're going to me? Or you have a thing to do?
1: Yeah, I have
0: so then that means it had to stand up outside, eh? When it go today?
1: Which part is going?
0: Go to the same place. Remember, she ordered what she take one yesterday, and she said she want next one. So.
1: Oh, no, but that's a little...
0: Yeah, well, I was saying, I can't get inside. I gotta stay outside, eh? I can't get the goodness twice. Which me, you know.
1: If I didn't have anything to do, I would have gone into it.
0: So in that point, this is when the husbands just need to come out and show themselves.
1: But that's a kind of down slope too, you know. So how you holding that back from...
0: Where the husband was yesterday when we was doing that?
1: No, but how you maneuvering that down?
0: They're going right there, just on the same trolley and pack up right by the doorway there. Right there. Where the husband was yesterday, know where he was? He was in the van waiting on the hill for we to come down, for we to pass.
1: No, that was someone else.
0: That's your husband, boy. That wasn't.
1: That's the neighbor.
0: That's the neighbor?
1: Yeah, that's the neighbor.
0: Well, it could be the neighbor, you know what I mean?
1: It could break up a happy home easy.
0: She look like Shano. Anyways, good morning. Good morning to you sending the messages via the WhatsApp this morning. Good morning. Going out to Pauline. Say good morning to Pauline.
1: Good morning, Pauline.
0: Pauline says, a drama king. Serious? Am I? No, I'm not. Good morning to you, Rocket. Rocket says it's bhaji and roti and noodles with stew lamb for lunch. Hey, good morning, my friend. Good morning, my friend Indira. Oh, gosh, Indira, I looked at you this morning and I feel sad. Yesterday, a day of depression, a day of feeling sick, a day of feeling not good at all with regards to football. I keep saying that France is looking really good and France is positioned and France is poised to take the World Cup this year. Well, it is not to be. France, as according to the Guardian, the back page, sports page, France teamed by Spain, you know, boy. I feel, oh gosh. But it's amazing to see that France played, you know, such a game yesterday. They weren't playing like that at all throughout the tournament. They weren't playing like that at all. I can't understand how France played like that yesterday. What's the purpose? What's the reason? How was it? I mean, was it a bad day? Nothing at all. But France right now is in the airport, sitting down waiting for a flight to head on home. Spain. Today, the match happens. England versus Argentina. Who's it going to be? We will see. Oh gosh. But really, heartbreaker. My boy, my son couldn't handle it, you know. Son couldn't function in the gym, you know. Couldn't function in the gym, boy. The man was dumb. The man was depressed. Where you go do? That's just how it goes. Good morning going out to Devanan and the Powerline team, the whole Powerline trucking team. Good morning going out to the SM Jaleel team as well. Fazi and David on, Tara on in Petersfield. Good morning going out to Sandra as well. Good morning going out to Suraj Katwaru.
2: Good morning, Mr. Rishiram. Good morning, Stefan. Suraj Katwaru here, locked on in New York, loud and clear. On my way to work, dropping my daughter off, Seema Baliu Singh. Have a good day.
0: Yeah.
2: Bye.
0: Good morning to all my international listeners, and they're on with us. Yeah, man, nice to have you, as always, all right? And good morning going out to our friends at Cass Agricultural Supplies Limited, who's with us every Monday, Wednesday, and Friday, this time bringing to you the agriculture tip. And this morning talking about protecting plants against fungal diseases. Fungus are a spore-producing organism that are responsible for several diseases such as leaf spot, sooty mold, brown rust, and leaf blotches, etc. Fungicides should be applied to protect plants and stop unwanted fungal problems. Use Cascozeb and Isopro, which when combined has proven highly effective in controlling several fungal diseases in a wide variety of crops. 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
3: 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You know, that match yesterday, I was at work, but we were looking at it from work in work. That match yesterday, France didn't play like how they just play. You know that. I thought France was going to win. I wanted France to win. But you know what? That's a sellout. That alone, to tell you, it's a sellout. When I say a sellout, that plan like that, it ordained like that. You understand? It ordained like that to be like that. They organize it like that. You understand? I still saying Argentina have to win. My husband is Spain. He's been Spain for the whole week, whole year. His team is always Spain. So I think Argentina still have to win. The reason why, you can see how Spain will play. You will see either Spain or England, whoever it is, you will see how they will play. They will play half there, just like how France played last night. Because it has to be like that. You watch the game. Watch the game today, and then whenever the next game is, the last game or the last two games. All right. I'll have a good Wednesday. I say what you want Wednesday, so I say what I want today. All right? That is what I think. I'll talk to you. You guys have a wonderful, wonderful day.
0: You too, Faz.
3: I'm driving to work, and I'll be listening locked.
0: You take care, Faz.
3: And David here from NYC, all right?
0: Always nice to have you, Faz. I don't know. I mean, Argentina is going is set to play England, and I mean, men like Harry Kane and Bellingham and them fellas and them real brutes. Brilliant. So I'm not too sure Argentina can make it. If, for whatever reason, if England happens to play like how France would have played yesterday, well, then you know something is kind of looking a little smelly. Just say. But maybe France had a bad day. Good morning to Charlene Mohamed as well, all the way in Mohes Road in Pinal. And good morning, Pump and Vibes. Nita here sending happy birthday and lots of love to the husband Jones from the entire family. Let's take in these messages and then we come back to continue with some more inside Pump and Vibe.

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0: God, and not very long time from now, if you're feeling hungry, maybe you can pass into the Grand Bazaar and get breakfast for both of us. You're telling yourself just now, ain't?
1: Yeah, that's so.
0: You're passing the little IHOP.

0: But you know, Trinidadians do it now, where they will flood up the place bright and early in the morning, just like
1: how
0: you know that there's you know there's going for Starbucks. When Starbucks come down to Trinidad, I remember, boy, girls going to work, right? And they must walk in with your Starbucks in your hand. I can't function without a Starbucks. Mm-hmm. It's

0: I just can't. My day cannot start unless I have my Starbucks. Done.
1: Yeah, just before I was drinking Lipton.
0: Your mother make a big cup of Milo for you.
1: Leave Milo here to go to work and throw your tea bag in your cup and rest yourself.
0: Yeah, boy.
1: All of a sudden, Starbucks.
0: Yeah, what's you? Huh? What's you? But just now, Randy! Randy and them fellas, and all I always do, you know, just calling Randy and them and them will line we up. They will pass in the eye up bright and early. Randy will go and stand up at 4 o'clock. Get a little breakfast for we. Bring it in and we good to go. What's your Rocky game competition, boy? Hey, what are they going to do, boy?
1: Whoa, it's been a while out of Rocky, you know.
0: I'm telling you. It's been a while. Let me make a go now.
1: Not today.
0: What are you doing, yada?
1: Yeah, I think so.
0: You're going to find that boy, yeah?
1: Yeah.
0: You're going to find the missing man?
1: Yeah. Well, let me see what I'm today. He said today.
0: Let me see. Good morning to you, Randy, my brethren. Well, I saw it. I saw IHOP and I saw Applebee's. So Applebee's is going to be like, what, the restaurant that you will... You had to make a go in.
1: Yeah.
0: But you know what I find, too? Let me tell you why what I find, too. They start off good. And once you have local people working, for some reason, somehow, the local people just fall into the old ways.
1: Yeah. They know how to... spoiler.
0: Yeah, they just fall into the old ways again and just skin up face and all that kind of thing. I mean, big ups to Starbucks, and they always maintain that kind of a pleasantry.
1: I was now about to say that no matter what, they would put that smile on and they would say, hey, good morning.
0: Yeah.
1: I can get you all that thing.
0: And what's the name of people putting on the car?
1: Yeah, it doesn't matter. They actually keep it together compared to these other establishments. And
0: no, for real. For whatever reason, boy. It is start off good. The franchise is coming and it is look good. It is start good.
1: I think it all depends on the training, the people that you have running it. Because it starts with the managers and supervisors and whatnot. It all depends on, you know. I think they are the ones that actually keep it in a gear. But however, these are the establishments. If you are a hog, how do you expect your workers to be?
0: And that's the thing. What is end up happening, right? What is end up happening is that... Yeah, they start off good, but then your ignorant ways, this end up being, you know, taking the precedence and taking and coming to the forefront. And what monkey see, monkey just do. So when I see you getting on like that, is because you're giving me full privilege and right to get on the same way too.
1: Because I had attended a fried chicken outlet in Piaco Plaza recently, and there was this guy. Well, I mean, it had a lot of people, whatever, so he was just waiting on his order, whatever, and thing. So he got his order, and then when he, upon opening the box, he realized that something was missing. So apparently this would have been the supervisor on the floor trying to assist as well, right? So he's like, excuse ma'am, I didn't get so by so, right? So just don't forget me with that. She didn't even acknowledge him. She just watched him and turned away and just went about his business. So if you didn't acknowledge me, then now I am thinking that you didn't hear what I had to say. Right? So he did reach out a second time. And then she's like, I hear you. Hold on. My brethren, that was me. I was flinging that box back inside and I was walking out. I wasn't going through that. So I'm very sorry. I'm not going to.
0: I'm that type of person too.
1: I am leaving that day and I'm going my way.
0: I'm that type of a person.
1: Don't be disgusted.
0: I'm not spending my money. You're not getting my hard-earned money and skin up your face at me. Mm-hmm. You can't get my money and skin up your face at me and give me attitude and then looking to hold my money. No. Whatever you do. So I am happy that all these franchises are coming to Trinidad. And, you know, it, like I say, I am really, really glad to see that, you know what? We're coming up to the times. But really and truly, the locals that you're going to put to handle the situation, make sure that the locals stay on Kena. Make sure that they stay focused and they stay on the mission.
1: And that's one thing. You shouldn't allow disrespect. You shouldn't allow, you know, this type of behavior. And set it from the get-go. You do it once, not going to have a second time. Bye.
0: And that's the thing.
1: Bye, later.
0: That's the thing.
1: Set the example early.
0: And not discounting the fact that, you know what? That yes, it's going to have some ridiculous customers. It's going to have some ridiculous ones. But boy... Nine out of ten times, when you go to the counter, I don't go in there irate. I don't go in there with any kind of attitude. I go in there because I want something there, right? But when I am greeted by a sour face, when I am greeted by, I fed up work, yes. Well, not you fed up work, I fed up work on the whole. What are you doing here? You know what I mean? When I am greeted with that kind of attitude, that is when it all starts to fall apart. Because number one, somehow, somewhere, the good morning and the good afternoon and hi, how can I help you? You see, that is fall off the window. When you reach by a counter, you just sort of start talking. You want to start talking. Let me get 3-piece, 4-piece, let me get this. And you ain't answer me yet, you know. All you do, you punching up, and then when you done punch up, you telling me where's the price.
1: And I'm not sure, because I mean, even so, if I were to go up to a counter, even to the gas station, I'd be like, morning, can I get a 200 pound 3 or whatever the case may be? And then I would literally say, all right, thanks, collect my bill and go my way. And up till now, you
0: know, nobody answer you.
1: Up till now,
0: nobody ain't say boo to you. And that's a serious thing. Customer service, the pleasantries, you need to greet your customers. Be pleasant, greet your customers. And again, take a page out of the Starbucks people. No matter what, rain, sunshine, good day, bad day, whatever it is, they have that smile. Good day, how can I help you? And that's how they're going down the road. So, better than that. Have a chicken place down my way too. Start off real good, you know. They start off real, real good. And again, all you're looking to do is sit down there and collect my money. You have nothing but yourself about saying hellos, highs, nothing. I don't know, boy. I don't know why it is in Trinidad. Manners is a difficult thing. Yeah. Manners is a difficult thing. People don't have manners. It's a difficult thing to say good morning. It's a difficult thing to say hello. It's a difficult thing to greet people. Why is it hard? You are a specimen just like me. Both of we the same species. Come on. Am I an alien coming out from Mars? Am I something coming out from a different world that you're afraid? Stop being like a mumu. All right? Stop being a kunumunu. Say hello and have some manners. Because you know when the child go to school and the child ain't have no manners. Well, they're quick to say, what me, I know your mother ain't bring you up good. Yeah, you have no manners. But you have no manners. You, the adult, have no manners. I see it in my gym every day. It's difficult. It's really, really difficult. And I'm saying it in big Indian people. It's hard for them to have manners. It's very hard for them to say hello.
1: Yeah,
0: it's hard for them.
1: And that's true.
0: No, I'm telling you real. I'm being real. Indian people, it's hard for them to have manners. It's very difficult for them to have manners.
2: Morning, fellas. Not only Starbucks, Popeyes and Gulf City, the staff there is on point. They're always pleasant, so kudos to them.
0: Manners is nothing to be taught. Manners is what starts at home. You grow up with manners. You get up in the morning, good morning, good afternoon. I remember every time you come home from school, Stephon, when you reach home from school. Good evening, mommy. Good evening, mommy.
1: Yeah, and then she'd ask, well, you know, how was the day?
0: Yeah, wake up. Yeah, whatever. But the fact is, you start with good evening, mommy. Good morning, mommy. Good morning, miss. Down in CIC, we have to stand when the teacher walks into the room. You must stand and greet the teacher when the teacher comes in. Good morning, sir. Good morning, miss. And then he or she would say, sit, have your seat, please. That's it. Manners real hard. We'll talk about all that when we come back on the other side of 7 o'clock. Right now, though, we've got a quick couple of messages to take care of. Let me tell you, Anton Concepts presents Classical and Chutney, one of the biggest musical events of the season. 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Don't miss Classical and Chutney. Stefan DX, he's going to be the DJ there. And guess who hosting?
1: Yeah.
0: Hey!
1: I think you need to got yourself from now.
0: Nah.
1: Yeah.
0: So get myself in again now.
1: Yeah,
0: now,
1: get yourself. So I think I'm going to be prepping, yeah? Mm. Every Friday as we go along. To get yourself in again to take on the chutney.
0: All right. Yeah. All right, sound good.
3: Rishi, the next thing that's pissed me off too, you're walking and saw about you on your phone. You say, I'm telling you morning or evening or whatever, and you're not answering them. I just see that every day on work. You come in the store, we talk and say, yeah, you're ignoring us, and you're on the phone walking through the store, and then you just leave. That does real piss me off.
0: Yeah, you're coming, people, please. You're coming, people, please. You're coming, people, please. Have some manners, you're in, people, please. Can walk into my house just as you want. Anyways, news is up next. Keep it locked. Pump and vibe. Stefan DX, Rishi Ram. We'll catch you right after the news.

0: Good morning, I'm Kay Marie Fletcher with Headline News on CNC3 and the TBC Radio Network. The Prime Minister and the Ministry of Defence have moved to dispel claims that this year's Independence Day military parade has been cancelled. Speculation grew after a cabinet note showed a proposal for the parade had been withdrawn. But Prime Minister Kamala Prasad Basesa told CNC3 News the original note was replaced with an updated version. $2 million has already been approved and the parade will go ahead. The Ministry of Defence also described social media claims as false and misleading, urging the public to rely on official government information. Defence Minister Wayne Sturge had already told the Standing Finance Committee last month that additional funding for independence celebrations included the traditional military parade. After revoking its contract to Blue Waters, Caribbean Airlines has awarded a new contract worth $400,000 to SM Jalil and Company for the provision of bottled water. The revelation was made on the airline's procurement platform. The state-owned company said it awarded the bottled water contract to SM Jalil on July 8th. The contract came 3 days after the Sunday Guardian reported that Caribbean Airlines decided to discontinue using Blue Waters, which it had served on flights for over 15 years. Blue Waters was founded by local businessman Dominic Hadid, who was detained by police along with his wife on June 24th. The Trimbago Farmers Union is calling for an urgent meeting with Prime Minister Kamala Prasad Basesa and key government ministers amid growing uncertainty over the future of Nestle's local operations. Union President Shiraz Khan says reports that Nestle is seeking to divest its operations have raised concerns that the company's milk collection program could end. At a news conference yesterday, Khan warned that the livelihoods of more than 200 dairy farmers could be at stake. Khan said farmers were told during meetings with Nestle that a buyer had reportedly been identified for parts of the company's operations. However, he said uncertainty remains over whether the milk collection system that supports local dairy farmers will continue under new ownership.
1: We need to have some answers. And Madam Prime Minister, we are asking you to have a meeting with us so we could get some answers. We want to meet with Nestle and really hear what is happening, because you can't come December and tell me you're not taking milk tomorrow again.
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0: 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In your position, position.
1: What is your ass book for the liking? Back bend for the perfect aligning.
0: 21.
1: Back bend for the perfect aligning.
0: Let me leave them in the position now. Let me leave them in the position. 22 minutes after that 7 o'clock mark. Good morning and welcome. Welcome inside the second half of the show, man. Say we had a say Wednesday where we open the mics. We give to you the opportunity to say we had a say, you know, talk about it. You see the front page of The Guardian this morning? What is that? That is a pothole? So on the front page of The Guardian this morning, there's a dangerous pothole. Gerald Gavero stands inside a pothole approximately 3 feet deep along Pinal Rock Road in Moruga yesterday. Where is Pinal Rock Road in Moruga? Where is that? You know which one that is? There's a Pinal Rock Road. There's a place named Moruga in Pinal Rock Road.
2: I know about Pinal Rock Road. I'm not sure the Moruga part now. I don't know if that is where they're talking about. Where you can, I think you can actually access to head to Moruga from the Pinal Rock Road. In
0: okay, so yeah. It's Moruga then. So it's not Pinal Rock Road. It's Moruga. It's heading on Moruga.
2: Along that route.
0: It's heading in Moruga, right? So there's a road here. This is a road here. But how it is that this road here, this hole, was allowed to evolve into a 3 feet deep pothole? How? My boy stand up in the pothole normal, you know. He stand up like a fig tree in the pothole. Goodness, what's your that? Nah, man. You can patch up a pothole. You had to bring in Bishash and them fellas and them to full and bring in material and back one thing, because the road and all wibbly wobbly. The road and all looking like it can't take it again. And let me tell you something, now that the rain is falling, potholes are going to get worse and going to get worse
2: and
0: fast.
2: And even so, that the rain is falling, yes, is one thing, but these holes like that are being filled. And now we as the drivers and the nation's road, we're not going to know that the hole is that deep.
0: Dan, you know, that's exactly
2: go down now, when we go down, damage our vehicles, who are paying that money has to come out from our pocket.
0: Dan, I study a man like me, who don't know, poor me, going down the road. Right? For me going down the road to drop a little wardrobe and realize and then see that pothole there and that van going down in there. That is not a guru, you know. That is not a guru, you know. That is a badang. That is a badang.
3: That rock road start from Moruga coming to Pinal. Not the only Moruga side. But it's over 10 or 15 years now that road never fixed. Since PNM in power, that road never fixed.
0: Yeah, boy. Goodness. Anyways, just thought I mentioned that I'm seeing that on the front page of The Guardian in case you didn't get an opportunity to peruse The Guardian. Yep. Maybe you can take a look at The Guardian and read all about it. Good morning going out to you. Opening up the lines, giving to you the opportunity to talk about it. Say what you had to say. What's up? What's going on in your neck of the woods? Highlight whatever issues. Hey, good morning to Andy. Long time I hear from Andy, boy. Where's my brethren, Andy, boy? My police partner. Good morning to Andy. Hope all is well with you, my friend. And, you know, you're good. Good morning as well. I saw somebody was trying to call us up a short while ago. I wonder if I can get that person on. Let me see. She was trying to call us up.

0: unavailable. All right. 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Everything good in your neck of the woods? Everything good? Trinidad is nice for you this morning, Stephon X?
1: I mean, it's not, but...
0: Trinidad is lovely.
1: The same thing we speak about.
0: Anything you want to talk about? Anything you want to highlight?
1: And, you know?
0: Anything you want to highlight? Anybody have money ending for you? Anybody who in here? Anything you need to... Anything you need to talk about? Good morning, my friend. Hello? Hello?
2: Hi, good morning, my friend, and Stephon, good morning to you.
0: Good morning, Indira. How are you? Hello. Welcome back. How was the trip?
2: Thank you.
0: Tell me about the experience a little bit. Now, tell me about the World Cup experience.
2: Oh, my goodness. It was amazing.
0: Amazing.
2: Words cannot describe it because it was one of my dreams. Mm-hmm. And I lived that dream. I thank God for that.
0: Right.
2: Everything went well. I saw my guy Messi up close. I went a couple games.
0: You seem like real close, like
2: awesome.
0: Like close, like real close, or
2: yes. We were in the VIP area where our tickets were like just 1 feet away from the field and the barrier.
0: You lie, Indira. That ticket real expensive,
2: yes.
0: Girl. Them tickets are expensive, girl. Only rich.
2: Very expensive. Oh, stop it. It was expensive, but it was worth it. It was worth my while. It was worth it.
0: Okay.
2: And I got to stay in the nice stadium, the one, the enclosed one with the air conditioner and all of that in Dallas.
0: Right. Okay.
2: Yeah, it was really good.
0: Nice,
2: but,
0: man.
2: But, you know, my experience was really good going through all the states. I mean, a couple of places in the states, Houston, Dallas, New York. And Atlanta. However, my thing this morning is I like that topic you were talking about. It was like manners, Richie, manners. You know, when we reach in the airport, in all every part of the states, it was exceptionally, I must say, well. They treated us so well. They treated us like, you know, we are tourists, yes, and you are deserved to be a tourist in our country. Yeah. Hello, when we reach back to Trinidad. My goodness, they need etiquette, they need manners, they need everything in this country. We are so backward. Ashamed to say it, but let me tell you something. People who probably live abroad and probably were visiting, coming down together with us, or probably who went for vacation as well, listen, these people in the immigration, and the people who just push the other little old people in the wheelchair and all of that, they don't have manners. They were so hoggish and rude to some of these people on the line, on the plane, you know, on the citizens, or maybe non-citizens. It was bad. It had this incident where, you know, it had 13 wheelchairs coming together with us, and there were two people alone wheeling out these people to the immigration. You know, they just get first preference.
0: Right.
2: However, one woman asked, a lady asked, she said, are you alone? You would be doing this alone, or do you have somebody, other people is coming? Because, I mean, we're waiting here a while. She said, ma'am, we are short staff, and you have to deal with what we have here. You have to wait your turn.
0: Hmm.
2: My goodness. I turned around, and I looked at her, and I didn't say nothing, but I felt so hurt for that lady. However, you know, just because of that one person who was wheeling treated that woman with so much disrespect. She keep telling everybody she meet who working with her about it. She thinks she's in some other state or something. What happened? She doesn't see. I don't have time, you know. I will fix them. I will put them in their place.
0: Wow.
2: Like that.
0: Like
2: way
0: that.
2: Out. And I'm lying this early morning.
0: Like
2: way
0: that.
2: Out. She talk it like that.
0: Hmm. Goodness.
2: I
0: so
2: was
0: just because
2: really,
0: the lady
2: really
0: asked a question, just because the lady asked a question, they decide you're going on waterline she all about the place.
2: Yes.
0: Going on, oh God, you're going on, nah man. Nah,
2: yes.
0: Man.
2: I forget about what the lady said was, she said, oh my, this is so ridiculous, meaning that they are, she said they are short staff and just two people for 13 people, 13 wheelchairs to roll out. But still, it doesn't give you the right to talk to these people traveling like that. Remember, whether they're from here or not, you want the people to come into our country, you want them to feel comfortable,
0: yeah,
2: you want them to whatever,
0: taste
2: whether they're
0: like
2: living
0: that.
2: Here or not.
0: That's it. Not why would you give them such a bitter taste in their mouth as they reach the Trinidad. Yeah. And that's the problem with Trinidad. That's the problem, and I can tell you, a lot of the, you know, the people who deals with the public, a lot of the people who deals with the public, they have absolutely no way of dealing with the public. They don't know. They, first of all, no manners.
2: They need some real training, and they have real training,
0: No care of how they talk. They really don't care how you talk. And that's wrong. That's
2: and Richie, let me tell you something. You wouldn't believe the treatment we get in all the airports. Houston Airport is one of the biggest, I feel. Mm-hmm. Dallas Airport and New York, JFK. Let me tell you something. They treat us so well. I'm talking about well, exceptionally well. I feel as though I say, wow, they make me feel to come back here so often, you know. They have people in place to let you know where you're going, if you're lost, what gate you're going at, whatever it is. Watchmana, it's like help everywhere. And so kind and nice. So they speak so lovingly, you know. However, I miss you guys. I miss the station. Home is home. Nowhere like home. I ain't going nowhere to live, I can tell you that. I live in my Trinidad, but the football boy was really, really, really, it's a great experience for anybody who want to go. Why I really went to Rishi, I just sharing my little story here. Messi, this is his last World Cup, and I was really a good fan of him, a great fan of him since he was a little boy, now getting into football, you know, I did the whole background thing, and since then to now. And I tell myself one day I have to see this guy play football, and I really did. However, a little story behind Spain. Lamine Yamal, Messi held him as a baby when he was a baby and gave him a bat. I'm just showing you how the touch and the magic moves on. The guy is such a, how to say, boy, he just, God just blessed that man, you know. And look where Yamal is today, playing in Spain, big footballer just like Messi. And who knows, they might be in the finals together. But the thing is, for those who do, I know everybody have their opinion, but for those who don't know football too much, they mustn't say things that they don't know. Football cannot be rigged, especially the World Cup. So what in the last World Cup was it rigged for Messi to get at fighting down to the last to get a goal? There was a game where they scored two goals with this team, and then they had to come back in the last and fight up and score. You think them thing rigged? Them thing is not rigged, boy. This is
0: it's difficult to rig it. It's difficult
2: to rig it. It is.
0: Well,
2: but you know,
0: nice to have you back. We're glad to have you back. Yes. We missed you as well. So, I mean, you're locking and you're ready for us all the time.
2: All the time. And, you know, send the message outside there. I mean, give the training. We're training after being Trinidad. Please, the authorities. Please. Yeah. We go lose our bad, you know.
0: For sure. Indira, you have a good one. Thanks so much for calling. Bye-bye. Good. Indira went in the VIP, you know, Stefan? Indira was right up in the VIP. You know, I try to get to go there. Hi, good morning. Kathleen Kisto of East Street Fanny Village, Point 14. Good morning. All right, good. Yeah, she always gets confused with the radio station, but it's okay. Kathleen, we know what you're talking about. Well, apparently Trinidad nice this morning. Trinidad is lovely. Right now, though, let me say good morning going out to our friends at First Citizens. Yeah, First Citizens Bank is with us and bringing to you the money tip. So let me toss the money tip your way. Quick couple messages, and then we come back and continue on inside of the second hour of Pump and Vibe here this morning.
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0: say good morning going out to my Pinal people, boy. Good morning to the Pinal. Oh, yes, the Pinal. How is the Pinal this morning? Very quiet. Pinal is lovely. Dan, I said Pinal is lovely. I said good morning going out to the Pinal people, the Pinal. How you come about?
1: It doesn't sound genuine, though. It sounds very sarcastic. Because, I mean, in certain conversations, you would refer as Pinal people as backward and,
0: me?
1: You know, we're not up to the time.
0: I say that?
1: Yeah, you do.
0: I never said such.
1: You have more than one time, twice, three times came across that way that, you know, Pinal people.
0: No, I talk about the fact that Pinal.
1: You sound like, you know.
0: Pinal men in terms
1: you
0: of their relationships.
1: You sound like we are not humans.
0: No, I never said that. Never said that.
1: You know, like we do have a police station, we do have doctors, we do have taxis, you know, we do have electricity.
0: Whoa, buddy!
2: Morning to you and stuff, man.
0: You see, what can I do?
2: I cool here, brother, and I want to highlight something.
0: Talk to me.
2: There is an accident that took place in Marabella yesterday on the intersection to go into Gokwe Kampong.
0: Saw that, yeah.
2: Now, I was not there, right? At the time of the accident, I was not there. So I can't say who right and who wrong. I want to get into that part.
0: Mm-hmm.
2: But I just want to say something. Now, when a driver leaving a major road to proceed into a minor road, he or she has to exercise caution based on the flow of traffic. The pedestrian, when you're crossing a road, he or she also have to exercise.

0: Manchester. No. But even though the driver proceeded and the pedestrian is already in the middle of the intersection crossing, the pedestrian has the right of way.
1: Yeah.
0: Driver have to give way for the pedestrian to cross. But at the time of the accident, I think afterwards the ambulance came, took the patient to the hospital. But somebody highlighted this morning and said the patient passed away.
1: Yeah, I think it was a 65-year-old lady or something like that.
0: Yeah, but she lost a lot of blood though, from what I saw on her video.
1: Yeah.
0: She lost a lot of blood. On the ground, she was lifeless, but a woman who was trying to help, she, what I saw on the video, she was still getting pulse from the patient. So the ambulance took her, sorry to hear that she passed away. You know, I've seen that the police started to do the investigation because right around our camera, they could view the footage.
1: Yeah. For sure.
0: Sorry to hear that. Have a good day, buddy.
1: All right, buddy. Yeah, man. Back to you, my friend. I have never alluded to the fact that
2: really?
1: Penal people is...
2: Really?
1: I have started, really? I said Penal is lovely. Good morning, going out to the lovely Penal.
2: No, no, because the reason why you're saying the lovely Penal is because, again, you're just starting up in a way of being sarcastic to go down to the road that some issue would have some problem with us again.
1: Are there any problems with the
2: Penal? A lot when it comes to our roads and all these kind of things.
1: Right.
2: When it comes to water, you know, all these things. Yeah, there is problems.
1: All right.
2: With the Penal.
1: And Penal is very quiet this morning. It seems as if as though Penal is quite okay with the fact that the roads are like that.
2: And the thing about it is not only Penal is all over, but I mean...
1: No, but
2: again,
1: I just said...
2: Again, the nation, myself, and... You know, we are just tired of complaining. We are tired of begging. We are tired of asking.
1: You can't be tired. You can't be
2: and
1: tired of begging.
2: No, but what do you mean?
1: You gotta keep it. As I tell my friend up in the...
2: Brethren, no, wait, hold on. Not everybody's fortunate like you. And not everybody has the power in their hands or to make one phone call and say, hey, counselor, good morning, how are you doing? Well, this is the issue by me, and could you sort it out? No, we are not lucky like that.
1: Stick up in there. Hello.
3: Hello, Richie.
1: Hey, what's going on?
3: They're passing Borussia, and they're passing at Branson, and they're coming down to Barrapore, and then they're going down to Penal.
1: Okay. Wait, have a day.
3: Eh?
1: Wait, a day.
3: Yeah, it's a hand up thing. But I say, yeah, no, to pass to go Penal. We have our next time all that the branch road and the heavy next way.
1: Okay. All right.
3: So nobody will see you when they pass the road.
1: All right, okay. Okay, then. Penal is representing themselves nicely this morning. Penal is repping themselves nicely this morning. Good morning to the Penal again. My Penal friends. And my friend.
2: Yeah, and that's
1: my
2: the
1: friend,
2: thing.
1: Let me go back
2: and you
1: that.
2: Know what? You know what? That's the thing. Again, you see how you jump out yourself? And that's the thing. We are happy, loving people, my brethren.
1: No, now I see.
2: We don't pretend to be uptight. We don't pretend to be, you know, pompous. And we don't pretend to be perfect. That's just how we are. We live comfortable. We live happy. And that's just us, my brethren. Not because Uncle called and, you know, he decided to... Because I myself was trying to figure out the direction. Uncle called to give the direction. You start to laugh at him, man.
1: Me? That I didn't laugh.
2: Oh, Penal showing himself. Like, what are supposed to mean,
1: good
2: buddy?
1: Morning, my friend.
4: Yeah,
2: you're
4: my
2: very
4: friend.
2: Judgmental.
1: Hi, Chen. What's going on? You're good?
4: Yeah. Listen, my boy Stephon Lee. I won't disagree with him, and I won't agree with him this morning. Yeah.
1: Mm-hmm.
4: He defending himself because he's from Penal, right? But not all Penal people good. You remember he preaching how he named now from Penal too.
2: Oh God! Who? Do that now.
1: Who from Penal too?
2: Do that.
4: The man on the bike, right? Later.
2: Do that now.
1: Man on the bike. Who's the man on the bike, right? Who?
2: We talking that's not a problem. That's not concern to me.
1: What I say in this morning, right? Every Wednesday, I give the opportunity to the people to call and say what's up and what's going on, right? I don't have no power. I don't have nothing.
2: Yeah, you do.
1: No, hey, I don't have the power.
2: Madam Counselor, good morning. How you doing?
1: My good friend.
2: Hope you have a lovely day.
1: She is doing the work.

0: that's the thing.
1: You have the opportunity to have your should I say, you're blessed, right? To have a great counselor in your area. Mm. Penal don't.
0: All
1: they got to do is just walk behind the Prime Minister when she comes down in the area and pretend on a show thing and blah, blah, blah.
0: Saying my counselor is doing the job that she's been put there to do, and that's right. Should do what they ought to do.
1: And they are not. That's why we are fed up asking, we are fed up begging.
0: Nothing to do.
1: We are fed up of reaching out.
0: If the light need fixing, if the street light need fixing, and you could fix quality and tech and get it done, yes, highlight that. Don't sit down in the dark. Don't go down the pothole because you don't want to irate nobody. Not because a counselor decides that, you know what, I don't feel to work, I don't feel to do anything, and nobody must say anything because, you know what, my government is in power. I mean, we all love our government, but at the end of the day, we are all taxpaying people, and if something has to be done, something has to be done. Like riding in a pothole, you like going down in a pothole.
1: And the people, they would complain, they would go to the relevant offices, they would do what they have to do, take the necessary steps of, okay, yeah, lodging the complaint, holding on, waiting, but nobody shows up, nobody cares.
0: And you know what? Time for that shopping to done. You know what? I hate that. I hate the fact that just because you say what, you know what? We vote for the government and all that kind of thing. All you should be quiet and take the pothole and take the bad road because you know what? We're not doing it. Because if you say something against the government, you know, that is wrong. Yeah, that is wrong.
1: Don't say nothing. It is happening, especially this previous time.
0: As soon as you
1: say something, they're ready to jump on themselves. They're ready to put you to sit down and hush you up. Especially the one. Anyway.
0: Yeah, don't say nothing. Don't tell your counselor. No. Don't call your counselor. Don't ask your counselor to fix nothing. Don't ask nobody to do nothing because you know what? We vote for the government and realize we love the government. Nobody said no, right? I am very happy with who we have. No problem at all. But again, everybody has a job to do. Do what you're supposed to do. Don't just sit down there and just say it all. Well, because you complain, you against the government. No, nobody ain't against no government. Nobody anything. We're asking you to do the job you're supposed to do. Only don't tell me that the Penal Regional Corporation don't have no material and nothing going on and no absolutely nothing at all. Like they can't fix nothing. Don't tell me that TNT can't fix a light, that if a light need fixing, they can't fix it. Only don't tell me that. Just because you are the people, you are the citizenry in the area, you are the citizenry, wherever you are in this country, matter of fact, whatever needs to be done, you are supposed to say, hey, and you have to call. Alright? You can't go to the MP office and you say the MP go fix the MP. Not as always work. Alright? You have to organize with the person who is on the ground and the man who had to deal with it. Alright? Take for example, a man like Ahmed Sukman and Ahmed. Ahmed is always a man on the ground and working very hard all the time. Ahmed is always working, making sure that Aranguez and environs is in a gear. Alright? Look, for example, I'm going back to my counselor. I could keep coming back to these people because whatever needs to be done, they do it. They find the ways in which to do it. Alright? How they could find material and patch hole by me? Alright? How they could do things? I am tired of hearing of people, and people will call me personally and ask and say, boy, if you see the light, the street light, they walking through. This is happening by me, this is thinking. Well, we can't say that because she'll get vexed. You can't say that because counselor will get vexed. No, you can't be like that. And then you want to be quiet. Be very quiet when I open this forum for you to say and say, well, this needs to be done. It needs to be done. It needs to be done. Come on. It needs to be done. Things need to be done. Not because your government in power, it means that you get an automatic rock back. Auntie did say that everybody has to go out and do what they has to do. That everybody have to do the job that they have to do. And if I can't do the job,
1: no, but you know what? I blame Auntie as well. And I'm here and I'm going to say this openly. Mm. Because there are people around her that she's very well seen that they are not doing their job and she hasn't done anything about it. So that's a false statement there.
0: I don't know.
1: No, what do you mean you don't know?
0: If you're saying that, you know,
1: she's not. Because there are a lot of dummies around her. And she isn't doing anything about it. So why you make a statement? Oh, if you're not working, I'll fix it. Fix what? Nothing is fixing, nothing is being done.
0: All right. Well, like I said, this is where the platform is. The platform is here. Look at the platform. Nobody is using the platform to say, well, okay, we need this done, we need that done. nobody's using the platform, so it remains that way. And I absolutely hate it. When I look at interviews, when I look at things, you know, for example, the same what you know. When you see people doing things around the country and you're watching little vloggers and all of these things around the country and you're seeing things happening and you're wondering, why is people kind of dissatisfied? Why is people kind of, you know, why is taxi man, you know, grumpy? Why it is? Why the same? Why people still complaining about bad roads? Now, I understand. No, I ain't see no road paving no way. So apparently they have no material to pave a road, but I'm seeing roads being patched. So, okay, patch. And if it, but don't tell me I had to go down in, go tell me I'm going down in deep, deep ditches. And it's an okay
1: scene. And even some, okay, again, yeah, I totally agree with the patching as well. But the way you're doing it, like, okay, you know, you very well know we are in the rainy season. Today you'll come and put the blue metal stones and the yellow bowlers and whatnot, right? You come, you roll it, you leave that. You're going for about 2 weeks. Obviously, when the rain falling and the vehicle's driving, it is going to remove itself again.
0: Yeah.
1: By the time you come back to put the asphalt or the oil sand, nothing is there.
0: Randy saying,
1: make sense.
0: Randy saying, Amit is a disappearing act. Amit was that fella. Amit is not a disappearing act. Well, I don't know. You gotta let me know. I seeing why he's seeing.
1: Why can't you put the material, put the asphalt or put the oil sand one time and finish it and done? Wait till I'm coming back 2 weeks after to do what? Mm-hmm. To do what?
2: So it's like people stush, boy. Didn't Stefan has moved stush too. I see the man in Festa last week. The man moving stush, boy.
0: Nah, you know stush, yeah. Go and say hello to the man. You can't expect the man to be walking around with your hand open and just watching everybody.
1: I just walk around. Hey, everybody, I Stefan.
0: Hello. No,
1: you come and you say, hey, how you going, bro? Yeah. You know, and just listen. And a lot of people just do that. You know, you come up and you say, hey, well, you know, you Stefan, yeah, boy, thank you. And I will have a conversation with you, but you don't expect me to walk around asking everybody if they know me.
0: Everybody in the club? No, you don't walk like that.
1: Come on, man.
3: Good morning, Rishi Raman Company.
0: Stefan.
3: Just want to wish Mr. Bojan Pichon of Red Hill W a very pleasant and blessed day. Coming from Judy of Pinal.
0: All right. Pinal is thinking about birthdays today. All right, look, JC, Amit is only up here for pictures. Amit is not a picture man. Amit was that guy in the community, now he's only a picture guy. Come on.
1: And you know what, I think before Power, yeah, they probably were, you know.
0: They were doing the thing.
1: And you know what, again, it comes back to show that, vote for me, and this is what I can do for you. However, I vote for you and you do nothing now because we put you there, so you know what, you don't need to work anymore. But before you was working your way up to say, well, that's where I want to be.
0: And that's the thing. All of a sudden, men figuring out, okay, my government in power now, it gives me that opportunity to put on jacket and tie and walk around the place. This is Thompson Road, Palm, Chaguanas. The road is in a dire need of repair. It's also a road used by many commuters on the road. Terrible. These are just some of the images. Well, nice. Now we know. Thompson Road. Now we know. Where's Thompson Road, people? Thompson Road. Where is the reps? See what you can do and sort out the situation. But to the councillors, and they know who's thinking that, you know, they are the new ministers. Y'all remember still that y'all are the people we had to come to. Stop the rock back attitude. And don't victimize nobody or don't quarrel with nobody because they say something or they ask for something, it means that you know what, you're against the government. And stop giving really talk about they don't have this and they don't have that and they don't have that. Y'all telling me that a whole regional corporation pack up with vehicles. And absolutely no material and nothing could be nothing at all. It have nothing. Nah, don't do me that at all, man. Don't do me that at all. And like again, I was saying, if it's something needs to be done, we need to know so that it could be, once it's highlighted, let it be done. Hello. Good morning. Final call.
4: Yeah. Good morning.
0: Yes, my friend.
4: Yes, so there's a roadblock going on by Kearney Roundabout where the people are selling shanting there, right? Mm-hmm. So the officer stopped me. I have a truck and a trailer. He's doing a good morning, doing a routine check and all that. Okay, no problem, all is well. You want to see license and insurance. So I take all the truck insurance I give him. I take all the trailer insurance and I give him. Mm. When I give him the trailer insurance, oh, what is this? I say, I mean, where is this? This is the insurance for the trailers, right? This is not supposed to be so. So I tell him, I ask you a question. Now, if I have 100 trailers, right, I had to be looking through 100 insurance to give you. Now, all the insurance company give us all the trailers with original stamp and original letterhead, right? It's not that we make something that we make, right? So he asked him, where's that? Same in where's that? That is the insurance, right? That is what they give us. I can't be looking through 100 insurance if I have 100 trailers to give you an insurance. It's the simplest way.
0: So you want to rough you up, right? In other words, you rough you up.
4: You rough him up, yeah. Right?
0: You rough him up. Well, he needs to learn to talk better.
4: Yeah. But beside that, too, they have to understand, we don't make the insurance. The insurance comes from the insurance company.
0: All right.
4: Like that.
0: I have to run to the news. I have to run to the news.
4: Okay. Yeah. No problem. Yeah, thank you. Yeah,
5: Bell claims that this year's Independence Day military parade has been cancelled. Speculation grew after a cabinet note showed a proposal for the parade had been withdrawn. But Prime Minister Kamala Prasad Basesa told CNC3 News the original note was replaced with an updated version. $2 million had already been approved and the parade will go ahead. The Ministry of Defense also described social media claims as false and misleading, urging the public to rely on official government information. Defense Minister Wayne Sturge had already told the Standing Finance Committee last month that the additional funding for independence celebrations included the traditional military parade. The Works and Infrastructure Ministry has officially handed over the new central block at the Port of Spain General Hospital to the Health Ministry. Works Minister Jolene John yesterday presented the keys and operations manuals for the over $1.3 billion facility, marking the completion of the major infrastructure project. A statement from the ministry said the state-of-the-art building constructed by Unicut moves a step closer to becoming fully operational and serving patients, though no date for accepting patients has been confirmed. Construction of the central block started under the last administration, with then Prime Minister Dr. Keith Rowley hosting a commemoration ceremony for the facility days before his resignation took effect. Businessman Dominic Hadid and his wife will have to wait until Friday to see if they would be released after being detained for almost 3 weeks for an alleged plot to assassinate government officials. Three judges reserved their judgment in the couple's appeal over being denied the interim relief by Justice Frank Sipasad after hearing submissions yesterday. The panel promised to deliver their decision no later than 8 a.m. on Friday. In his submissions, the Hadid's lawyer claimed that the couple's children, ages 17, 15, and 12, were severely affected by their continued detention, which began almost 3 weeks ago. The lawyer took issue with the failure of Homeland Security Minister Roger Alexander to provide particulars justifying his decision to place them on preventive detention orders. He claimed that Alexander should not be able to rely on intelligence reports without disclosing such to the court to objectively assess his decision. In response, the British King's Counsel claimed that Justice Sipasad could not be faulted. He claimed that Alexander was not legally required to disclose the information which was sensitive. Through the appeal, the couple is seeking their release pending the determination of the case, in which they are claiming that they were targeted by the government based on their ethnicity and over terminated leases for state land. This has been Headline News. 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

0: You're live? You're live?
1: Apparently so.
0: You're live?
1: I am.
0: Which is the mic? Which is the mic? This is the mic. Check, check, check, check, check.
1: It's on.
0: Yeah, it's on. It's
1: we on.
0: We on there. We on. 8 minutes after that 8 o'clock mark. Welcome back. Welcome inside the third hour of the show, man. We with you. This is your Pump and Vibe. Say we had to say Wednesday, you know. Say we had to say Wednesday. And yeah, man. Giving people the opportunity to say what they had to say this morning. Let me see this. Good morning. I am agreeing with Stefan. It's the same thing on the road from Rio Claro to Ecclesville. Bad road conditions, not seeing the councillor nor the MP. And you know, that's the thing. You said that you come to work. You wanted the job. You come to work, but immediately as you you're there, suddenly it means it's automatic rock back. And if anybody says anything differently, anybody says, well, hey, boy, I have this bottle to come and fix there, boy. Why don't you hush your mouth? You ain't like the government. You're fighting the government. No. It's not that. It's not about that. It's about the fact that everybody's here to do the job. And me afraid nobody here, what? Me afraid nobody ain't fighting nobody because nobody ain't doing nothing for me. I just saying it. I say anything big. I don't care. I say anything big. Nobody ain't doing nothing for me. Hello, good morning.
2: Good morning. Hello, Richie.
0: My friend.
2: Yeah, again. What causing all them bracelets on the road? You see, people come and build a three-story building near jam to the road, so under the soil. Lego in and it breaking on all parts of the road right through all about.
0: Oh, the Lego in.
2: You see, under the soil of the road in the main road?
0: Mm-hmm.
2: It's breaking down. So when they open, build a big house,
0: yeah,
2: and open business place in front of the yard, it's breaking on the soil. Long time he didn't have them days in the 80s and...
0: Uncle, where are you from? Which part are you from? Where are you from?
2: Princess Tong.
0: Princess Tong. Okay, nice. All right, good.
2: Princess Tong.
0: And you know what? You're right. Thanks so much. You're right. For the people in there who's, you know, you're going to pull up these big, big structures and there, I am thinking that it should be your responsibility to at least fix what's in front of you. I just can't understand people, Rihanna. People have big, big, big businesses that's going on. But to get inside to your establishment, we have to pass through hill and hollow and big, big hole and all that kind of thing. I come in to patronize your business and you let me go through a big, big hole, splash up in some big, big hole to reach inside of your place.
1: Richie, don't buy you the road bad too, so people come buy your business.
0: No, like the thing. That's the thing. But I try my best to highlight as much as I could. I try my best to you know what I mean? And she, the counselor, don't mind me, she's trying her best as well.
1: Good morning, Ram.
0: Good morning to you, Rihanna. Say what I had to say, Wednesday. No, we give them the platform this morning to say what I had to say. Good morning. The counselor for our area does absolutely nothing. Oh, how you could say that? How could you say that? No, that's wrong. That is wrong. I am from there. I am from Alexander Street. And things are A-OK. Come on, I rebuke that. Rebuke that. We talk about the Thompson Road already. When my boy said he would Lego in just now, I thought it was something to do with something like Lego, you know, like
1: it's
0: Lego.
1: Land?
0: Yeah, I thought it was. I thought Lego in, you know. Uncle from Pinal, it's not Lego in, okay?
1: It's Lego.
0: It's dismantling. It's coming apart. Let's say it not like that. Anyways, good morning, my friend Rihanna. Welcome.
1: Good morning, welcome to our studios,
0: my friend. You look nice this morning.
1: Thank you.
0: Nice and green. So we have been up to since we last talked. Since you were last here, I know you were very excited about Lo Shiru. Just off the heels of Mary Jill Mill.
1: Correct.
0: And then I know you were positioned and poised to head on out on tour. Did the Leonard Dan concert first up and then on tour. So how's it been? What have you been up to?
1: Working. I head back out. Actually, I was supposed to be in Guyana this weekend gone, but the show well postponed because of the bad weather. So I head back out for Caribana the first weekend in August, then Guyana the next weekend, and then the second week in September, I go back Canada again. So, yeah.
0: Hey.
1: Things happening and juggling the local shows in the meantime.
0: Look at you. Still doing your thing. Still doing your thing. So, who does watch our child? The boy does watch child?
1: No, he goes with me, my mom, or his parents.
0: Okay.
1: But my son, he, on jobs that he can go, he will beg and sometimes...
0: Like what?
1: Like a little birthday party and thing.
0: Oh, okay.
1: And he will go and he'll take the mic and he'll start to sing and tease the crowd from me and...
0: That's good, man. That's good. You're laying him. How old is he now?
1: He's 5, but every weekend he has somebody prayers to go and sing.
0: Oh, really?
1: So he take it, he'll jobs. I tell him, I say he's a free singer.
0: Look at you.
1: But he loves singing. So any chance he gets to be on a stage or to sing or do something singing-wise, he's out there.
0: Nice one.
1: Sometimes I may see little videos and prayers and things popping up on my TikTok of my child singing and I'm like, but what is this?
0: Well, that's good.
1: Mama, take it over the scene.
0: Rihanna, she's with us. And of course, when Rihanna is here, Rihanna usually gives us a little scoop as to what's going on. She keeps us abreast as to what's going on in the industry. Tell us, what's the latest in the industry?
1: I've been MIA for a while, so I don't know anything.
0: Nothing?
1: I've been focusing a lot on work and stuff, so I don't really get time to talk to people, or, you know.
0: So everything is just, you just go in that job and you really know what's going on.
1: I have a regular job too, so that takes a lot of my time on and on weekends I have gigs, so right. I am trying to balance everything.
0: So nothing going on in the industry?
1: If you get me by phone, you're real lucky.
0: We're real lucky, like
1: y'all know more than me now.
0: No, well, we just like you, we here sitting on this particular chair and we try to you know give our 2 cents. And we're saying big ups going out to Ray and Ravi and these guys, and they're doing tremendous work as usual, touring the world. I mean, once you can fly the flag high, that is good. That is fantastic. Exactly. Once you could go out there and you could represent Trinidad, make sure and represent Trinidad in a real nice light, you know what I mean? Just recently, we were talking about the ladies. Yes, we love Savita Singh. We love Savita. Savita, I love Savita. Really nice, beautiful young lady. She's doing well. As well as, we also made mention that, you know, to some of the young ladies in the industry,
1: mm-hmm.
0: a little advice to some of the ladies in the industry, learn to dance.
1: Oh, God.
0: We find that some of them are dancing, you know what I mean? Some of them
1: you
0: are
1: see,
0: really dancing.
1: Right, from a female's perspective, it's mm-hmm. hard to dance, and then most of us sing live.
0: I understand.
1: So, I learned over the years how to kind of cope with it mm-hmm, and, mm-hmm. and the tricks of the trade, for more of a better word.
0: Right.
1: So,
0: The difference with you, I'm going to tell you. The difference with you now, yes, you are a live singer. You're singing live, right?
1: Yeah.
0: But you work the stage.
1: Yeah.
0: You walk left to right. And I mean, you're not the whining, wind down, low, skin out kind of dancer. You're not that type, right? You're singing. We love your singing. but you're walking from this end to that end, and you're interactive as well.
1: You know, I would have learned that from Sally Sagram.
0: Yes, Sally Sagram. Actually,
1: looking at Sally.
0: From Sally today,
1: yes,
0: you know?
1: I know. I hope she comes back out.
0: What her post
1: out.
0: Mean? What her post
1: but,
0: mean?
1: But I miss her.
0: Mm-hmm.
1: I grew up looking at her on stage. I lived a couple houses away from her. And she was always a role model. She, the energy she brought to a stage was different.
0: Yeah.
1: Sally knew what she was doing. And that's why she...
0: Sally got her wine too,
1: I know.
0: Sally got her wine too.
1: I know.
0: So when Sally put her bam bam in the back of when she felt it so... You can't help yourself.
1: So,
0: wow.
1: Looking at Sally, I would have learned a lot. So, working the stage, the up and downs, the interaction. I learned a lot from her.
0: Yeah.
1: And what I find myself doing too is I would look at other female artists' videos and see what I could learn.
0: Mm-hmm.
1: Or you know, what not to do. What to do and what not to do.
0: Yeah.
1: So, yeah.
0: So, like, what not to do?
1: I see.
0: And let's start with what to do. Like, with the what to do. Let's start with the what to do.
1: Keep it respectful. Keep your dignity and pride on. Keep that with you on stage.
0: Right.
1: Don't do anything to bring down your character.
0: Mm-hmm.
1: Because social media is not John public. It's in your life for them.
0: Yeah, yeah, yeah.
1: And let me tell you something. It's the public that make you or they could break you.
0: Yeah.
1: They support mm-hmm. you or they could choose not to support you.
0: Right.
1: And from the time you make that miss, they'll let you go, you know. The support is no longer there.
0: Right.
1: So the what not to do is don't ever come out of character. Don't ever do that.
0: Mm-hmm.
1: So do something to make yourself shame on stage.
0: Well, what I'm saying to you, yes, I agree. But what I'm saying to you is that, you know, as a female artist as well, you are a show.
1: Correct.
0: When you reach on the stage here, you use the show. You use the focal.
1: Correct.
0: On the stage there, right? So once I'm focused on you, yes, you're a singer, but the stand up one place, and basically, I ain't calling it whining, I ain't calling it jiggling, I ain't calling it, I just
1: shaking.
0: Calling it, you're just standing one day and you're just moving, you're just pivoting, really. That's what you're saying. You're just pivoting on your spine. You know what I mean? Because I leave the one place thing for
1: you see, the heels still have plenty to do with it, eh? The shoe that you wear on stage have plenty to do with
0: shoe.
1: It. Because if you're wearing a stiletto heel and you have you're on a stage that's not smooth, or it have a little unbalance on it, like it's a tiles.
0: Right.
1: Right, you're on the ground is tiles.
0: Right.
1: That heel could go in there and you could misbalance and you fall on it.
0: Well, that's the next thing too.
1: So know where you're wearing.
0: So you gotta wear the proper
1: footwear.
0: This girl, Nadia Batson, would have said that already as well. She said
1: footwear
0: that
1: has a lot to do with it.
0: She coming out there, you know, once she knows she had to perform. She put on her sneakers and she coming out there.
1: You were there for Raymond's concert?
0: No, I wasn't.
1: So, when I did Lo Shiru and Thai Yorkshire with Ray, I had on a heel shoe.
0: Right.
1: And I realized I couldn't move as I wanted to on stage. And I went back to the room because I stayed in the hotel next. So, I went back in the room and I got my Converse shoes. And I put on my sneakers, and for Jill Milligan, it wasn't our sneakers underneath her clothes.
0: And you're doing your thing.
1: Correct. So, shoes has a lot to do with it as well.
0: That's it. So, I mean, like the stand-up one place thing, like Rasika, hands down. Rasika
1: and Hema could do that. Yeah, they stand
0: Rasika,
1: one place and match.
0: Hema going and fight. She going and sing. She going to stand up the one place and fight and all that kind of thing, right? She going and sing. But the thing about it is that, you know, for the rest of y'all, y'all are the show now. Y'all are the show. We want to see movements. We want to see interactions and all that kind of thing. So,
1: yeah.
0: Learn to whine and think a little bit. Learn
1: I could whine and all.
0: I mean, I saw you, right? I saw you, and everything in you is looking very voluptuous. So, I mean, it will be a good show.
1: And I sing live, so I mean, it's about balance. Yeah, I don't know. If you're getting out of breath, well, slow down.
0: Take your time. Pace yourself.
1: Correct.
0: Pace yourself.
1: It have these songs, you know, you can get on bad for, and have songs, you know, you can calm down for.
0: Yeah. Now, but you can handle your stories. You've always been able to handle your stories
1: from all the time. I learned.
0: That's good. Congratulations going out to you, my friend. You're doing well. Like I say, we just sit on this chair here and we say it like we see it.
1: There's plenty, you know, I don't post because I don't get time, but I am pretty booked.
0: Big up some of your friends in the industry now.
1: Why are you so full?
0: No, I just big up some of your friends
1: There's actually two people that I must say kudos. Three young ladies, actually, I should say kudos to, that is making me. It's Neera Hari Prasad, Kimlyn Bodhiram Prasad, and Peggy.
0: Kimmy is your friend. Hey!
1: So, you see these three young ladies?
0: Peggy.
1: Look out for these three young ladies.
0: Tell me about Peggy.
1: Peggy's a crack shot.
0: Peggy, like it, ain't?
1: Peggy, just how Peggy's on stage, Peggy's off stage.
0: She has.
1: What you see is what you get with Peggy. Peggy's a sweetheart.
0: I don't know. Sometimes I get confused. I don't know if Peggy wants to be a dancer or she wants to be
1: both.
0: She wants to be two.
1: Yeah. And she's a sassy girl too, so look at that.
0: Eyeline. I just say.
1: And she can play keyboards too.
0: For real?
1: Yeah.
0: Well, I mean, Kenneth would have had him in a girl like that, right?
1: Yeah,
0: but the
1: thing
0: about it is that I feel...
1: And she's very smart. She's brilliant.
0: Well, if you're on the stage, I feel you might have to choose one.
1: Nah, boy. Peggy's an all-in-one package.
0: Serious?
1: Yeah, Peggy's an all-in-one package.
0: I feel sometimes...
1: For three young ladies,
0: a little nervous with Peggy,
1: they do it. Yeah, boy. I don't worry. But a special good morning to Rauti. I know she's listening. She's Rauti! Always locked on.
0: Yeah, she really like me again, no matter.
1: Too much stuff on face. Good morning, Mama. She's special to me.
0: Big up Peggy. Kimmy too is sweet. I like Kimmy.
1: Kimmy's a sweetheart. You call Kim. Kim, you have a track for this? Yeah, hold on, I'm sending it now.
0: Actually, I saw Kimmy just the other day on YouTube. There's a wedding video on YouTube right now. I saw quite a few times on the particular video. So I had to be some of her family because she's singing the people's wedding. She's singing the people. Night before the wedding, she's singing the reception. She's like, what?
1: Probably, yeah. I think I know which wedding I is. I think we sang for one of the nights.
0: Okay.
1: Yeah.
0: Who's we?
1: Like, well, I perform with Avatar too, so.
0: Oh, you're going back with the Wizzy?
1: I'm not back with the Wizzy. Here now. This is via debate at every job, right? I get fired from the man 3 times, you know.
0: Fire, you say, you know?
1: 3 times. But
0: so it's not like Vex and Walkout?
1: Once it was Vex and Walkout. And 2 times, he was like, you're closing down the band. And then a month after, and he would see the band come back out with just on the front line. And once he was like, you need to take a rest. But that's when I had to do my surgery. But I make a joke out of it. And last job, he was like, well, you know, you can't fire somebody that you never hire. Because I'm not part of the band. I'm not a member of Avatar. But I'm a member of the Avatar family. I am part of the holistic team that, you know, whenever he needs our help or pull out, I'm there. So until he finds someone, I will hold down the fort for him. That's not a problem. Money out of make, you know.
0: Well, I mean, I'm trying to understand.
1: But Wizzy's a good one. Wizzy.
0: How's he been doing? How's things with Wizzy?
1: He's good. Well, you know, he had surgery and whatnot. So okay. He's been recuperating and he's doing well.
0: So you want Avatar functioning?
1: Avatar is functioning full 100. Avatar is booked and Diwali season is coming up and we know all the Wizzy's demand for Diwali.
0: Right?
1: So you would have seen a couple of videos on social media of me performing with the Avatar family. Yes. I out there doing my thing, you know. The reason why I always book is because I good with everybody.
0: Yeah, well, yeah, that work, you know.
1: So everybody will call A, you're free. Yeah, you can
0: work.
1: Hold long report for we.
0: Yeah, that work, yeah, that
1: I
0: work.
1: I go, do what I have to do and come back
0: home. You're in Kita. I don't know. Does it affect your schedule in terms of the other gigs? Because band, you gotta stay, you know. Or you're going to do
1: Rizzy works around my schedule. So, like, this Sunday, I have a wedding. I'll go to the wedding first, and then I'll fall in with his team.
0: Okay.
1: So, he's pretty flexible where I'm concerned. I get to, you know, work around his schedule.
0: Well, that's good, man. And I'm glad that, yeah, man, you just fight your war and then you just make that peace. You're like Trump.
1: You don't burn bridges that you have.
0: You don't, you
1: correct,
0: know. Yeah.
1: Correct.
0: Just put some stone on it and hit it some hard lash and then come back.
1: But Wizzy and I have a real love-hate relationship, so we have a good relationship. We understand each other.
0: So you're the only female?
1: He also has a girl in training that will take over in due time.
0: I'm hearing the names of some new people, boy. Not familiar at all, but I mean, we hope to see them.
1: And always say new talent is always good.
0: Yeah, we always looking for new talent. Yeah. Always looking for new talent. That's good, man. That's good. Nice that you know you're making love back again with Wizzy and everybody. Everybody.
1: Not everybody, yeah,
0: not everybody.
1: Rob. Whatever she like, back it up.
0: Not everybody. Like, who are you not with? Like,
1: we here for a purpose, sir.
0: Let's release a song. Welcome, my friend. Let's get into the meat of the matter. New music. Today is your radio tour.
1: Yes, yes.
0: And I want to say first up, thanks so much for, you know, thinking about us and knowing that, hey, the drop on the pump and vibe is where it needs to happen.
1: Always.
0: Where it needs to happen.
1: But when he called his Sam, we have this time and then we have 8 o'clock in the morning, Ram. I said, put my 8 o'clock with Ram.
0: Yeah, so you're starting early.
1: Correct.
0: You're starting early. Tell me about this.
1: This song was, just like Jilma, was chosen by Samantha Khan.
0: Who's Samantha Khan?
1: She's a big fan of The Factory.
0: Okay.
1: And Rich bought the song to me and I didn't like it. I was like, Rich, I don't like the song. He was like, you're going to do it. I was like, no, I don't like it. And I was like, I'm not feeling it. If I'm not feeling it, I can't execute it. Mm-hmm. 6 months after, you learn the song? No, I tell you, I don't like it. You know how he's addressed us? Just get your tail in the factory. I was like, Rich, give me a week. So I started listening to it. Hobby was like, you know, it's a nice song. It's not a song people know. So it have potential for it to grow on people. It's something new today is. Not the regular, what everybody would record and you would hear coming back out a refix version to something somebody did 10 years ago. So I was like, okay, fine. So listen. I was like, okay, it's growing on.
0: Oh, so this is something new?
1: It's a song that nobody ever recorded. Yeah. I tested out with my son and my daughter in the car. Mm-hmm. So I played it like 3 times with them in the vehicle. And by the fourth time, my little son was singing along with it. My daughter was like, Mommy, I like this song. I said, well, if you all like it, I'll record it.
0: All right. Okay, okay.
1: So,
0: okay.
1: Actually,
0: so where did it come from? Which part did it come from?
1: Well, it's what a Bollywood. It's a Bollywood.
0: Bollywood?
1: Yeah, it's an original Asha Bhosle.
0: Okay.
1: I don't think it was some movie because I tried looking to see if it had a video to it, but it didn't.
0: Okay.
1: It just had like the
0: a single
1: picture, and upload. But my kids liked it.
0: What's the name of this one?
1: Mehdi Jawani.
0: Mehdi Jawani, original singer Asha Bhosle.
1: Correct. Nice. So when Asha Bhosle died, that was the night for Music Boss. The next week I went and I recorded it.
0: Okay. So it's kind of like a tribute.
1: Correct. Well, I wouldn't say a tribute because Jill Mill was an Asha Bhosle as well.
0: Okay.
1: And when I heard the music, I was like, okay, yeah, this we could work with this. We could do something with this.
0: Okay.
1: And I just went and recorded, and all the magic happened with Rich and Adish. They would have been the two minds behind, brain people behind the production.
0: Right.
1: I just went on the vocals.
0: Right.
1: And then he sent it and he was like, well, you need to do a video.
0: So you're saying this one is just falling on the heels of the Jill Mill.
1: Correct.
0: Kind of
1: I think this is a part two of Jill Mill because it gives that Jill Mill feel. And the feedback I got when I dropped the video yesterday was crazy.
0: Wait, now this is the video with you on the tractor and all that kind of thing. Okay, okay.
1: So I would have done the trailer with Dekai Kakov audio.
0: Right.
1: And a lot of people thought that was the song I was recording. But you see, in this industry, today you could drop your Duna song and tomorrow you could see somebody done drop it already.
0: You serious? Yeah, like
1: so
0: that.
1: I had to, you know, cover my tracks. And
0: so you're not one ever to sing a song that somebody sing already?
1: I try not to. Mm. I try not to. You want something that people know and knew too. So, I try not to record something, even though like somebody did it like 3 or 4 years ago. I try not to do it back.
0: So you don't like the fact that they have 3 and 4 or 5 versions of the same song?
1: It kills the essence of the song. It becomes monotonous on the air, and then you're hearing the same song with 2 different voices and you're like, okay.
0: Then you have to choose
1: and obviously
0: one.
1: From an announcer's perspective, you have to choose which one you want to play. You're not going to play the same song.
0: Or we could play the two and play it against a song clash.
1: Yeah.
0: You know, we could drop it as a song clash and then people choose, and you know what I mean? But then
1: that's your bacchanal.
0: We like to do that. But anyways, I'm excited to hear this. I mean, because you're saying this one is on the heels of the Jill
1: Mill. The video. When it came to the video, I wanted it to look like it was just an extract from an Indian movie. So when I sat down and I think, well, what concept I want the song to have video-wise, I was like, I want a village setting. And I went to the Rampersad Brothers Ranch. Good morning to the team at Rampersad Brothers Ranch.
0: Hey, them boys always nice, eh?
1: They are darlings. I've known them nice, from like, you know, from when I was smaller, Gwen Mastana and all these things. So I said they would be the perfect place because I know they have tractors, they have the cows. That kind of thing.
0: That boy's always nice.
1: I got
0: Sudesh,
1: exactly what I wanted.
0: Sudesh?
1: Sudesh is the little one.
0: Sudesh, she's still pretty?
1: Yeah. He making Gail's pretty now. Because he has a salon.
0: Look at him. He have a salon.
1: Yeah.
0: Pretty. Well, I'm anxious to hear this one. Let's drop this one and then we chat some more. Right now, brand new music from Rihanna. Yeah, man. The girl who is doing tremendous work, just fresh off the heels of the Dylan O'Dan concert. Made it Jill Mill. My sister-in-law love it. Speaking of sister-in-law, she messaged me to say happy birthday to my loving husband. So good morning and happy birthday greetings going out to my boy Rishi. Auntie Nari, you know you love Rihanna. Bad, bad, bad. In the beach house weekend, shall we play? She said, play my song. Jill Mill. We love Jill Mill. Bad. We love Jill Mill. So she loved it. She loved the Jill Mill. So I can't wait to hear this one. Right now, brand new music. Take care first on Sangeet 106.1 FM. What's the name of it again?
1: Mehdi Jawani.

0: You know this song?
1: Oh, I don't know that song already.
0: People, did you know it?
1: I didn't know it. I didn't know.
0: So now it's something fresh to air, right?
1: Yeah, yeah. good vibes. And yeah, man, you know, you always taking that bold step to go forward. And do you?
0: Special thanks to Inder Khan.
1: I hear Inder voice in that too.
0: And it was Solar Team who did the video. Those guys put up with me and my million calls. And what do you think about this? And what do you think about this? And you think we should do this? And
1: who did the video?
0: Masala Entertainment.
1: Oh, okay. Yeah. Okay. Oh, they do videos too?
0: Yeah.
1: All right. Okay. Yeah. So you're affiliated with them as well?
0: Well, I work with them, so yeah, right. I would say so.
1: But you got the walk you're going. You ain't cater. You just ain't cater. You just go in and do the walk.
0: I ain't lying, you know.
1: A little brain there with that money on your mind, you know.
0: I do accounts, you know.
1: Well, I was saying,
0: so
1: money.
0: I mean.
1: Money on your mind on your money. You ain't cater. I mean, I like that about you. You're very ambitious. You're very, very ambitious. And I mean, you're doing what needs to be done.
0: Correct.
1: And you make sure them children and them well taken care of.
0: Very much so.
1: You ain't kids, huh?
0: My two kids lack nothing, you know.
1: Yeah.
0: They have everything they want, everything they need. And that's how it's supposed to be.
1: That's how it's supposed to be, yeah.
0: Correct.
1: I mean, and that's the thing.
0: And you see, when you have kids that do well in school, I mean, you have to go the extra mile
1: you
0: for
1: have
0: them.
1: To.
0: My daughter, she's writing SCA next year.
1: Oh, she's writing next year.
0: So she's in SCA mode. So I ask her, say, you want to go camp? She's like, no, I want to do past papers. I say, okay, say last, we'll do past papers.
1: Well, good. So you help them along with the past papers.
0: My daughter only started lessons this term here because I would have done everything with her throughout my entire
1: all the time.
0: Yeah, I do everything with her.
1: Well,
0: so
1: good.
0: Despite work and whatever.
1: Finding that time too.
0: I do everything
1: You're
0: with
1: her. You're a
0: kids.
1: Super mommy, boy. Look at you.
0: Yes, I am a super mommy.
1: That's good, Rihanna. That's good. You know what? I mean, and I congratulate you for that. All of us getting older.
0: Correct.
1: And the focus had to be on the next generation, the kids and the...
0: Most definitely. And she sings too, but she's real shy. So, small man is just take... And she's like, you don't ever give an opportunity to outshine me.
1: Yeah.
0: So, they always arguing, they always fighting, but when time to sleep, air can't pass between them.
1: You see? That's good. I'm proud of you, Rihanna.
0: Thank you.
1: Doing your thing and how do you mind the man good?
0: Yes, he's good.
1: What's his name again?
0: Imran.
1: Are the police?
0: Imran is good. Imran is yes.
1: Everybody good? You got to big up your final one. You got to big up your final
0: one. Well, you know, I have a one of a kind final one. I know he locked on and he listened.
1: If he not
0: locked on, somebody down the road will tell him.
1: But what's your final one? What's your final one?
0: She's there as well. They're going to say, I hear your daughter-in-law beginning up on radio, you know.
1: Nah,
0: I have a
1: good.
0: One of a kind father-in-law, you know. I always say that. I have no shame in saying
1: I like your father-in-law more than your mother-in-law.
0: I spend more time with my father-in-law, okay?
1: Like
0: we have more in common.
1: Well, that's good. Talking about in-laws, my mother-in-law keep messaging me.
0: See,
1: and,
0: you get cut tail when they go.
1: She's actually messaging me to tell me what I need to get when I'm coming home.
0: See?
1: I ain't coming home right now. I think to do. Yeah, man. Rihanna, let me give you that opportunity to thank the world for your continuing success.
0: All right. I like how you say that, continuing, because I expect the song to be just as good as Jill Mill.
1: Mm-hmm.
0: I think it have the vibes, and every day love has been out like, wow, since yesterday the video dropped. Now they're hearing the audio on radio. It's been tremendous. Thank you to Rich, Sam, Vanessa, the entire factory, you know, everybody.
1: Who's Vanessa?
0: That's one of my really good friends who's always part of everything Big Rich does, support-wise. She's
1: okay.
0: Always there supporting all his artists. Thank you to the police. Thank you, Imran, for always holding down the fort and allowing me to do what I love.
1: Mm-hmm.
0: And he's there with me now on jobs. You'll see him. He's very quiet, so you know you could still come and say hi, even though he's there, right? Because everybody's be like, oh, I don't know if I could come and say hi. Like, yes, you can. My kiddies, I always say my kids make the biggest sacrifice.
1: Step on here, Alice, sorry.
0: Yeah. Like my kiddies.
1: You hear that, sorry?
0: Because the police is the police.
1: People asking permission if it's okay to come and say hello.
0: Yeah,
1: to the Mandy.
0: No, because he's strict. Like, he has a strict demeanor.
1: Yeah, that kind of face, eh? Yeah, that kind of face,
0: so
1: boy. Like, don't come wrong
0: like,
1: face. Yeah, that don't come wrong
0: but
1: face.
0: But people who don't know who he is, they will just run up and be like, hey, I can go up with you.
1: Rihanna, all his wife is a little picture, and you know, all his wife is just a little picture split on their socials. Hey, I get to meet.
0: Correct.
1: You know what I mean?
0: And like now he sees is like where we go. We went to pick up food weekend. And as I walk in, this couple was watching us, and Nikhil was like, hey, hey, and he like reading her lips, and she's like, there's Rihanna. And he's like, no, even food we could get in peace now. I said, it comes with the territory.
1: I mean, so tell him how to change your face.
0: If he's smiling too much, he's might like him.
1: No, no, I mean, it's for your sake, for your sake, for your sake.
0: No. He's very supportive.
1: So he on right now?
0: I believe so. I don't know if he's sleeping. Still, I left them home sleeping.
1: Nah, he could be on.
0: So I'm not sure, but thank you, to my mommy.
1: Once you're on here, some kind of back, and I'll go.
0: He actually listens to all my interviews.
1: Well,
0: you will not see him commenting and stuff, but he's always locked on. He's always a silent supporter, and that's what you need, right?
1: Imran,
0: you need
1: change your face. Change your face.
0: No, stay strict.
1: Nah, you gotta get a smiling face. You gotta get a little more. You know,
0: thank you to my mommy, who I am sure is listening. My sister, who's been day ones.
1: Who's your sister?
0: Yes, I have a sister. You probably know how I seen her with me, but plenty of people think I'm a lonely, spoiled child.
1: Right, okay.
0: You thought that too.
1: I thought, and you mentioned sister. You mentioned a lot of things I didn't even know.
0: I have an elder sister. Risa. Thank you to Rich for putting his heart and soul into my projects always. And to everybody that supports the Masala team, all other artists, good morning, who's locked on. Yeah, I hopefully like this song. Anyhow, thank you to everyone who's loved my music for it forever. Everybody who supports me, gives me that drive. Thank you very much.
1: And all the people who doesn't support you as well.
0: Thank you so much for your hate. It gives me an even bigger drive to go further.
1: Hey, Rihanna, man. Rihanna, anybody beefing with these days?
0: No, Rishi, I tell you, I am so disconnected from the world. It's not funny.
1: I'm just doing me. I'd like to hear a little couture here and there. You know,
0: you ain't getting enough for me this morning, Ram.
1: Not
0: this morning.
1: You love everybody right now.
0: Loving the house.
1: Everyone, every single one.
0: Special mention to Raymond and Richard from the Dylan and Dan camp. You know, those two guys has been pushing me so much since the concert last year. In fact, they've always been pushing, but now they like continue, you know, do what you're doing. Richard was like,
1: hey, that hotel expensive or it's
0: which next door?
1: Next door, yeah.
0: It's worth it when it's a music bus and you don't have you're performing and you don't have to hustle.
1: Or them pay for it or?
0: No, I chose to stay there.
1: Oh, okay.
0: Because I know I would have been tired at the end of the night too. And I didn't want to have to drive home. I drive a little way from the hall. So
1: okay.
0: I have any bush.
1: Raymond, I'm gonna pay for them. Yeah.
0: Well look, yeah, see look how you're trying to make bacchanal this one.
1: Raymond, I'm cheap, you know, why this guy so they can pay for the hotel.
0: Those are the words of Frishy Ram and not Rihanna group.
1: Everyone know I love them, man, too.
0: They are amazing.
1: Well, Rihanna, again, thank you so much for coming
0: for
1: in and
0: liming
1: with us this morning.
0: No bacchanal this morning.
1: No bacchanal this morning. All nice and good. Right now, though, what you can help us do is give away a ticket. Let's give away a ticket for Pani and Powder. That is happening this weekend at the Center of Excellence. Actually, Sunday morning, bright and early, 2
0: like
1: a.m. in Sunday morning, Juve. Big up to Tank, you know. Tank is your real boy.
0: My boy?
1: Tank is your real boy. You know you'll just be pumping on all Tank thing. Come now, man.
0: No.
1: You wasn't in the carnival thing?
0: Choker,
1: no. Yeah. I could have said I see you on that stage, right?
0: Last year I was there.
1: Last year?
0: Yeah.
1: All right, goodness. Super proud of her. That's Mukesh Kolai's wife.
0: Oh, Shelly,
1: yeah.
0: Shelly's a sweetheart.
1: Shelly. Yeah, well, let's give away a ticket. 6230106.

0: shit. I don't even listen to
1: Fun's
0: music.
1: Fun's nice. Fun's nice.
0: I'll listen. Say it when I leave.
1: Stefan, if you're looking for a little fun sushi?
0: I play it. I had a singing at a party. Stefan playing it next week. So I'll pull it up. I'll pull it up.
1: Yeah.
0: And I'll add it in.
1: Sunil Ram Sunil, he's
0: morning,
1: also.
0: Boss.
1: Sunil Ram Sunil, he's also going to be there. Full band. Song by Ryan.
2: This broadcast
0: is
2: Vamos a Argentina.
0: Marcus Williams. Presenting today.
1: Hey, hey. Airline, eh? Airline, boy. Hello, good morning. Hello? Hello? Hello? Hello, you on the line? I hear you. Hello? No, you don't want it. You don't want it. 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Action time, boy. Yeah, man. Rihanna, you into the football vibes too?
0: Nope.
1: Into football?
0: I'm into CPL.
1: Hey, CPL coming starting on in August, eh?
0: In August. Correct. But I do not know how I end up booking 3 shows on the day of the Guyana game. And I'm so mad at myself right now. Yes! And then South Star still had to face the traffic and I'm not going to the game. That is not right.
1: Father, what happened yesterday? Which just take place yesterday? France. What just happened with France? What just happened? Something happened?
3: I think, you see...
1: The girl bad feeling, the tired. No, what happened? What
3: I
1: happened?
3: I think when you...
1: Take out my day.
3: I don't know if you remember some of the other sporting...
1: Take out my day.
3: Some of the other sporting events in history where one team was expected to dominate because of their superstars. And then the next team just end up blowing them away or just end up beating them really badly. This happened, I could give you a recent example in the NBA. I know Stefan, Stefan is one of the NBA? Okay. Yeah, a few years ago, LeBron James was in Miami Heat, and he had two of the best players around him, Chris Bosh and Dwayne Wade, and actually for 4 players. Mm-hmm. And they came up against the Spurs in the finals, right? And they were expected to whitewash the Spurs. They were that good. They got 4-0. In the 7-game series, they got 4 zip with LeBron and everything on. The team came together and just totally dismantled Miami Heat with just how they set up, how they defended as a team, how they attacked as a team. It was no star boy thing. So it could happen. It has happened. That's why today, even though I'm wearing this.
1: It could happen.
3: It could really happen. I'm really afraid of
1: Bellingham and Kane and them fellas and them, they're hard.
3: You know but I mean? one man and one man alone could change the outcome of this game.
1: Well,
3: and
1: everybody thought that. Mbappe was the one man and one
3: yeah,
1: man
3: but
1: alone.
3: Mbappe is not in Messi class. Let's get that straight. He's not in Messi class.
1: All right, this is the final show. This is the one that's going to say, well, hey, the man is the greatest of all time, you know. After today, if Messi come out today and do what we want him to do, because like I say, there's a lot of people, all of a sudden right now, I'm being real, all of a sudden, a lot of people throwing hate on Messi right now.
3: Yeah, because they feel that, you know, a lot of the calls didn't go the other team's way, and Messi should have got a red card, and blah, blah, blah.
1: A lot of talk about FIFA, FIFA.
3: And because
1: FIFA
3: the FIFA
1: corrupted.
3: President say he was a little scared when they were losing to Cabo Verde, and he was suffering. He said, I was suffering when it was 2-2. People thought that was a claim of, bias.
1: Yeah,
3: he had
1: some sort of...
3: It's not really that. I mean, you can have your favorite team. You could be FIFA president and still have your favorite team. I don't see anything wrong with that.
1: Yeah, he might like football. He might love football. You can't be in a job and don't love it.
3: He's from Switzerland, right? And... If anything, he would have want Switzerland to go through, right? Yeah. If you say he has some kind of bias. Why are you biased towards Argentina over Switzerland, your home team, your home country? That ain't making no sense.
1: That ain't making no sense. No, that's true. That's true. And the thing about it, like I say, we see, and if Messi comes out and does what he has to do, because like I say, I still want to see him do great things because this is his final... This Hurrah. Is his final run.
3: Yeah.
1: So I want to see him do great things. I want to see him end off. Because men ball long the place, Ireland. My son was real disappointed yesterday with the fact that, you know, Mbappe, because they had a lot of high hopes for Mbappe. Imagine you're seeing Ronaldo get sent home, Haaland get sent home, Mbappe.

0: they get sent home. You know what I mean? Greats get sent home.
1: And they put on a clinic on France yesterday. They put on a schooling on France. They showed France how to play complete football. That was complete football.
0: That's amazing too, because the speed, the energy that Spain was playing with, really was tremendous, boy. And they keep on sending on new guys who have even more energy. So it was way faster. Spain play way faster football than France.
1: If you look at the faces, right? The French players in the straight dead in their face. They didn't know what was hitting them there. No. They're not accustomed to a team playing like that.
0: I left the match, you know. I ain't lying. I left the match and I started a pack wardrobe. I went outside, you know. I ain't lying. When I see the second goal and I say, nah, they could come back. And I realize this is the 88th minute and I ain't seeing nothing happening. I went outside and started a pack wardrobe. I say, nah, boy, they can't come back, they boy. That real hard. Yeah. It was sad, though, because, watch out, my boy couldn't work out in the gym after, you know. He couldn't. But today we go and sit down and fingers crossed, toes crossed, we want to see what's going to take.
1: It's going to be a very intense, not like yesterday. I don't predict that kind of game we see yesterday. Today going to be real hard, real hard. Hard tackles,
0: hard
1: everything.
0: Hard, it's going to be real hard, it's going to be hard. But I want to see, I want to see Messi do great things. I want to see Messi, I mean, even if he don't win, I want to see him at least playing at least a little 2 goals.
1: Yeah.
0: Let him get a little golden boot now, Let him come through big.
1: Yeah.
0: I want to see him do that.
1: Well, Mbappe can't do it again, but Bellingham and Kane still in the race, eh?
0: Well,
1: they have 6 apiece, so they
0: take it. Let me see the man do the thing now, man. Let me see the man do the thing. I want to see him come out there, and even if it has to be his last run today and he's not in the finals, I want to see him do big things, man.
1: You know you have Rihanna go, Paul.
2: Rihanna,
0: who you're talking to?
2: I don't even know what these fellas talking about.
0: Rihanna, who you're talking to? We're texting him.
2: Shelly just messaged me and told me she was leaving the car.
0: Shelly's a nice girl. I don't mean Shelly. I don't link up with Shelly.
2: If you want doubles, call Shelly.
0: I link up with Shelly.
2: She doubles stays good.
0: 5K. 5K is coming up. Big ups to she says she's a 5K queen.
2: Yes, she
0: is. You want to do a 5K king? You want to do a
2: 5K? Are you going to support them?
0: My gym is having a 5K just now. You want to go?
2: Let's go, gym.
0: Get it, Jill Mill. You know, I don't like you, you know.
2: I know you don't like me. You love me.
0: Rihanna, thank you so much.
2: Thank you so much for having me. Always, always, always. You all are always one of the first to respond when I send music.
0: Big up to Big Daddy on that. Big Daddy.
2: Thank you so much for always, always.
0: We don't ever tell people, we don't ever tell artists it has been added to the library. We don't ever tell people that. We don't do that at all. We don't send voice notes. We don't actually send voice notes. We don't tell you. We don't send you emails.
2: Goodbye,
0: saying,
2: Rishi Rab. It was nice to be here.
0: We are the leaders when it comes to local and local culture. We are the leaders for vibes and energy. You see, this summer we own it.
1: We actually play the artist's music.
0: Yeah, we do.
1: Over and over and over.
2: Yeah, I know.
1: Not just once in 3-4 hours.
2: I know.
0: We do.
2: I know this because y'all always play my music.
0: Yeah, we do. How much? Again, we are definitely the leaders when it comes to the locals. Eh? It'll be sad to see some of them so long in our studio.
2: Goodbye.
0: And finding it hard to come.
1: Goodbye.
0: Look at again. Big up to Rihanna. Rihanna, come down here this morning.
1: Yeah.
0: It is, watch now. Rihanna, the hardest thing about artists is to come down here in the morning.
2: Why?
0: See?
1: Yeah, there is plenty of excuses.
0: Yeah, a lot of excuses.
2: No, man. If you want your music out there, you want the public to hear your stuff, you have to make the sacrifice.
1: I don't get up so early in the morning.
2: Do you know what time I get
1: up? Traffic. You know what kind of traffic
2: when school
1: it is
2: out
1: to come in the
2: 3:30 every morning. I go to bed around 11 p.m. and I'm up 3:34 to cook and make sure the kiddies organized.
1: Wow.
2: So you see, there's 2 months of holidays. It's not my time to get up real early now, but I say, look, I come down and I even work in an office today and I'm still in town.
0: You're a single. You keep on
2: so
0: doing
2: you have to make the effort.
1: You're not going up there? You're not going.
2: I have other things to do.
0: Shall I wrong?
2: Yeah.
0: But big up to you, Rihanna. Keep it up. Right?
2: Thank you. Thank you for having me.
0: Where we get set to make an exit and make way for Big Daddy. I'm a Brad Chen. We will link up tomorrow. Tomorrow is Thursday. B2B Vibes. We're coming at you hard. Keep it locked. This is Sangit 106.1.

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Well, well, well, well, well. Welcome to the Road to Glory. Welcome to the big show. Welcome to Sangeet if you're now joining us, which I highly doubt because you had a really, really great show, really great performance, really great output, a really great delivery, everything this morning, 6 to 9, within the pump and vibes. Rishi Ram and DJ Stefan X doing their thing as always. Tune, Ghana, comedy, theme, of course, all the questions, all the interaction. Definitely the full blaze, right? Yeah, Rishi Ram, DJ Stefan X, pump and vibes each and every Monday, Tuesday, Wednesday, Thursday, and Friday. Excellent show, excellent everything. Of course, Rihanna Gopal was here releasing a brand new tune. Speaking of that, I've got Ravita coming in at around 10 a.m. to release her tune. So look out for that. Thank you, Rishi, and thank you, Stefan, and you will be able to catch them tomorrow again at 6 o'clock. And as I said, well, I stand corrected. What many of us predicted was going to happen yesterday totally backfired you didn't even have to be a big follower of football to know that France was heavily favored to win the entire thing. They was just supposed to take care of business yesterday, but Spain had other ideas. And yeah, even I predicted that France would win 1-0 or 2-0, something like that, or maybe 2-1. But that wasn't to be. Spain totally shut down France yesterday. It was a serious schooling yesterday. A clinic, as I said on my socials, a serious clinic, a serious schooling, where, you know, the team came together, Spanish team came together and played as a team, not just a bunch of individuals running around as superstars. And to be fair to France were, you know, they have been playing as a team for the tournament as well. It's not that they just have Mbappe and Dembele and Olise and a couple others running around. No, it wasn't like that. France was actually playing as a team as well, but they were just completely schooled yesterday. They were they met a team that knew exactly how to play them, how to work them out, how to defend against them, where to attack, how to close out the spaces, how to dominate the midfield. Real, there's no other words you could use but clinic and schooling. They were just schooled yesterday, and they were shell shocked. If you look at the faces yesterday of most of the French players, they were shell shocked. They just didn't think that something like this would happen. So Spain going into the finals now with a 2-0 victory, and who they will face in the finals, well, we shall see. We will find out maybe by 5 o'clock today, maybe by 5:30, maybe by 6 o'clock. We're going to find out. But me, you know who I am supporting. You know who my support is behind. I have worn my colors today. My colors adorn me today. Full out support for Albi Celeste. Argentina. At least that's what I hope will happen today. I know that I've been saying it publicly that I don't think Argentina will reach the final. I'm hopeful that they will, but I don't think they will, because I think England is a very, very, very composed, strong unit, just like what Spain displayed yesterday. Maybe not so much in the same vein of Spain in terms of how Spain play and you know, that tiki-taka Barcelona kind of football that they adapt. They have adapted to over the years. But England have their own brand of football, which has been doing very, very well for them in this World Cup. So I expect today to be a very, very tough game. Extremely tough game. Lots of, as I was saying earlier, lots of hard tackles, lots of fouls. Maybe you might see some yellows. You might see maybe one or two red cards. I think it's going to be a really
crunching kind of game today. Lots of body-to-body movement. Bone-to-bone. Let's see who comes out on top. I think, of course, Messi is the man, the overall champion, the overall goat of goats. But any goat can have his bad day. Every goat, any and every goat can have a bad day. And could be overwhelmed by a stronger team if that team comes together, right? I just have a feeling that England will win today. But of course, if the goat does turn it on more than ever, then you never know. But let's see. We'll have to wait and see how that goes. 3 p.m. today. England versus Argentina. So one thing is for sure is that Mbappe is not going to trouble the goal scoring race again. He's not going to be a part of it again. He is on 8. Messi's on 8. Now Harry Kane and Jude Bellingham, they're on 6 apiece. So they could actually, if they score today, if they reach the final and they score in the final, they could actually be the leaders of the pack in terms of goal scoring. Yes, Messi's on 8 as well. So, you know, if he and Argentina actually move on, he scores today, maybe he scores in the final. Maybe he could also be the one that claims the prize of leading goal scorer, the golden boot, so to speak, of the World Cup. So it's still pretty much an open category, open competition in terms of goal scoring. But one person for sure is not going to make any additions to that is Kylian Mbappe. He and his French team out of the tournament again, to the shock of so many people around the world. Just a really shocking display by France yesterday. Right, so once again, it's a big show. It's the Road to Glory. We're gonna get inside some music and maybe, maybe speak once or twice about what's coming up with England and Argentina, or any other news that may be coming out of the World Cup. So it's not going to be a full Road to Glory today. Focus now is England versus Argentina, right? Let's get back to the music. Sangeet 106, the big show.

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Right, people, so just about 20 minutes now after 9 o'clock, it is the big show and the Road to Glory, a kind of shortened Road to Glory. We'll be talking in between, but not as lengthy a period of extensive talk as before. Today is yet another big game, as we said, Argentina versus England, the second semi-final, and all sorts of things about tactics and who may try what and who may bring on what and who people feel will be playing, who will not be playing, that kind of thing. We had to wait and see, because nobody's going to reveal the tactics now. People may hint towards something, one of the coaches or both of the coaches may definitely hint towards something, but they're not going to reveal anything in terms of what's happening today. Let me see here. Some of the major headlines that we have. Right, so Lionel Scaloni, the head coach of Argentina, says Argentina is not playing as bad as people say. Argentina manager Lionel Scaloni shut down criticism over the way his team has played throughout the FIFA World Cup ahead of the semi-final against England on Wednesday. The team isn't playing as bad as people say. We must have done something right to reach this stage. He says, I'm grateful to the players. They've led us to three titles and now another semi-final. We're just one step away and we're going to give it our all to get there. Yeah, well, that is the most all you could do, just give it your all. Please don't play halfway, huh? Please take all the time, right? So, he says, honestly, I don't dwell on whether we're in the exact way I wanted to play, because a month and a half ago, I would have jumped at the chance to be in a World Cup semi-final. Getting there, however possible, it doesn't matter to me. So the state we're in doesn't matter. I have no complaints. Whether we are tired or not, it makes no difference. We're in a World Cup semi-final. Now I'm incredibly excited. We are all happy. We look at the condition we're in and we are ready to play the match. All right. All the politics and the political history and everything that happened with the Falkland Islands and the war between England and Argentina. Well, he says the reality is that this is a football match. I can't mix things up, especially out of respect for what happened so many years ago. It was a very sad period in our history, and there isn't much we can do about it. That's the reality. It's a football match. There's no getting around that. Things are happening elsewhere in the world, and we criticize the existence of war. So for me to start saying this is anything more than a football match, it seems crazy to me. We certainly remember those people, of course, but it is a football match. We shouldn't confuse the two, and I'm fully in agreement with what he's saying. Don't mix up the politics with the football now. God, why will I have to bring politics into everything? Politics into every sphere of life, every facet of life. We had to bring in these politics, politicians and what transpired years ago. It's just crazy. On the English side now, England coach Thomas Tuchel said he has considered man-marking Lionel Messi in Wednesday's World Cup semi-final against Argentina, right? He says, I was thinking about this. If we do a proper old-school man-mark on Messi, Tuchel said in his pre-match news conference on Tuesday. Now, they really feel that man really going to reveal all his secrets. He could be telling you all kind of thing and then do the complete opposite, right? He says, I'm not sure if we follow through with this idea, but it crossed my mind. I think everyone knows the spaces where he wants to show up. It's just like you analyze the matches, you feel he just sees stuff earlier than everyone else or anyone else on the field. It's just like the ball drops to him, he finds the gap, he makes himself the space for his left foot, and then executes the solution on the very highest level. I think we found some patterns in their game, of course, but if we close the patterns, he will find a new one or create a new one.
It is his super strength. It is just what it is. It is an exciting setup. It is very unique to play against the reigning champions. It is very unique to play against Leo Messi and his team. It is unique to play with England against Argentina. It's just a big match in every department. Couldn't agree more. He says, we don't use it as a fuel in terms of the rivalry between England and Argentina. You know, the politics and everything else. He says, we don't use it as a fuel. We know why we are here. We know what we want. We were never shy of expecting that from us, of saying it, of dreaming it. We are in the semifinals. We arrive very hungry. We want to have the next win. We respect our opponent, but we don't dip into historic events and don't make it bigger than it is. It is a big football match, a big occasion. We are very excited, grateful, hungry, and ready to go. Alright, so as you can tell, he's quite confident. They sound very, very confident, and they should be, because they've been playing extremely well. They've been a strong unit, playing together, very solid, as we saw against Mexico in particular, solid in defense, even with 10 men defending against Mexico for half an hour or more and still not conceding a goal. You know, they are the real beep. England are the real beep, beep, beep, beep, beep. Not saying that Argentina isn't, but, you know, two big, big teams going up against each other. It's going to be one dunia of a game today, boy. One dunia of a game today. Let me see here. I have to mention this here. Why is Mbappe critical of how the tactics were implemented yesterday by his coach? He's a little critical of it, but then, you know, that is why he has the name Dictator. That is why they call him Dictator, because he's a mini Ronaldo. Sorry, CR7 fans out there, sorry to say, but he's a mini Ronaldo, and that is why both of them is, anyway. Mbappe is saying, we were 3-2 in midfield and against Spain, that's hard. 3-2 in the midfield and against Spain, he says that's hard. He says Fabian Ruiz and Rodri had plenty of time to play. There was a lack of communication on the press. I think we should have done man-to-man press and forced them to run with us. What else is he saying? We didn't play any game we wanted technically and tactically. When you don't do what you have to do in a World Cup semi-final, you don't win. Spain respected their game plan and what the team usually does. They like to control the ball and the tempo. Our plan was to press them high so they could not install their rhythm, because they are better than us at controlling a game. We didn't manage to do it. We were too sloppy technically. We could not hurt them when we could have. Even when we recovered the ball, our first touches were not good enough. That gives a defeat. It is a huge disappointment, but if we are objective, we didn't put all the ingredients to go to the final. So who is saying this now? I don't know what to say. They were better than us in every part of the game, and they were hungrier than us, I think. This is what Mr. Cherokee of Man City said after the game. He says, it is sad because I still believe we are a better team than them, but this afternoon Spain has been better than us. Even in an off day, we have to be a bit better technically, tactically, and in the desire. In so many ways, France was missing everything today. Truly, everything was missing today. We'll be back in 4 years and we won't make the same mistakes. All right, so Ryan, that's Ryan Cherokee, I believe. His full name is Ryan Cherokee. So a little critical there, Mbappe, but not overly critical. I don't think he was really being, rude towards his coach, but he's just saying that maybe they should have, you know, implemented a different tactic, man-marked, instead of just having this zonal kind of market where you have a zone of people that you mark. He just questioned the tactics a little bit, and he said, we just couldn't run with them. They had a better game plan, and they deserved to win, basically. I thought he might have gone overboard and said much more than that, but he didn't really say too much more.
But yes, Spain, of course, going through to the finals, which we discussed already. Who they will face, of course, we will find out today. Again, as England take on Argentina by 5:30, 6 o'clock, who knows, we'll find out today. So what I'm going to do right now is give you another big tune, and going to go and check out some of our sponsors, our great sponsors, and come back with much, much more inside The Road to Glory, The Big Show, Sangeet 106.

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Right, 24 and a half before the top of the hour. It's the big show, Sangeet 106. And of course, it is definitely all about the road to glory. So if we are to look in terms of what's happening with the leaderboard or the leaderboards for the scoring and assisting stats in particular, we will see that in terms of well, going to the scoring first and foremost, you'll see that Kylian Mbappe and Lionel Messi, yes, Mbappe and Messi are still on top. Mbappe has played one more game, and that's that was his final game for the tournament. Played 7 games, 8 goals. Messi is 6 games with 8 goals, and of course he probably has a couple more. Well, he doesn't probably. Whether they win or not, they will still have a third place or the final plus today's game. So 2 more games. Well, Mbappe actually does have also 1 more game. My apologies. So he may actually score in the third place game. So let's not count our chickens before they are hatched. Yes, my apologies. Mbappe does have his third place game to play. Messi is on 8 goals as well, just like Mbappe, with 6 games played. So both of them could actually increase. Haaland, of course, he's done and dusted with 7 goals and 5 games. Harry Kane and Jude Bellingham, those are the two to watch specifically today. Because they both have played 6 games and they both have 6 goals apiece, which is extremely great for England, because this has not happened in a long, long time where two men are on 6 goals. So they may both increase their goal tally today, right? Harry Kane and Jude Bellingham. And then, of course, we have Dembele and Mikel Oyarzabal, and those two on 5 goals apiece. Dembele will also have his opportunity in the third place playoff, and Oyarzabal is going to be in the final, so he has an opportunity of increasing his goal tally as well. Now, in terms of assists, yes, Olise still has 5, Brahim Diaz has 4, Martin Odegaard of Arsenal has 4, Bruno Guimarães of Brazil 4, and those are your leaders. And right now, those 4 individuals cannot, well, Michael Olise can add to his tally, but the other 3 cannot. Brahim Diaz, Martin Odegaard, and Bruno Guimarães, they cannot add to their tally of assists because they are no longer in the tournament. The only one is Michael Olise, and just a point of note, Kylian Mbappe also has 3 assists, so he can add to that as well, right? Yeah, so those are your leaders in terms of assists for the World Cup, right? So is there anything else happening other than what we mentioned earlier? Let me see. Anything else? Anything else that we could point out? All right. Right. So what are we going to do? We're going to give you more music at this point in time. And when I come back, I'll just give you a very quick prediction. Although I've already told you who I think will win, we will give you a quick prediction before we lock and leave the hour. Let me just also let you know that we have Revita coming in to release a brand new tune. All right, she's going to be here at around 10 o'clock. Revita with her brand new tune. So keep it right here on Sangeet 106. 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
1: Right, Zangin 106, this is us. 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All right, and I know that we actually had an interview yesterday with these great people, and I'm going to give you some information as to what's happening with this particular Yagya. Yes, Brahma Vidya Pitam International invites you to Sri Veda Yagya from July 17th to the 21st, 6 to 9 p.m. nightly at the Ashram 41A Karatal in Gasparillo. 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July 17th to 21st, 6 to 9 p.m. nightly, Karatal and Gasparillo. 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And yes, people, get ready for the incredible India Expo opening July 3rd opposite the Center of Excellence in Macoya. 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The incredible India Expo opposite the Center of Excellence in Macoya. You know, one of the big events coming up is, of course, Pani and Powder, right? So this summer, the party starts on Sangeet 106.1 FM. We're taking you straight to the most epic water and powder celebration of the year. 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

right, so 10 minutes before the top of the hour. Yes, so just before we lock and leave, of course, again, my prediction for today is that I have a very strong feeling that England will win, whether it's a 1-0, whether it's a 2-0, 2-1, it might be something like that. I mean, I don't think it's going to be a blowout, but I didn't think yesterday would have ended up the way it did it yesterday as well. So who knows? Who knows what might happen? But I think England look like they may just pip Argentina 1-0, 2-0, 2-1, that kind of thing. I don't know. We will have to wait. We have to wait and see. I'm just hoping again that that Argentina really, you know, just get over the line one way or the other. I don't want them to get over the line looking bad, playing badly, and looking like a real substandard team. I don't want them to do it like that. I would rather they play out of their skins and make it to the final. But that's not always how it happens. Sometimes, as we've seen over the last couple of weeks, you have to be a kind of gritty and grindy kind of team and just fight your way to the next round. So who knows? It may happen like that. It may not happen like that. Just my gut feeling. I mean, I try to be a realist, right? I try to be a realist and, I don't know. I just get that kind of vibe. I mean, again, as I said, that's just me being realistic. I hope Argentina wins, but who knows? I see one of my colleagues in the business sending me some. Well, I don't know. Can I call your name, ma'am? Is it okay to call your name, or would you prefer that I don't call your name? She say, "No, come now, don't say that. We in the finals against Spain," and she's a big Argentina supporter. Big up, ma'am. Big up, Shirvani. Yes, Shirvani Sukai. Yes, one of the very experienced, very talented media practitioners in the country, Shirvani Sukai, and she's a big Argentina fan, and she's saying that we'll be in the finals against Spain. Well, that we hope and we pray. We do everything that is possible, anything that would help, anything that will help move the team forward. But I don't know. That's just me. Maybe I just been a little too critical. Maybe I've been a little too, I don't know, what is the word? And I didn't feel this way in 2022. When we won in 2022, when Argentina won in 2022, I felt like we were a completely unbeatable team. But this round, I don't know. I'm not getting that exact feeling. But anyway, let's see. She says she's reciting some chalisas right now. All right. Maybe I might do the same and, you know, jump into every other religious category as well. I think I'll try and cover all the religious bases today, right? But big up to Shirvani Sukai, who's a big Argentinian supporter, big Argentine fan. So let's see what the Albi Celeste does today, all right? So big up to you. Big up to you, ma'am, and thank you for being here and lending the support, right? Who is this now, boy? This is... God, boy, even Vishan Mohammed. Big up superstar Vishan Mohammed, one of the singing counselors. Vishan Mohammed, kya baate bhai? What going on? Everything cool? Logan, Blacktail, and Candle. He said Logan, Blacktail, and Candle. All right. All right. Everybody just saying pray. All right. Big up to you and everybody else. Big up. I'm Reesh out in Florida, who says Viva Argentina. All right, so that was a shortened version of the Road to Glory, and we are just about 6 minutes before the top of the hour, Sangeet 106, and we will let you know tomorrow how everything. Well, you will know before I let you know, you will know exactly what's happening today, around 5:30, maybe 6 o'clock later today. One thing is for sure, please, after from 3 o'clock to about 4:35 at least, don't call me. Don't call me, don't message me, don't tell me nothing. The blinders are on. Everything is locked off, shut down, shut off. Don't call me. Don't message me. When the game done, whatever's the result, then maybe, yes, we could talk. But not during the game, please. You know I'm not going to take no calls and things during the game. Anyway, let me shut down this hour. And as I said, we got Revita coming up in a short bit, all right? Wow.
Look at thing here, boy. Wow, wow, wow, wow, wow. Big up, who's this? Uncle Traveling Matt, big up to you out there in Central Florida. He said the traffic is smooth this morning. You have your toes and fingers crossed for the game, yeah, boy. For real, you know. Everything crossed, everything. Wanna big up, Vishal Bim, General and Painting Contractors, loving the music. Big up to you. Blessings to you. Morning, Big Daddy. Yes, Argentina will prevail. All God's blessings to Messi and his team. I'm a big Messi fan. I don't know who this is. Indy. All right. Big up to Indy. All right. Well, great. It's great that you can lend your support. All right. Before we go into any more, let me just shut down the hour once again. Sangeet 106. This is us.

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0: Right, so this is Sangeet 106. It's almost, well, if I give it a couple seconds, 6 minutes now after 10 o'clock. Welcome to hour number two of the big show. And we have somebody here who is such a multifaceted, multi-talented entertainer. I can't say artist. She's an entertainer and she's involved in the arts to such a great extent. I don't know what's the right word to use when describing this individual in the studio. And again, I know her for a long, long time. She's still looking like she's 21 years, 18 years old or something. She's, again, very, very talented. Well, we'll get into all of that right now. Let's welcome Revita. I know her, of course, as Dimple. No, I don't know if Dimple is still being used in any way.
1: Not when it comes to the artist aspect.
0: No, not in here. But in terms of the mehendi and, yeah, and the dancing.
1: Well, the mehendi itself would stick to the Simple Dimple aspect.
0: Right.
1: So it's just a rebranding when it comes to my music because of the fact that I'm going original now.
0: Right. Okay. Great. So from now on, it's all original?
1: Correct.
0: Wow. So no covers at all?
1: No.
0: That, you know, that is a very bold move. I mean, artists, recently we've had one or two coming, popping up, right, from artists. But to say that you're going to go full original, not only is that a bold move, it's a real strong kind of commitment to make in this industry that we're in.
1: Well, I think, I would say I had a rest period. I was down. I had a little rest period for 2 years.
0: Mm-hmm.
1: And within that time, you know, being in my down period and doing what I had to do to get my health back in order and get myself back in order,
0: right.
1: I sat and I asked myself, you know, if I'm given a second chance to be out there and put myself out there back when it comes to music, I don't want to come back into the same thing. Because if I'm rebranding would be the aspect of becoming something completely different.
0: Right, right.
1: Because you want that your new brand represents the new outlook mm-hmm, on what mm-hmm. you're doing.
0: Yeah.
1: So I sat during that down period for the 2 years and I wrote at least about 20 songs.
0: Wow. Wow.
1: Each one is completely different from the other. But with this selection that I did, I actually decided to go a little mellow because I wanted like just for the people to get a feel of the idea and the aspect that I'm going to. Mm-hmm. So, you know, it's like I always love Hindi music, I always love Bollywood music. That has been my inspiration. And I'm not really wanting to put out something that is done 10 times over and over every year, or you know, to say, well, I'm going to go down that road to rebrand, but you're coming and doing the same thing expecting a different result.
0: Yeah, I hear you. Yeah. I hear exactly what you're saying. Now, so Bollywood is your love, Bollywood is your passion. That means you're not doing any other genre of music in terms of recording, or?
1: When it comes to recording, well, Bollywood is my inspiration.
0: Right.
1: But they would have future collaborations, they would have future, like say, remix aspect, as we would call it. So, but it will be original. Even
0: original.
1: If I'm collabing, it would be strictly original.
0: So if somebody comes to you and say, well, I had this thing here, we go do a Kiawa, or we go and do some Kishore or some Kumar Sanu or some Shreya Ghoshal kind of thing mix up with, you'll be like, yeah, it sounds nice, but not really.
1: Correct.
0: So it doesn't matter who it is, you'll just turn it down one time.
1: Yeah, because I think if you're as an artist, know where you want to go,
0: mm-hmm.
1: I think you want to collab with the people that is in that direction.
0: Right, okay.
1: Yeah.
0: Great. And you know, kudos going out to you for taking this stand because, as you may or may not know, I do a podcast with Batman Richard.
1: Yeah, I actually look on.
0: Yeah, and, we've been clamoring a lot about this originality and a lot, of course, a lot of people will give you flack. A lot of artists in the business decades now will give you flack and talk about, oh, well, that is we thing and people like that. And because they like Bollywood, we had to give them the Bollywood that they know and they're familiar with.
1: Right.
0: But, you know, we always say, if you like Bollywood and you love Bollywood and you want to go into that department, so to speak, there's no problem. If you like the Hindi music because of the Bollywood, no problem. But do your own. Create your own. It doesn't have to be part of a soundtrack because you live in here and you're not in India.
1: Yeah.
0: But if you do your own original Hindi song, it will be well, received.
1: And what I think, how I perceive the entire aspect of going original is the fact that nobody can come to you and be like, oh, she's trying to sound like someone. So yep. She's trying to be like that one. So I'm trying to step out of that comfort zone and take the risk, and the risk is doing the homework.
0: Right.
1: And I think unless you don't do the homework, there is no way you can actually say whether you can do it or not.
0: Right.
1: So the whole aspect of it is attempting. Because right. if you don't attempt, you may not know if it would happen or if it may happen in a way
0: true,
1: that
0: true.
1: It could even happen better than you expected.
0: Mm-hmm, mm-hmm.
1: Because this song was just a thought.
0: Right.
1: And I did my complete research. I like Google was a friend, so I make sure that I had the correct pronunciation.
0: But that's where I was going next in terms of you wrote 20 songs, all original.
1: Yeah.
0: As you said, you just mentioned the Google aspect there.
1: Yeah.
0: But is there like certain individuals who know Hindi who help you, or is there some other sort of source that you have?
1: This was completely my idea.
0: Okay.
1: So I actually like poetry. So yeah. I've been into poetry and literature most of my life.
0: Right.
1: And I decided, well, most of the time, if you really pay attention to some music, it is poetry rather than just a storytelling.
0: Right.
1: So I used it as a compilation of poetry and added music to it. And I wrote out the English part of it and how I want to translate it. Then I did the behind the scenes work. I love Hindi.
0: Mm-hmm.
1: I have always been versed in Hindi when it comes to it, and always learning and learning and learning. And who knows me, I'm a huge Indian Bollywood freak. When it comes to my movies, it's like everything for me is Indian movies.
0: Right, right.
1: So that is where I actually, from young age, I was like, you know, I want to learn this thing. So I went to Hindi classes. I went to do every single aspect to learn.
0: So you understand Hindi then?
1: Yeah.
0: Okay. Basic conversational Hindi or even more than that?
1: Yeah, mere Hindi bahut acha hai. So, you know, we...
0: I wish I could give you a very extensive answer, but let me leave that right there. I understand what you're saying. I know you have a very good understanding of Hindi.
1: Yes.
0: Right. So that's excellent. Now, in terms of how you plan to release these songs, you know, I know that of course you will probably have a certain number that you want to release every year.
1: Yes.
0: You're probably gonna do some. I know you've done faster Hindi songs in the
1: yeah.
0: past.
1: Mm-hmm.
0: So they're probably gonna have some slower ones, some faster ones.
1: Correct.
0: How do you plan?
1: Well, this is one thing I wanted to actually mention, that the reason I started off on a slow pace
0: mm-hmm.
1: is because I don't want to start with a bang, and then afterwards you get stuck and you're like, you slow down, and then everybody's like, so where's the hype? You know, like,
0: yeah.
1: you know, you need to keep that hype, you need to keep that going if
0: right,
1: this is the
0: right.
1: road you want to go.
0: Mm-hmm.
1: And the whole aspect of it is that I actually wanted to start slow and start something sweet and melodious in an aspect that it just doesn't release for just a season.
0: Mm-hmm, mm-hmm.
1: It's something that can play throughout the year, something
0: right.
1: that can be exhibited as your brand name and
0: mm-hmm,
1: your mark
0: mm-hmm.
1: as who you are to artists.
0: Yeah, yeah, yeah.
1: And that was my entire intention, to start
0: right.
1: slow.
0: Right, nice. Very nice. So, are you working, have you approached or have you been approached by other artists to do originals as well? Do you think that you want to work with anybody else, or are you just going to be doing your stuff solo for now?
1: I don't mind. Like, if I have to write a song, an original song for an artist who wish to do,
0: mm-hmm.
1: Even if they want me to write a song for them,
0: mm-hmm.
1: I would say it's no problem, because of the fact that it's okay. I would love to see somebody else say, okay, let's keep this trend. Let's see if, you know, we can actually push our originality aspect and step out of the copycat kind of thing that people is be calling us.
0: Yeah.
1: So it's like, I don't mind collabing if it's on an original basis. Like, if I write the song, or we write a song together, or put it.
0: I was really wondering when certain artists would feel bad about being called copycats, because there had to come a time where, you know, when everybody's saying you only copy and paste and copy and paste and copy, copy and paste, copy and paste, right? There had to be a certain time where it gets to you as an artist.
1: Yeah. I think it gets to me.
0: And
1: even though I'm not somebody who is, I would say, prevalent when it comes to, you know, performing as a vocalist or being in all day singing, I would say that I sit and, you know, I scroll through social media every time a release is done, and people is like, so what, pan, all you gotta sing all your own thing? And I keep reading the comments and I keep going through it, and I'm like, you know, this makes absolute sense, because why would you want to continue hearing that people are getting tired and they're getting
0: right,
1: fed up of
0: right.
1: hearing those same things over and over from a different artist?
0: Mm-hmm,
1: but
0: mm-hmm.
1: different. It, sometimes the tone is so similar. It's
0: yeah.
1: like you can't tell the difference with which artist did what
0: yeah,
1: unless you know
0: real.
1: Who they are. And this is why I choose to go down the original part, because of the fact that it is challenging.
0: Mm-hmm,
1: and
0: mm-hmm.
1: when people hear my music, they know, oh, that's Revita. That is what she did. That is her song. And that is why I would say that being called a copycat artist, it tends to lower the bar because being original is, like, I would always say, an original aspect is priceless.
0: Right. So I did ask you about, the other genres, but the genre which might be kind of intertwined with the Bollywood, of course, is the chutney soca.
1: Mm-hmm.
0: You still going to do any chutney soca in between or not really?
1: No, I don't think... I don't think I'm going to go down the road of chutney or chutney soca. I more want to do more like of a international collaboration, not so much of the chutney collaboration.
0: Right, okay.
1: Yeah, so the aim would be strictly, okay, we do Bollywood, we do English remixes, we do Bollywood with English remixes, stuff like that.
0: Mm-hmm.
1: So it's like that is...
0: So like some indie pop might be coming,
1: yes,
0: from you, some
1: correct,
0: some Bhangra kind
1: some
0: of
1: Bhangra
0: stuff.
1: Some Bhangra stuff,
0: right.
1: And, you know, even ghazals and stuff,
0: okay,
1: I'm
0: nice,
1: working on, those kind of aspects. So it's like...
0: Very nice.
1: I want to do different, I would say different in every aspect.
0: Now, how does this... How do you manage everything in terms of this is going to be a huge part of what you do, right? As an entertainer, as an overall artist, not artiste but artist, because again, with the mehendi, with the dancing, the belly dancing, and everything else that you do, many things that I don't even know what you do, but I know you have so many things that you do. How do
1: yes,
0: you balance everything?
1: I ask myself that same question sometimes, you know.
0: I could imagine.
1: Because I think what it is that because of the fact that I have been doing it since I was a very young age, I have always learned to balance every aspect of my career. So I know where to fit in, what, how to be able to program
0: right,
1: myself
0: right,
1: into it. It's like a self-discipline aspect.
0: Mm-hmm.
1: So I would say that within this time period that I was be able to rest and reflect and do everything, I decided to choose which part I'm really going to when it comes to the career basis.
0: Mm-hmm, mm-hmm.
1: So, yes, I would be dancing, performing. The mehendi is a constant flow. And, when it comes to entertainment aspect, it's like I'm now going to be really putting back myself out on the stage. So I'm trying to start on a small basis and then just gradually branch myself into everything again.
0: Right.
1: Yeah.
0: Have you ever seen yourself in the past, has it been a reality where you were hired to do multiple things like dance and sing and in one event?
1: Actually, that has happened most of my life.
0: Most of your life. Okay. All right, cool.
1: Yeah. So I have actually, for many events, dance, sing, even do people hair, makeup, all those kind of aspects. So to me, it's fun because
0: right,
1: I like what I do. I love what I do
0: mm-hmm,
1: in an extent. So it doesn't feel like pressure.
0: Right. Okay.
1: Yeah.
0: Cool. Well, I'm sure you've never been called upon to do mehendi dancing and singing at the same time, or have you?
1: Well, I wouldn't say the same
0: on one
1: time
0: night,
1: in,
0: on
1: but
0: one
1: the same
0: night,
1: night yes,
0: you
1: it
0: have?
1: Has happened.
0: Oh, wow. That must be crazy. Just
1: it was actually tiring, I won't lie, but it is worth it because seeing you, the people who support you, actually give you that support and trust you
0: right,
1: to do those things. I mean, that gives you a sense of a motivation. And,
0: right,
1: you
0: right,
1: know. So I look at it as, yeah, if you're tired after, just it's okay. Just breathe, relax, and go again.
0: Yeah, yeah. So who are the other elements involved in this particular track in terms of production, music, that kind of thing? Because I know you work with different people over the years.
1: All right. So this production was done by Mahindra Ramdan. His studio is Maverick Studio.
0: Right.
1: And when I went to Mahindra with this song, I literally went with everything. The melody, the lyrics,
0: mm-hmm,
1: the composition of
0: right,
1: the music itself. And I was like, Mahindra, I want to do this, but we need to bring a different vibe to it. I want our original feel in the sense of live music.
0: Right.
1: And that's what he instantly was like, yeah, that's like the real thing. So Benjamin, literally, the guitars, the drums, the violins, every aspect of the song is literal live instruments.
0: Right, right.
1: So we try to create a feel with the song rather than just a computerized aspect of just copy and paste a beat. Everything was just, it had to be live. It didn't have to be computer generated.
0: Right. So you wanted that sort of effect for
1: yeah,
0: the song. And of course, being an original, it probably was I wouldn't say for any producer that is talented, it's not going to find it difficult, but there's no base to use as a reference, mm-hmm. you know, being an original song. Yeah. So to do it from scratch and then to be able to please you as well, to say, well, that's exactly what you wanted.
1: Well, to be honest, I went with the entire make of the song.
0: Right.
1: I already had the beat planned.
0: And
1: I already had
0: melody and everything. So you had to sing the melody for him?
1: Basically.
0: Yeah, and so you didn't have anything done out in a draft or...
1: Well, it was basically like a draft, behind the scenes music kind of thing, mm-hmm. and he used that to work with it.
0: Okay, cool.
1: So I sat down and worked on the idea of the music that I wanted.
0: Right.
1: And then I took it to him.
0: Right, okay, cool.
1: And that's how it started. And to be honest, when it comes to his creativity, there's one thing I really admire about Mahendra is that he puts his all into it. Because he, I would say, is like, if that song goes song the way he expect it to song to, yeah, don't release that thing, dog.
0: Right, nice.
1: That's how it should be.
0: That's how it should be. Yeah. That's how it should be. Because find a lot of songs coming out there, and we're like, how this pass the process way? How was this vetted? Was this even vetted at all?
1: Yeah.
0: In terms of now you have this, are you going to wait to see how this does before you release the second song and then the third song? Or is it like some artists, they just have a timeline for each release? Do you already have your timeline set?
1: Basically, what I'm doing is as this song is out now, so the next step is to start working on the other song. Mm-hmm. Because being original, I don't expect it to happen in 2 days. So let's say I give myself a time period, maybe 3 months, 4 months for the next release.
0: Right.
1: Because you want to perfect mm-hmm. the song, mm-hmm. because you don't want to just rush and say you want to just be consistent. Consistency has nothing to do with the creative aspect of what mm-hmm. you're putting out.
0: Right.
1: Because you could put out 10 songs and all could be a flop.
0: Right.
1: But if it is that you take the time and you push and you make sure that at least 2 songs for the year probably gives you that hit factor, that would be amazing, because of the fact that it is something that you worked on that is unique and gives that presentation.
0: Right. And is there a video for this right now?
1: Yes, I actually did the video more like a movie style, mm-hmm. rather than just a normal singing music video.
0: Movie like Bollywood movie
1: style.
0: So yeah, you went and did the full Bollywood thing, or was it like just a particular type of a particular part of a Bollywood scene that you're more concentrated on?
1: No, actually, I did full
0: storyline and everything. Okay, wow.
1: I did it like I call it my dream sequence.
0: Right, right.
1: So it was like a reminiscent dream sequence. So I kind of twisted the story of what the song is in the video.
0: Right.
1: So it's like, you know, the girl is like literally in a state that she's remembering every moment she spent with this person and how much he meant to her, what mm-hmm. he was to her. So I try to give that feel of the song rather than just sit down and sing the song and people like, what does the song really mean?
0: But it must come easy to you. When I say easy, I mean nothing in life is really easy, but with your experience in you know, your years of experience doing the mainly and the dancing, bringing those aspects together, you would probably already know exactly what you want. You know, you would have known what you wanted, how you wanted to deliver it, how you wanted it to be, portrayed, so to speak. And, you could have, I don't even know if you were like directing your own video and making sure everything was done exactly how, you know.
1: Okay, well, I had the idea, but I came together with my friends, my best friend, who's here with me, and she's one of them, and the cinematographer, Brandon, who did the actual video for me.
0: Mm-hmm.
1: So we've all pulled our ideas and the concept together.
0: Nice.
1: And it happened in 2 days. It happened like within no time. So as soon as I got the song in hand, I was like, okay, we need to plan the video, we need to do something. And when I contacted Brandon, I gave him the idea. He was like, oh cool, okay, well, when we let's put it together first and then we put the video together.
0: Right.
1: Rather than you're waiting and you're just going to say, okay, let me stand up there and do this and let me stand up there and do that. We didn't want something to look like it was just thrown together.
0: Mm-hmm, mm-hmm.
1: We wanted it planned, processed, and to give the story that we're looking for.
0: Right. Okay, great. Well, in terms of now, like, you know, people who as you said, you've rebranded for the singing aspect, so you still maintain Dimple for the other aspects, which is the mehendi and the dancing?
1: Or? I think I would just keep the Dimple for the mehendi aspect, which is Simple Dimple, actually.
0: Right.
1: And I would rebrand when it comes to entertain, like being an entertainer itself,
0: right,
1: who would
0: right.
1: stick to the Revita.
0: Mm-hmm. Okay, great. Now, in terms of people who previously got in contact with you under the Dimple brand, has anything changed in terms of the contact information, where they could find you, the socials, anything changed with the socials and that kind of thing, emails, numbers?
1: Well, everything on socials, on Facebook, TikTok and Instagram is Revita.
0: Right,
1: I'm just stapled as Revita now. And I just have a page in Mehendi by Simple Dimple on TikTok.
0: Right.
1: So that page actually is just strictly Mehendi, and every other page is for the artist aspect.
0: And they can get you through the socials for bookings as well, right?
1: Yes, correct. Oh, okay. And my number is the same. I have never changed it. It's 308-8201.
0: Mm-hmm.
1: So I have kept that number. I actually have that number close to 20 years.
0: Oh, God. Wow. That's a long, long, long time.
1: Yes.
0: Right. So you're saying that we should get the next track in about 3-4 months?
1: Correct.
0: All right. And is that more of a ballad like this, a slower song, or is it a...
1: It would be a little more dance vibes,
0: right,
1: kind of thing. So I'm looking at something that would be nice to groove to, nice to dance to, enjoy, like for parties, weddings, anything you could think about.
0: Right. Okay, great. That's great. I'm very, very happy for you, because I know you've been at this thing for such a long time. You've been such a dedicated person behind the music, the dancing. I don't know if I've left out anything. Is there something?
1: Well, if I were to call out a list, we might take, you know.
0: So you do have other services that you offer as well?
1: Well, I actually have been very versatile. So I also, in the past, I kind of slowed down after everything had happened for the past couple of years. But I've been a baker as well. I do
0: a
1: cakes.
0: A baker?
1: And yeah.
0: So you do catering then?
1: I used to do catering for weddings and stuff. So
0: right.
1: I did birthday cakes, wedding cakes. You think about it, catering for weddings.
0: You stopped that totally, or are you still doing that?
1: I had stopped when I became very busy with the performing aspect, because
0: right.
1: that one was a bit time consuming, so I had to balance.
0: I can just imagine. So right now, basically, it's the three main functions.
1: Yes.
0: Dancing, mainly, and of course, the singing.
1: Yeah, and well, I actually am an esthetician as well. So I do facials and waxing and all those little behind-the-scenes things.
0: I find myself under pressure with the little bit that I do. I'm just wondering how you manage to clone yourself.
1: I wish.
0: I could just imagine. Well, I don't know what to call you now. Is it should I say Revita or should I say Dimple?
1: It's Revita from now on.
0: Okay, Revita. Okay, so Revita, which is strange coming out of my mouth.
1: I know.
0: So long anyway as Dimple.
1: Yeah.
0: It's really a pleasure having you here.
1: It's a pleasure for Sangeet 106 for having me here.
0: Mm-hmm.
1: I am really humbled to be here today, and I'm thankful to God and thankful to everybody who made this happen today. And,
0: right.
1: You know, I am so grateful to you, because I know I ask you, like, I want you to do my interview. So I appreciate that very much.
0: Anytime. I know you know that we here, we actually, you have evidence and proof that we actually play music. And it's not just a kind of token, kind of a by the way, kind of way.
1: I still have it on my phone, don't worry.
0: Right, right.
1: I have all the proof, you know, throughout the years. And that is why I would say that, you know, it's a pleasure to actually come into studio now to release something on a different aspect, and having the opportunity to do it is something I've never really say I would put a thought process into, but it's basically a dream come true to sit here to speak about original music.
0: Yeah, well, it's really a dream to actually have an artist who could come here and say it's just about original now, and that's it. I can't say I know of any other artists who can make that claim, and that is something very, very good. We really, really have to hand it to you for making this bold step. We wish you all the success, all the best, all the greatness. Get all the gigs in the world, tour the world, go all over, and if there are some aliens out there that want you to sing as well too, no problem.
1: I am taking the blessings, because the aim is to go big or go home.
0: Right.
1: Yeah.
0: I fully, fully understand. Well, people, you have her in the studio now. If you want to contact her, hit her up on her social. She's here now, and you know, if you want to do any kind of bookings, you know, whether it's Mindy, whether it's dancing, singing, whatever, all together, yeah, hit her up, right? It's Revita now,
1: yes.
0: And that's R-E-V-I-T-A,
1: correct.
0: Right? R-E-V-I-T-A. So we're going to get to the brand new track right here, right now. Anybody you want to thank and pick up before we,
1: yes,
0: we get to
1: I would definitely like to, first of all, we praise God. And secondly, everybody who made this production possible is Mr. Potts, my friend Camelia, also my production manager. And it's a whole lot, but you see, when it comes to the production aspect, I have to big up my producer and also Brandon for the music video. And I'll give myself a little pat on the shoulder, you know. You know, it's humbling to be here and do something like this. So if I leave out anybody, when it comes to everything, it's just that, you know, it's so much. But on socials, I'll make sure and give my thanks and give my, you know, my gratitude to whoever.
0: Right, that's what we're talking about. So the one and only Revita in the studio right now to release a brand new track. And the name of the track is...
1: Meri Duniya Tu Hai.
0: Meri Duniya Tu Hai. So you are my world, basically.
1: Correct.
0: Right. See, so, yeah, well, Hindi.
1: Oh, you know something.
0: Something. Meri Duniya Tu Hai. Yes, you are my world. Brand new from Revita. You're hearing it first on Sangeet 106. Again, it's always a pleasure. I know it's been a long time,
1: yes.
0: But it's always a pleasure having you here, having to interview you wherever you are. I know you're a busy, busy person. So hopefully, in the next 3-4 months, we can link up again.
1: It most definitely. And I thank you again for this opportunity.
0: Anytime. So let's get.
2: 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This is us.

0: Right, that's my halfway kind of loop there. I just stick it at the end. But a really, really nice track, Meri Duniya Tu Hai from Revita. It's her first track under the new brand, under the new logo. I think you have a new logo as well too, right?
1: Yes, I do.
0: Right. So, don't worry. It's live radio, all kind of thing. That's up. I don't study that.
1: Sorry.
0: But really, it's a really big production. It sounds huge. It's a nice, you get a really nice vocal presence there. The music is great. Everything about the production is really, really nice.
1: Thank you so much, because this, as I was saying earlier, is like, this is a dream come true in the aspect of being able to hear you actually put this together.
0: Mm-hmm.
1: And having a dream team behind it, I will call it. It made it possible.
0: Nice, very nice. So we shall see you back here in 3-4 months, right?
1: Correct.
0: Right, and if it's even earlier than that, no problem at all.
1: I was not going to say that.
0: We will make the space, make the room.
1: But the original songs, I don't want to take the opportunity and say it's going to happen in 2 days. It's going to take time.
0: Yeah, I know, definitely. Again, it was a pleasure having you here. And we wish you all the success, right? All the success
1: and
0: everything that you do. And maybe you might be adding more services to your lineup, right?
1: Oh my God, little me need that little, you know, I need that little. I'll balance,
0: right. Very good. That's what we're talking about. So big up Revita. She is in studio still, and she just released her brand new track, Meri Duniya Tu Hai, You Are My World. All right. So what we're going to do, people, we're going to take a short little break and come back with much, much more. Sangeet 106, this is us.
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And then we're going to do the ticket giveaway for Pani and Powder. So get ready to give me a call. You could win yourself a ticket for the big, big one that is happening very soon. It's called Pani and Powder.

0: All right, people, so let's get straight into it. Of course, that was Fiona Singh. You're the Reason is the name of that particular track. Really like that one. And yeah, before we do anything else, let's do the proper intro, right? Sangeet family, who wants to get soaked and covered in powder? 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When you hear the cue, call us, answer our trivia question correctly, and you could be heading to the biggest water and powder event of the summer. 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As I said, I ain't doing this in 2, 3, 4, 5 minutes. Eh? We're doing this right now. 623-0106. All right. So we look like we have our first caller. Yes. Hello. Good morning. How are you?
1: Good morning. I'm good.
0: And what is your name, sir?
1: Nigel.
0: Nigel, I would definitely need your full name, Nigel. So what's your full name?
1: Nigel Piari.
0: Nigel. Spell the last name.
1: P-I-A-R-A-Y.
0: P-I-A-R-A-Y. Okay. Haven't heard that last name before, but nice last name there. Nigel P-R-A. All right. Where are you calling from?
1: Freeport.
0: Freeport. All right. Nice. You ready for the question?
1: Yeah, man.
0: All right. Let me see what I could give you here now. That's very, very different from everything else. All right. Name a Sangeet personality. One of the Sangeet personalities. Name anyone.
1: Sangeet personality?
0: Any one of the Sangeet announcers or DJs.
1: Rishi Ram.
0: You can name more? You want to name more?
1: Big Daddy.
0: Give me one more.
1: Shazzy.
0: All right, good. Good enough. Congratulations, bro. You are a big winner of Pani and Powder. And, of course, I would need your number. You want to give me here or you want to WhatsApp it to me?
1: I'll give it on here.
0: All right, go right ahead. 380-8927. 380-8927, right?
1: Yeah.
0: All right, so you will either get a call with all the instructions or we will tell you on air where to pick up and how to pick up and that kind of thing, all right?
1: Okay.
0: All right, man. Congratulations again. Take care. Yeah, man. So that was Nigel Piari, and he definitely is a big winner for Pani and Powder. All right. Yeah, congratulations to him. And to everyone else, keep listening to Sangeet 106 for more chances to win paint, powder, water, pure vibes. 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
5: 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Remember to come ready for the paint, powder, water and the coolers. All right, and let me give you some information as well on what's happening with Fab India Expo. It's now open. It's in Chaguanas opposite the Medford gas station. 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

of course, Anton Concepts presents Classical and Chutney, one of the biggest musical events of the season. 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It's all happening Saturday, 1st August from 2 p.m. at the Kuva South Multipurpose Hall opposite the Kuva District Health Facility. 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Don't miss Classical and Chutney. And in terms of Pani and Powder, we also have to let you know about the ticket giveaways that are happening here. 25 tickets that we are giving away. So please be sure to, you know, call in when we open up the lines. It's only 25 tickets, right? So let me give you a little more information on that. This summer, of course, the party is right here. Sangeet on Summer. It's right here on Sangeet 106.1 FM. We're taking you straight to the most epic water and powder celebration of the year. So it's all about Pani and Powder 2026. That's right. 25 lucky listeners will score tickets to one of the hottest, wettest, most color-packed events of the summer. Easy to win. 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Be the lucky caller. Answer a question correctly. And you'll be dancing, splashing, and celebrating at the ultimate summer experience. Don't just hear about it. Live it. Pani, Powder, music, energy, memories. Your ticket to the biggest summer vibes is right here. Only on Sangeet 106. This is us. So time to shut it down. Shut down the hour. One more. One more power hour, right?

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This is us. The best mid-morning vibes, Monday to Friday, inside the Big Show with Big Daddy. 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

0: Yes, indeed, 106. Welcome to the final hour of the big show, almost 9 minutes after the hour. And yeah, back to back, we give you some superstars, some selector beats, and Sadhana, and who was the next one? Savita Singh, and also now Rayoti Ramroop, just full of superstars here as we own summer. SOS Sangeet own summer, you don't know, right? And you'll be getting a lot more of the local vibes, remixes, again, some other genres of music mixed in, just like we did last year. And who knows, some surprises as well with some events, and we might just be, you know, all over the country, bringing you all the entertainment, the live entertainment, and you know, some of the biggest events. So just keep it right here on Sangeet 106 as we own summer, right? So again, welcome to the final hour. In this hour, we are going to have no segments and no giveaways and no interviews. So it's just straight music and information as we take you up to 12. Yeah, at 12, major news followed by lunchtime doctor. But we have the captain in the studio, man. Captain Kendall, boy, is he seen?
1: I don't understand, on vacation, so come on, vibes there a bit.
0: Yeah, on vacation, I didn't know about that.
1: Well,
0: you mean from the other career?
1: Yeah, from the other career.
0: I want to know. So how does it feel to be on vacation?
1: It feels good, but you know, sometimes you're when you're on vacation, it's like you still get an extra job because the amount of things the wife wants you to do while you're on
0: vacation.
1: But yeah, it's good to be home, relaxing a bit, you know.
0: Are you in a buzz somewhere?
1: Are you
0: from Nexo?
1: No.
0: Yeah, in that buzz from where?
1: Yeah, check your headphone.
0: No, not that kind of buzz, that kind of vibration buzz.
1: Oh, yeah, alright. Yeah, that's Nexo.
0: Oh, boy. How's that turn on your mic?
1: Yeah,
0: I would expect to hear it. Yeah, so you have more tasks now at this point in time.
1: Yeah, because the kid has started summer camp, so
0: right.
1: I'm in charge of dropping him and picking him up from school as well. So, and then when he's at home, there's a full-time task.
0: Your school? No.
1: Okay. He's going to a different
0: school.
1: Yeah. So you know, for some reason, a lot of people say, because you're a teacher, you know, your kid could go to, I guess because of convenience, because of, you know, getting them to school, but I don't want him in the same school with me. Yeah.
0: You might trip.
1: Yeah, I am telling you. So let him go and fend for himself.
0: Right. Well, I guess that's good in terms of, you know, learning to be independent,
1: yeah,
0: and everything,
1: course,
0: as well, you
1: course,
0: know.
1: Yeah.
0: Yeah, right. Nice. Very, very nice. So, in terms of, from let's speak music too, you know.
1: Right.
0: What going on?
1: Boy, things just getting backlogged, to be quite honest. I'm not going to lie about that, but I am supposed to head into the studio. I have a couple projects working on.
0: Mm-hmm.
1: I'm supposed to head into the studio next week. I am hoping that I could do that because I really want to get something out for the Java period here.
0: Okay,
1: and
0: nice.
1: Then, of course, then we have the Chutney Soca later on in the year and things like
0: that.
1: But, so I have some music that I'm working on.
0: Very good, because I know it's been a little while since...
1: Yeah.
0: Since we get something from the company.
1: Yeah, it has, but there's just so much things going on, you know.
0: Yeah,
1: and
0: I just don't wanna
1: go in and just record something helter skelter, you know. Not about that.
0: Right, I wanna make sure
1: it's done properly, and yeah.
0: All right, cool, nice. Well, we look forward to that from that perspective.
1: Yeah.
0: And everything else that's happening in your life.
1: Yes, everything else.
0: Right, that's what you're saying. The one and only Captain Kendall, boy, right? People, what we're going to do is give you one more tune before we take a little break. It is the final hour of the big show right here on Sangeet. And when you came in a little while ago, it's hot and sunshiny outside, or it have a little...
1: Yeah, no, hot on the outside.
0: Blazing hot. So
1: blazing
0: people need
1: hot.
0: To walk with no umbrella,
1: nah,
0: parasol.
1: Nah, probably might have to take off that jersey you have on there too, you know.
0: I know what that one. Are we not going on that road now?
1: Yeah.
0: I'm done skeptical already. I'm done having my doubts. And now you want to make me look at my jersey and have more doubts?
1: Yeah, they ain't looking too good for later, you know.
0: Let me see. Once the goat is around, anything is possible.
1: I hear you.
0: Anything is possible. But if the goat doesn't have a a goat-like performance.
1: Yeah, true.
0: If you have a...
1: No, well, I mean, it's obvious. I mean, look at what happened yesterday. That was a shocker for me.
0: Yeah, me too. Me too. Very shocked.
1: And I was back in France. I say, yeah, they're taking it.
0: Yeah, well, but that is when you go into a game too confident and you feel you can mash up anybody.
1: But it was...
0: They get school.
1: They did. It was sloppy. The game was real sloppy yesterday.
0: Yeah, but Spain has always been...
1: They deserve it. You have to give them the jacket. They deserve to be in that final.
0: Mm-hmm. Now, I know England wanted real bad, eh?
1: They
0: have some real best players.
1: They do, yeah.
0: Right? But this one man can make a difference.
1: You feel so?
0: One man and one man alone.
1: Well.
0: He is the Don.
1: Yeah, we shall see.
0: He is the goat.
1: At 3 p.m.
0: We shall see. People don't call me at 3 o'clock. 4 o'clock, 5 o'clock, wait till everything done. And if we lost, me in Argentina, don't call me at all. Don't send me no message, nothing.
1: Yeah, this man will be crying, you know.
0: Yeah. Hey, but last World Cup I was emotional. I straight up gonna that big man, I gotta tell you. When they won, I had to get a bounty towel and bounty napkin.
1: Yeah, I know you're a big Messi fan.
0: Yeah, but you know, it's when you follow somebody for such a long time,
1: of course, yes,
0: and they reach the pinnacle of their career and they actually do what they're supposed to do is but anyway, let me not jinx them too much, right? Right, so let me give you some more tunes here. Sangeet 106, and Sangeet of course owns the summer, right? So look out for some different kind of tunes, especially from this weekend onwards. Something very different will be coming your way.

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3: 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Remember to come ready for the paint, powder, water, and coolers. And of course, if you want to go down to Pani and you want to look completely different to all the others, we advise you to go and check out Rosari's. Yeah, you could hook up yourself in Rosari's. Go there in a little kurta thing. What do you say, Captain?
4: Yeah, I don't know about that.
3: Yeah, a little water kurta. Yeah. Is that anything like that? Water kurta. Yeah. I don't know, I'm just asking. Maybe there's some kind of thing you could go and get there, water related for Pani and Powder, right? But let me tell you right now, for the fellas in particular, right, you can step into July with confidence at Rosari's, yep, in Brentwood, Chaguanas, and of course explore new arrivals in men's apparel, premium watches, the kurtas, the regular kurtas, traditional wear, accessories, and the distinctive collection of Rosari fragrances. So you could even, you know, buy yourself a little cologne, cologne, some kind of cologne or fragrance that you want, and go down in the Pani and Powder, right? Whether for work, a special event, or everyday style, you'll find the perfect look at Rosari's. Follow Rosari's on Facebook and Instagram for daily updates. Rosari's, where fashion meets tradition. And of course, we've also been telling you about what's happening with the special Yagya. We also had a nice little interview yesterday with the Swamiji and also another another representative. Well, let me give you the information again. Brahma Vidya Pitam International invites you to Sri Veda Yagya from July 17th to the 21st, 6 to 9 p.m. nightly at the ashram, which is located at 41A Karatal, Gasparillo. Divine Discourses by Swami Brahma Swarupananda of Kashi, India, and Sadhvi Anandamayi Girl. 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July 17th to 21st, 6 to 9 p.m. nightly. And of course, it's in Karatal, Gasparillo. See you there. Already shouts. I know I'm sticking big time, but it's just how the show was going. Let me just jump in the shouts. Steve, I know Steve is sending me a little voice note here. Let me see what Steve is talking about. Steve out there in Montreal.
4: Good morning, sir. Nice to hear you on Sangeet this morning. Enjoying your music. Let's hope for the very best in the World Cup today. Drop tunes.
3: Well, the very best for me would be Argentina. You understand? That would be the very best for me. Not my partner here in the studio. Well, he planning a coup. He planning a coup right now. You like England at all?
5: I do.
3: Independently in terms of like
5: I do. I find that they play some good football. So to me today really doesn't matter who goes through to the final.
3: Right. Doesn't matter. Your team going already.
5: Yeah, long
3: time. Vive la France. Yeah. Oh, so I say au revoir.
5: Yeah, well, yeah.
3: You might be saying au revoir to adios amigos to Argentina today.
5: Yeah, very true.
3: Who knows? Good morning, Big Daddy Lockdown Strong. Big up Bali in Scarborough, Ontario. Blessings to you, bro. Let me see. Blessed morning, lovely tunes. Don't know who this is, but big up to you as well. Big up to this individual here, Mr. KP. He says, good morning, Dinesh, hope all is well. Spain used a tactical structure of 4-3-3 versus the 4-3-2-1 structure of France. And the quick passing and midfield strength, Spain was way ahead in yesterday's game. Yeah, it's structure is definitely one thing. It's just how they approach the game as a unit and not as individual superstars.
5: I know it's a single player.
3: Yeah. So even though France is a unit as well and they always play like a unit, sometimes they have their individuality coming out more than others.
5: Correct.
3: Right? So Mbappe, Dembele, and Olise, they just had a bad game, and that's what happens sometimes when you have a bad game. Narsuk and Suzanne, blessings to you, Mr. Mayor, Mr. Ambassador, Mr. Roger Dutt. What's going on? What is he seen? Good morning. Can you advise how to get a religious event on your community news? Thank you. Well, we don't really have an official community news, but I will send you a number, our brand manager, and you'll be able to speak with her directly. All right? I'll send you a number. Good morning, Tara in Petersfield. Blessings to you. She's locked on. Somebody's saying here, I think France was overrated. Holland in 1990, big stars, Hullet, Van Basten, Rijkaard, Coleman brothers, and they were a tire team. Last 4 years, Argentina would have dominated, but the error was made when Di Maria was substituted. Messi didn't give the demands of any Premier League football. He is fresh. I think that helps. Yes, I think they haven't played to their best. I think they can beat England 3-1. That's my opinion. Jay from Kuva. Well, boy, I hope from God, from your lips to God's mouth. How does it say? From your lips to God's mouth.
5: I don't see that happening. 3-1,
3: I
5: don't see that happening.
3: I go take 1-0 and I help you with that. 1-0 in the 89 minutes from Messi and we're good to go.
5: You're predicting a 2-1.
3: You're predicting a 2-1, right?
5: 2-1, Argentina 1.
3: All right, no problem. Baby girl in El Dorado is supporting. She's a loyal supporter and good boy. What's going on here, boy? What's going on here? Right. Okay, so right, she's a supporter, loyal supporter, and she's praying that Argentina comes out victorious. England is a very strong team. Yeah, they are very, very strong, right? And good morning to you, baby girl in El Dorado. And she's in a quandary just as I am. Well, let's see what happens. Right, this is Shamila. Blessings to you. You were liking the tune. Nice. Rajneesh locked on in England, London, UK, enjoying the program. He says, go England. A victory at the football game today. He thinks it's coming home. He thinks it's coming home. Susie is laughing. Susie, why are you laughing, Gil? Why are you laughing? Why are you laughing? Good morning to you. Blessings. Yeah, that game yesterday was something else. Yeah, something else. Hey, Big D. Well, pleasant good morning, Big D. Locked on, enjoying the music from Fazal. Have a blessed day, bro, and hoping that England win their match today. Hey, Big D, Argentina getting licks today, bro, from Fazal. All right, no problem. Big Daddy, don't mean to burst your bubble, but this is the first team of substance Argentina will be playing in the 2026 World Cup. That is not their fault. Everybody's saying this, but that is not their fault. If the other teams did what they were supposed to do, they would have played Argentina in the last couple of rounds. What do you want Argentina to do? Go and play the game for the other teams? Uruguay didn't do what they were supposed to do. Portugal didn't do what they were supposed to do. There were other teams as well. Argentina was not supposed to get this particular route to this semi-final, but the other teams who were supposed to take care of business in other groups didn't take care of business. It's not Argentina's fault. Anyway, Argentina to go and do play the other games for the other teams. That can happen. All right. So, Pleasant good morning, Big Daddy. Happy Wednesday to you and everyone locked on as always. Sending the love and blessings to grandson Charles. Have a safe and wonderful Wednesday, everyone. Keeping my fingers crossed for the match later. Wishing Argentina all the best. Ranji says, good morning, Big D. We have a tick smoke problem in Toronto. Number one in the world for worst air quality. More than Bombay and Delhi and stuff in India. I don't think so, you know. I don't think only worse than Bombay and Delhi and some places in China. I doubt it very much. And Ranji is saying, Big D, no Argentina, please. Once you want to believe that and you go in for that, no problem. I have my own beliefs, right? Although I think England are going to win today, still supporting my Argentina. And big up Susie one more time.

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3: 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This is us. And yes, people, the Brahma Vidya Pitam International invites you to Sri Veda Yagya from July 17th to the 21st, 6 to 9 p.m. nightly at the ashram, 41A Karatal in Gasparillo. 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July 17th to 21st, 6 to 9 p.m. nightly, Karatal, Gasparillo. See you there. All right. right now, I want to take you to Rosari's. Yes, let's go down to Rosari's and see what they have right now. All right, yeah. Refresh your look this July at Rosari's and Brentwood Chaguanas. Exciting new arrivals have landed for both men and women, featuring stylish apparel, elegant handbags, footwear, jewelry, premium watches, fragrances, and more. 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Alrighty then. So, 17 minutes before the top of the hour. Let me just do a little double check-in. Did not mean to mislead you, but that came from BBC News. Go England, go. Ha ha ha. Alright. Well, BBC, TBC, ABC, NBC, CCC. Should we come in from who? If you follow the football and you know exactly how football is played, which BBC should be knowing, you cannot go and play a football game for another team. You could only face the teams that are in front of you. So BBC, CBC, ABC, DBC, CCC, anybody, whoever it is, I need to know that Argentina can only face who are in front of them. If the other teams did crap and didn't do what they were supposed to do and they get knocked out or whatever, that's not Argentina's fault. You understand? That is not Argentina's fault.

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Right, so it's time for me to lock and leave. Just about seven and... Actually, no, it's about 8:30 before the top of the hour. Yep, let me say my goodbyes. Not before, I said big up to Susie in Toronto. No problem at all, Susie. You have a blessed day. And yes, I will enjoy the game one way or the other, right? Right, okay, so we got Ranji as well, no problem. Thanks someone and all being there, backing us up, the love, dedication, affection, pyar, ish, mohabbat, and everything else. I've all the bad, like family, and the man above, God Almighty, putting me in this seat to educate, inform, and entertain. Without him, nothing at all is possible. So we got a couple tunes, major news, followed by Lunchtime Doctor, and then it's Rashmi and DJ Vicky. All right, so keep it right here. We are Sangeet 106. Sangeet owns summer, and we are definitely going to be taking it up a few notches over the next few weeks. All right, and look out for Friday. Something special is coming your way on Friday, where we're going to be giving you a little variety in the music. All right, so keep it right here. Have a blessed day, as I said, and catch me tomorrow at 9 o'clock. I don't know what kind of mood I'll be in tomorrow. I don't know what kind of frame of mind I will be in tomorrow. I don't know if I'll even I might actually take a day off tomorrow, one way or the other. I might take a day off tomorrow. Either I'll be a morning or I'll be in my glory, but we go see, right? So I might not be here tomorrow, who knows. Keep it right here, Sangeet 106. I gone till maybe tomorrow.

0: Good afternoon and welcome to the Weekday News here on CNC3 and the TBC Radio Network. I am Bavita Gopalchand. Thank you so much for joining us. We begin with news that days after Prisons Commissioner Carlos Carraspi was sent on 4 months leave for allegedly giving preferential treatment to one inmate, the Prison Officers Association says he was well within his right to do so. In a media release this morning, the association stated that it is entirely possible for the commissioner to lawfully authorize special accommodations, while at the same time, the association can seek clarification regarding the circumstances surrounding those decisions. It went on to state that General Secretary Lester Logie has full authority to raise issues he deemed pertinent to the running of the prisons. The letter is believed to have prompted Carraspi's suspension. Logie said under Carraspi's alleged murder conspirator, Dominic Hadid was given preferential treatment, which could cause hostility within the prisons. While calls to the association president, Gerard Gordon, went unanswered up to news time. And former Attorney General Garvin Nicholas says threats against public officials are not unusual. He says this is the reason government officials are provided with a security detail upon taking office. Now, this follows Police Commissioner Alistair Gavaro's claim that he and his children have received death threats. Nicholas says if every time there is an alleged threat against a public official and they go public, this will create chaos. He says threats should be handled internally.
1: The very fact that certain officers, including the Commissioner of Police, is given security from day one, acknowledges the fact that these officers come with threats or threat levels, right? And as such, you must be prepared, if you're stepping into that role, that security is one of the issues that you must consider. And of course, when you're looking after security, you don't look after security just for the principal. You always look after security for the family.
0: And on the issue of the United States' bid to dismantle the International Criminal Court, Nicholas believes this will effectively remove accountability and undermine the very fabric that holds legal systems together. U.S. Secretary of State Marco Rubio announced that the United States would work alongside allied governments to take the court apart brick by brick if necessary.
1: It is that one country is allowed to do what it wants, then other bigger countries will start doing whatever they want. And then it will be a situation of, well, if you really want to deal with me by your army, deal with me by your sanctions, deal with me otherwise, and we will just have a sort of a chaotic world developing.
0: Now, Prime Minister Kamala Pisabisasa has not stated what is her position on the issue. On to some other developments now. A 50-foot sailing vessel is expected to arrive in Chagaramas after a coordinated maritime rescue involving the Coast Guard, North Coast Radio Station, and the Marine Services Association of Trinidad and Tobago. The SV Vesta Kaistan experienced mechanical problems approximately 8 miles north of the first Book of Trinidad, leaving it without engine power and at risk of drifting. Well, following the distress call, the Coast Guard deployed a vessel to locate the yacht, while the Marine Services Association provided towing assistance. The vessel has since been successfully secured and is being towed. No injuries have been reported by its occupants. To news of crime now, a Digamartin man is dead and his friend injured after gunmen opened fire outside a home last night. 25-year-old Kadeem Mason of Cicada Drive in Digamartin was shot multiple times above the head and body. He was taken to the St. James Hospital where he was pronounced dead at 8:42 p.m. A 20-year-old man also of Cicada Drive was shot in the left foot during the attack. Police say the two men were liming outside Mason's home around 8:05 p.m. when a vehicle drove past and stopped a short distance away. Two men got out of the vehicle and opened fire. The victims ran in opposite directions as the gunmen sped off. The injured man later returned to check on Mason and found him nearby. Residents rushed Mason to hospital, but he succumbed to his injuries. Meanwhile, two high-powered weapons and a quantity of ammunition were seized in Signal Hill, Tobago during a joint police-army patrol on Monday. Assistant Superintendent Mahalia Backus showed this video of the MAC-10 and submachine guns as well as ammunition. All four suspects are currently in police custody. In a separate exercise, police seized a quantity of drugs, cell phones, and camouflage clothing. Chairman of the Tobago arm of the Chamber of Industry and Commerce, Curtis Williams, says with the opening of the A&R Robinson Airport and additional flights announced by Caribbean Airlines, the

0: The corner, there will not be any price gouging. He says there will be competitive pricing for visitors to attract visitors and keep them coming back and not just for carnival. Meanwhile, the Roxborough Police Youth Club is reviving speech ban, an oral tradition using poetry for social and political commentary. 21 young people were trained in the art form over several weeks, culminating in a showcase on Sunday. The participants explored themes such as mental health, crime, and environmental responsibility. The initiative was aided by the United Nations Development Program to help the transfer of knowledge between generations. Facilitator Dr. Verlene Bob-Lewis believes young people need the confidence to express themselves.
1: Teaching them to be independent, to speak out, to talk on issues that affect them. There are so many issues facing us in Trinidad and in Tobago today, and not everybody wants to speak out about it. It gives you that opportunity, allows you, gives you building your self-worth and your self-confidence to go out and talk.
0: ACP Collis Hazel believes the oral tradition should be promoted in other communities, adding it is an important element of the tourism product. Let's take a short break. Sport News up next.
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3: 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Everyone listening in, you know, I got so many messages last week after that little segment on travel. And I wasn't even halfway through. And so many questions came in and calls. And so feel free, based with touch, come into studio at around 12:30 there, get those messages in, get those calls in. I'll be happy to answer anything health-related to the best of my knowledge and ability. But I really want to continue that conversation on something that's on everyone's mind now, the July-August vacation. And whether it's going down the islands, whether it's going Mayaro, Toko, Tobago, the bugs are coming out of the closet. We know the boats, the ferries are booked, flights are being booked, and everyone is ready for a getaway. So whether you're heading locally for a staycation or you're heading off to a solo retreat in Costa Rica, wherever, visiting family in the Caribbean, in the diaspora, travel is back in full swing. And this is a time we, especially as primary physicians, see a lot of... a hard-earned vacation faster than falling ill. I can tell many of our patients, we are working hard. We are making ends meet and putting bread on our tables and looking forward to that little planned trip that you have with your friends, your family, even by yourself. And I hope that the next 45, 50 minutes or so really gives us some tools that can ensure that we can prevent this and it doesn't happen. You know, as the saying goes, prevention is better than cure, or prevenir is mejor que curar. To prevent is better than to cure. I'm going to try my best to cover a lot of research that I've done from the, let's say, pre-flight warm-up to building a travel first aid kit, guarding against infectious diseases, and making sure you return home just as healthy as when you left. Because for many of us, in fact, those who are following the news abroad, you can see that there's an infectious disease happening right now in the U.S. in terms of an infectious diarrhea that is being caused by a fungus. So I'd love to hear your thoughts on that as well. So let's start with prevention. Think of your body like a football team preparing for the World Cup. You wouldn't send your best players onto the pitch without training, proper nutrition, and a thorough medical check. You know, and interestingly, for those who've been following the World Cup, Norway actually shipped containers of food for their players for the entire World Cup stint, just so that their nutrition was optimum and continued along what they were preparing for. And I remember, too, the Soccer Warriors, when we went to Germany, nutrition and proper nutrition and training was a big part of the team's entrance and on the global stage. And the same applies to you before you step into the car, before you

0: step onto the ferry, before you step onto an airplane, your pre-vacation warm-up starts well before your departure. And one thing I want to touch on today is your vaccines, your routine vaccines. Are you up to date? Especially if you're traveling and you're moving around and you're going to be in crowded areas, you might need specific boosters. Like, for instance, if you are heading to South America, densely forested areas in Central or South America, or even India, the yellow fever vaccine isn't just a recommendation, it's often a strict border requirement. Hepatitis A is another big one. It's a viral infection that affects the liver, and it is easily transmitted through contaminated food or water. And this is exactly the same things that we tend to experiment when we're trying new street food on vacation. So I'll always advise patients, look, before you travel, schedule a quick visit with your family doctor, your primary care physician, at least a month before you fly out. Discuss your itinerary. Are you going to be in a city? Are you venturing out into the rural outdoors? Because the geographical area usually dictates your medical game plan. So that gives us a little bit about the preparation in terms of travel. In terms of packing, this is also something that we should be very, very mindful of. We spend hours making sure we have the right shoes, the right outfits, and really seeing ourselves on the beach in Tobago, down in Sorbet, down in Pigeon Point. We have down to the hat, down to the wear that we'll have, matching outfits with the kids, all these things. But how much time do we spend on our medical kit? Okay. And having a basic first aid kit in your local travel, or even going to Tobago or Caribbean or abroad, having this first aid kit in your luggage is like keeping a spare tire in your car or keeping a toolkit in the trunk of your car. You hope you never have to use it, but when a tire blows out on the highway, you are incredibly grateful it's there. So let's talk a little bit about what goes into this toolkit. Keep it simple but comprehensive. So let's start with the basics. Plasters in various sizes. So you have ones that can cover small little grazes, bruises, and gauze. Gauze is very important as well, particularly sterile gauze and a medical tape. And these are things you can get in your local pharmacy and just create a kit on your own. But interestingly, there are these first aid kits, basic first aid kits that are already prepackaged and has all these items that I'm talking about. So whether you're planning to go on a waterfall hike to Avoca, to Paria, hiking a rugged trail to the top of El Tucush, or just walking around for hours around the theme park in any part of the world, these blisters and these bruises are the number one vacation downer, right? They really take a toll on your ability to enjoy your vacation. The other thing to walk with in these medical toolkits or basic first aid packs is antiseptics. So a small tube of antibiotic ointment, or there's some antibiotic creams as well, can help prevent infections with these minor scrapes and bruises. Also, some alcohol wipes would also help in cleaning these areas if we do get these minor scrapes and bruises. So this is especially for parents. I think this is very important to have these on standby, because we know our kids, their heads are in the sky, they are running around, bumping around, falling, bruising knees. And this is something that once we have the right tools, we can easily patch up, fix up, and move on with our vacation. Okay. The other thing to always walk with is your medications. And this is not just medications for the toolkit, but your own medications as well. But let's focus a little bit on the basic first aid. So bring your own pain relievers, which is the basic is paracetamol, acetaminophen, or ibuprofen. But remember that persons may have allergies. So even if you have a first aid kit, and you are trying to do some good or assist persons, definitely if you're offering analgesia, ensure that you can identify whether they are allergic to the NSAIDs, which is like the ibuprofen, the naproxen, the diclofenacs, these things. And that's the thing. Listen, when you travel abroad, don't assume that you can easily find your preferred brand in a foreign pharmacy. Definitely, when you're traveling to foreign countries with different languages, the language might be different, and it might be very difficult to get these over-the-counter medications. So definitely stock up on these pain reliever medications. Okay. The other type of things that you should pack in your bag should be what we call gut health or the gut savers. These are oral rehydration salts. Listen, we talk about so many things when someone gets gastro, which is gastroenteritis, and persons talk about what to take, antibiotics, da da da, this and that. Nothing works in getting you feeling better than rehydration. Okay. Now, once you're tolerating these oral rehydration salts, really do works like magic. And the key is to really don't just gulp these oral rehydration salts. We always recommend as family doctors to sip slowly, sip small amounts regularly over a longer period of time rather than large amounts quickly over a short period of time. Because if you get hit with a stomach bug, a viral gastroenteritis, or even a bacterial or parasitic, dehydration will set in fast. So you can even in your pack add in some antidiarrheal medication and even some antacids, because sometimes gastroenteritis does not just go down, it also comes up. So if there's vomiting as well, you can get these antiemetic, antidiarrheal, and antacid medications in your pack as well. Now, I was just before coming on to the program, I was speaking to a friend in Canada, and she was telling me how horrible the air quality is right now because of the fires, the forest fires, and there's a whole set of smog in Toronto right now. So definitely air quality, exposure to allergens, dust, even for someone probably coming to Trinidad to vacation and listening in, we do have from time to time high air quality, air content rather, of the Saharan dust. So packing a non-drowsy antihistamine is really, really important. You never know when you're in a new environment. There might be a strange plant in one of the gardens, botanical gardens that you've went to, and you're thinking, oh wow, this is a beautiful flower here on my vacation. And that beautiful flower triggers a whole allergic reaction, allergic rhinitis, sinusitis, all the allergic cascades, and then you're miserable. So definitely if you know your triggers for your allergies, definitely walk with your antihistamine medications. When traveling, I definitely recommend a non-drowsy antihistamine, especially so that you're alert and these things like that. So you never know, a hotel pillow that you're sleeping on is going to trigger an allergic reaction. And finally, when it comes to packing your medications, if you have prescription medications, please, my friends, pack them in your carry-on, not your checked luggage, especially for business traveling abroad. Because if your checked bag gets sent to the wrong continent, your blood pressure medication shouldn't go with it. Okay? So definitely, before you travel, ensure that you have all your medications, a full supply of your medications that will for the duration of your trip. And really, probably even sort it and have it well laid out so that you can pack it into your carry-on or your travel with you. So definitely this is something that you want to make sure speak to your pharmacist in advance. Sometimes it requires you getting a letter or carrying your itinerary to your pharmacist to show that, look, this is my trip and I require these medications now for maybe a 6 weeks, depending on the length of your trip as well. Okay. So just to recap, your travel first aid checklist, as you may call it. should have your band-aids, your plasters, your gauze, your things to tapes to wrap and treat with any injuries and minor cuts and bruises, your antiseptic creams, your wipes, your alcohol wipes, in terms of medications, your oral rehydration salts, your antihistamines, your pain relievers, and as well too as your prescription medications that you may be taking for chronic diseases like diabetes, hypertension, cholesterol, these things. And then finally, what to pack as well in that travel or travel bag, first aid. Remember, sunscreen is also very important, especially if we're going to the beach down in Maracas, down Mayaro, up in Charlottesville, Castara. We are very much naive as mostly colored people in Trinidad and Tobago that we are affected by the high UV index rates that we have. And these UV index rates sometimes are well past 11, which is very dangerous for the skin. And once again, that 10 a.m. to 3 p.m. period is when the sun is very high. Now, that isn't, I'm not saying to stop and not going to the into the water. In fact, that is sometimes when the water is the clearest and really beautiful, warm time to enjoy. But in getting into the water, you can, one, use physical barriers such as long-sleeved clothing, wear a hat. And there are actually clothing now that are well knitted that actually gives UPF protection, sometimes up to 30. I myself, I speak from experience, I have a couple, not just rash guards, but SPF, UV index protective clothing. And then your sunscreen, of course, we want to think about the environment, we want to think about our reefs, ensure that they are reef sensitive. And definitely apply your sunscreen half an hour before getting into the activity, outdoor activity, because if you apply it immediately and you go into the water, listen, you're fooling yourself. It's just going to wash off and you're not going to get the benefits. So at least half an hour before, apply that sunscreen, especially to the areas that you may not even be thinking about, the back of the neck, the back of the ears. These are areas that tend to get very blistered, and sunburns are very, very gnarly disease. You know, it's red, it's hot, it's swollen, it's sensitive. You can't even lie on your bed or your couch properly to have a good rest or recovery. So definitely protect your skin, especially the kids' skin, as we get out to have some fun in the sun. Here's the other thing. We're in the rainy season, so many persons assume that if it's overcast, like if it's cloudy, that, oh, well, it's not direct sunlight, so we can just not use any protective clothing or sunscreen. But definitely, this is stranger to the truth. The sun UV rays still penetrate the clouds, okay? Clouds aren't as protective as your clothing or the sunscreen. So don't take for granted that because it's overcast, that your children or yourself aren't exposed to these high levels of UV index. And another myth and a misconception that we have is that we, especially colored people, we think that, oh, because we have more melanin, we are protected. Yeah, that is true, but we're not 100% protected. So definitely we still need to take protection and wear protective clothing and sunscreen there as well. The other thing too, especially here, if you're staying in Trinidad and Tobago, you know that come August, September, that is and generally when we see the high prevalence of the dengue outbreaks, dengue fever outbreaks, and we know that this is caused by the Aedes aegypti mosquito. So definitely you want to pack those repellents, those sprays, DEET repellents. I spoke about that a little bit last week, but definitely you want to have this ready and prepared to, especially because remember, Aedes aegypti mosquitoes, they come out during the day. They are not nighttime mosquitoes, especially in that evening period, sunsetting period. You want to protect yourself there. So I hope so far all this is making sense. I hope that somewhere someone is heeding the advice and this prevents disruption to your well-earned and hard-worked hard work that you would have done to prepare for your little trip as well. Now let's step into a little part of the travel that is very important, and this is against the invisible opponents, which is the infectious diseases. So we have to talk about this because when we travel, we are stepping into a new microbiological environment, right? We've lived through a pandemic, and to me, it still feels like yesterday. And it was a trying time for patients, for professionals, for everyone. And we should definitely not be making these mistakes again going forward in terms of protecting ourselves from infectious diseases. Think of your immune system like a defensive backline. You need a strong defense to stop the strikers, okay? And in this case, these strikers are the viruses and bacteria. All right, so for those waiting on for the game this evening, think of these viruses and bacteria as Harry Kane and Lionel Messi coming at you. And you can't say, look, they're impossible to stop or whatnot. We have to prepare our defenses where we can to protect against these infections and these strikers. And I was talking about the mosquitoes and I alluded to dengue, but not only dengue, but there are other real risks involved, like Zika, chikungunya, in other parts of the world, malaria, all these infectious diseases happen, especially across many popular vacation spots right here in Trinidad, but across the Caribbean and the Americas. Mosquitoes don't respect borders. That's a funny one. But your primary defense here is a good insect repellent containing the picaridin or the DEET. If you are going out in the sun as well, apply your sunscreen first, let it dry, and then apply your repellent on top. So, we're reaching that half-hour mark, and I really enjoy hearing from you all. And Base is happy to take those calls and those messages, those questions. It doesn't have to be on the topic of travel health and basic first aid that we've been diving deep into today. Send in those questions, send in those calls, get in those calls. We'd be happy to answer them live for you today, okay?
1: All right, so let me give out those numbers. Let me give out those numbers, Doctor. Of course, 625-2257, 627-3223. And of course, you could WhatsApp us at 3061065. And as you were talking about the travel viruses, what we know we've been hearing, and so you've touched on the viruses that's happening out there, you're giving people a lot of diarrhea from they're telling you to watch your vegetables and watching what you actually eat and stuff. What about that, if you touched on that?
0: Yeah, definitely. And I wanted to actually dive on that when you came on air and hear
1: All
0: from
1: right. Well, let's just take a call. I see we have a call here. Let's take a call and we get back to that. Hello, good afternoon.
2: Hi, good afternoon, sir. So I wanted to find out, right? My daughter has acute atopic dermatitis. Is it safe to use the repellent on her skin?
1: All right, listen off here.
0: That acute, sorry.
1: She's gone. No, I was telling her not to listen off here. Yeah.
0: Yeah, sure, no problem. And so I think it was acute esophagitis. That may be the what she alluded to. And the thing is, look, that's also where it's important because the age of the daughter and all these things like that. And of course, on a radio show, I'm not going to give you direct medical advice. It has so many nuances there. But of course, from my recollection, acute esophagitis is the inflammation and irritation of the gut pipe, the esophagus, and commonly caused by acid reflux, gastroesophageal reflux disease. And it is so frustrating, especially if it's a young child, for kids to have these illnesses and diseases because it affects what they can eat when they travel. We, as parents, we have to be so mindful of the timing of the meals, ensuring that we keep them upright after they have their meals. Maybe some of them are prescribed antacids by their pediatricians, their family physicians. When it comes to chemicals, remember they are more sensitive around certain chemicals. So like being around, let's say, when persons use in agricultural pesticides and insecticides, I know that these are the things that really cause like aggravation and even worsening of the irritation that these esophagitis can happen. But when it comes to the repellents and these things, I think just generally knowing the ensuring that it doesn't enter the system in terms of the oral tract would be good advice. And so it's generally safe to use your protective repellents and stuff, but the sprays is what I'm more concerned of. So the topical agents would be better, but the sprays definitely can trigger through the nose, through the upper respiratory, through the esophagus, this aggravation of the esophagitis as well. So something I'll have to do some more research in, but that's a good question. And this is, again, being prepared when you're traveling as a mother with your daughter, to have your antacids when you're traveling with her, speak to your doctors before you go. What are her triggers? What are the foods that are causing this to be worse? So great, great question. Yeah.
1: All right, so we were talking about the this travel virus that we've been hearing about.
0: Yes. So, you know, I myself was really caught onto it as well. Mid-July, the public health officials in the U.S., they have declared an outbreak of this diarrhea. But interestingly, normally diarrhea is viral or bacterial, okay? That's why sometimes, you know, all of us may have experienced this, and if you didn't, well, count your lucky stars. You went and you bought food somewhere, and within half an hour, even sometimes instantaneously, you are in the toilet. And that's how quickly some bacterial infections work. Your body sees it as, I do not want this in my system. I want it out of my system. Viruses sometimes can take a little while to develop. But interestingly, this outbreak in the Americas is by a parasite, and this microscopic parasite, and it is transmitted by, again, consuming food or water contaminated by the parasite, particularly in this instance, the one that is in the States right now, through fresh produce, so like vegetables and these things like that. And this has gone across 34 states, so we know that with the World Cup going on right now, there's an outbreak, and there's a likelihood of this now coming back to Trinidad. So, again, this, don't panic or alarm yourself. It is really just to be prepared. The same information we give about travelers' diarrhea, which affects more than half of all travelers, the golden rule is for food safety while abroad. And food safety simply means boil it, cook it, peel it, or forget it. So if you're at a local market, stick to the food that is cooked in front of you and served piping hot. Be incredibly wary of raw salads or pre-cut fruits sitting out in the open, as they may have been washed in, let's say, contaminated water. And speaking of water, stick to bottled water when traveling in countries that do not have safe drinking tap waters, because that is where this parasite, you can definitely consume it from the water, these contaminated water sources. And what to look out for is that the thing is, this diarrhea, that is the outbreak in the States, isn't the instantaneous one. Sometimes it takes a couple of weeks from my readings for the symptoms to develop. And it starts with loss of appetite, even can include weight loss, abdominal cramping and bloating, nausea, fatigue, and a low-grade fever or vomiting. And then after like a week of exposure or so, this is where the explosive sort of diarrhea starts to take place as well. So no specific food item has been confirmed as the vehicle, but they are currently investigating fresh produce like lettuce, salad greens, and other fresh produce. This is where that particular outbreak is looking. And again, it's not typically spread from person to person. It occurs through the ingestion or of contaminated food or water. So we shouldn't wait on an outbreak to then practice good food hygiene. We can show when you buy your vegetables, you properly wash it and rinse it. Wash all your fruits under clean running water. So it doesn't mean just put it in a bowl and you're basically just keeping the bacteria, parasite, or virus there. Be be aware that even things labeled as pre-washed, you should still take it out and wash it properly. And definitely cooking. Cooking helps, and boiling and cooking on a stove helps to reduce most bacteria, parasites, and viruses. All right, so I hope that helps there, Bees.
1: All right, but what about your advice, Doctor, about, you know, there are a lot of people who sell food on the roadside and things, and sometimes you don't even see them having proper facilities to wash their hands. They go to the bathroom. Their surroundings are very, very dirty. And sometimes I don't blame those people. I blame the people, patrons, who actually buy food from them, who encourage them and that sort of thing, you know?
0: Yeah, and you know, that's a great question, Bees, because we have a street food culture here in Trinidad. In fact, the world now has gone, these restaurants are still a thing, but a lot of people love the street foods. And well, in certain parts of the world, the food truck business, and then street food. So we know that street food here, especially what many would say, national dish of doubles or the bacon sharks. And this is something that, look, here's a pro tip for most persons. Look for the food badges. That's the first step, because the food badge tells you that at least this food handler, that's what the food badge is in Trinidad. You know, we call it food badge, but it's actually a food handler certificate. And my stints in public health, this was something that at least once a year, anybody who is handling food, so it doesn't only mean persons who are at the front selling you the food, it should be persons who are preparing the food, persons who are transporting the food. They are the ones who should be checked by the doctors. Now, the doctors, what that the doctors check for is a form that is online that they check for any signs of infections by the handler, any signs of active or old infections, tuberculosis, leptospirosis. They check the nails, the skin, the teeth, the hair, and all these things for signs of infection. So it means that at least this person has gone through due process of getting a food handler certificate. But then you have to use your common sense and your intelligence, because I'm not going to buy food by a man over a drain that have stagnant water and things like that. I often look at, are the food handlers washing their hands? Are they wearing gloves or these things like that? Because we take it for granted, but so many times we are suffering from these infectious diseases because of poor hygiene of the food handlers. So while they may not have signs of infectious disease when they do the food handler certificate, the thing is, if that person went to the bathroom and come and handling your food on the street that we're buying it from, we're in trouble, right? And definitely, Bees, that's a real good one. So look for it. Look for the efforts. Support your local vendors who are making efforts to show you that, look, I'm taking time to sanitize my little doubles box, handling your food and making sure I wash my hands before and after and these things like that. And yeah, definitely is something that we in Trinidad have to pay close attention to.
1: A question coming in here. Good afternoon, Doctor. If someone who smoked about 10 cigarettes a day for many years, he is now in his early 70s, wants to give up smoking, how long will it take for the lungs to improve?
0: Good question. So generally, once you quit smoking, within minutes, you start to get improvements, right? Let's say you're custom smoking those 10 cigarettes at the end. On the first day that you stop, what actually happens is your heart rate starts to go down. Your blood pressure starts to go down. Smoking is, on average, smoking sends up your blood pressure by 4 to 6 millimeters of mercury. It hardens your vessels, these things. Within a few days and weeks, your respiratory tract is less congested. You breathe clearer. Your intake of air is much clearer, less irritant, less mucus production, less inflammatory processes in your lungs. And then also, within months, you find that your ability to exercise, your ability to, your cardiovascular health begins to improve. And generally, after a few years, maybe 5 years, 10 years, your risk of heart attacks, strokes is back to normal as if you weren't smoking. And that's it. You know, we aim to have 10 years. So whether you're smoking now, if you quit now, in 10 years, your risk of a heart attack or stroke or cancer generally reduces to that of a non-smoker. So at the age of 70, look, it's still an admirable decision to quit smoking. You can look at it from many reasons, for financial reasons. You can look at it from quitting smoking because you probably have a grandchild who is always with a runny nose, sniffing, always in a casualty for asthma infections, ear, nose, and throat infections, and you want to improve the health of your grandchild, so you're deciding to quit smoking. So there are many reasons to motivate somebody to quit smoking, and sometimes it's not necessarily their own personal health, but it is for other reasons, like I said, financial, family, to become a role model to your youths and those younger persons around you as well. So great question.
1: Yeah. We have someone here who is back to the traveling. They are traveling end of month. Some things that they could do, recommend for any virus preventions.
0: Yeah. You know, so generally, if you're traveling, you know, there's some really funny memes and reels and shorts and stuff like that about people practicing for traveling, you know, and some of them is to just hold their partner hands because, you know, our partners like to go and shop and retail therapy. But generally, before you travel, try to optimize your health. Generally, you should be in good health all the time. But if you know you're going on a trip that is going to be on your feet a lot, start walking from a few weeks, a month before, and make it a lifelong habit. Start preparing your body physically to move, to be under a little bit of more physical steps and exertion. Because you know what? So many times we see persons go travel, and then the minute they're back, they're just flat out on bed, they're sick, there's so much inflammation, so much fatigue, and what was supposed to be a vacation for enjoyment and relaxation, recharging, you end up coming home and you are starting work in a very, very stressed out manner as well. The other thing too is your vitamin intake. You want to ensure that your vitamin C, zinc, and D are optimal. And these are things that you can achieve naturally. But if you know that your diet isn't one that has 4 to 5 servings of fruits and vegetables a day, you can take these vitamin C, zinc supplements in advance a few days prior to your travel and during your travel as well. And again, just making sure your numbers are well controlled. If you have diabetes, high blood pressure, make sure that your medications are optimized, you have good control of your numbers. And that way you can enjoy, in my personal travel, I see particularly our more senior and golden citizens traveling and enjoying life and moving through, going on a cruise, traveling to Grenada, going somewhere. And that does not mean that they don't have any disease, but they are taking care of their health and really enjoying their time under the sun. So it's a great question again. And I love the fact that so many persons are taking into consideration these tips and these ideas in their travels as well.
1: Mm-hmm. All right, that's it for questions for now. Yeah.
0: Sure. Yeah. Thanks, Bees. Mm-hmm. Let's come back a little bit to this idea of the environment as well. And we have to do your checks and balances when traveling, because we also have to respect the physical environment that we are traveling into. And that doesn't mean necessarily traveling. Even here in Trinidad, how many of us really check the weather before we go somewhere? We would probably just look outside and be like, ah, it's looking like a good day for the beach, you know? But whether you're flying out of the island or you're staying in the Caribbean or staying in Trinidad, we need to be very mindful of our environment. For instance, you know, when that game with Mexico and England took place in the Azteca Stadium, a lot of the persons following that match were fully cognizant of the altitude of that stadium. So, you know, there was a lot of debate about the advantage that the Mexicans may have because of the altitude and training in that altitude, and how did the English team prepare for that altitude. So similarly, if you know you are heading up into a mountainous regions in the northern latitudes, your body needs time to adapt. It's exactly like acclimatizing on a steep hike. You don't just sprint to the peak. You have to pace yourself so your lungs can catch up on your heart as well. So if you are going to high altitudes, altitude sickness can cause headaches, nausea, fatigue, and this is where hydration is your best friend. Drink a lot, drink more water especially than you think you need, and avoid the, you know, these dehydrating solutions like alcohol, excessive caffeine, especially in your first couple of days. So you definitely want to make sure that you are hydrating well, you know. So there's so much to talk about on travel health.

you're traveling solo or abroad and coming back to an elderly grandmother, and you are exposing her to a virus that her immune system was never exposed to. You really want to protect and make sure that these tips are taken in seriously, especially infectious diseases. And even dengue. Dengue is something that it is an infectious disease that has a vector. And in our travels, many persons are going to Guyana, South America. We are ex being exposed to so many infectious diseases, even things like malaria. And what happens is that this means these viruses, like malaria especially, they have an incubation period. And what that means is that it means that you could be infected on your trip, but not show any symptoms until a week or two after you get back. So, especially to persons traveling, be aware of what the endemic diseases and infections are in those areas. In fact, persons traveling to malaria-prone countries, we do recommend both the physicians, the Ministry of Health through the Insect Vector Control Department, these anti-malarial medications, and these require taking them before travel, during travel, and even after travel because of that incubation period. So if you traveled abroad and you came back and a week or two later, even you develop a sudden fever, intense muscle pain, severe digestive issues, I would say even within a month of returning home, don't just brush it off as this is just a post-vacation fatigue. This is just I went and I balanced too much. Go to your doctor and lead the conversation. Start the conversation by telling your doctor, "Hey, I recently traveled to, Zambia, wherever." That single piece of information is the master key for us as physicians to help unlock the right diagnosis. So look. Travel doesn't mean, don't think that, let's say, this year you budget-wise, you couldn't save up to go to that trip to Tobago or things like that. Still make time to go out there and enjoy our beautiful country, Trinidad and Tobago. There's so many beautiful spots in our Twin Island Republic. And the reason why I'm saying this is I'm not here as any specialist in tourism or anything like that. I'm here telling you that these things improve our health, particularly our mental health. There's so much evidence now, and when I say evidence, I mean this. I mean, there's so much hard medical data coming out about things like, persons who live close to the beach, people who look at the sunset, people who go for walks in nature. These are things that really, really improve our health, our mental health, our personal growth. And so many of us sometimes get caught in that little wheel and running away, burning away, or grinding away our health, thinking, okay, you know what? It will be worth it. I'll be able to go on a vacation and have the best trip and the best time of my life. And many, many times I ask patients, so then what after the vacation? That's a week of vacation that you've planned with the family. Is it just back to stress? Or can we realign our lives to be one that way every day, regardless if you're working or not, you are in this mode of relaxation and vacation? And right here in Trinidad and Tobago, we have so much to be grateful for. If you see me, and you may have seen me, I have my beach chairs in my van. I would stop on the wharf right there and sit and just watch the sunset sometimes. My mother and father, he swims. He still swims on the wharf. Imagine that. Just recently, we were speaking and he was like, "Well, hon, what we're gonna do for our anniversary?" He said, "Well, we could go down in the wharf. I'll take a swim and you'll take a walk along the pavement that they built there up to the hospital." Well, it didn't end well, but I think he meant well, and there's a good idea for your health. So don't think you have to travel, you have to spend and expense yourself to enjoy nature. And stopping by the creek also has another spot that I like to frequent and just look at the river mouth and these things like that. These are the things, my friends, that really go a long way in improving your health. So do a little bit of prep work. We spoke about the packing the right tools, staying vigilant, ensure

0: that, you know, your memories of your beautiful places you visit is about the places and not so much inside a foreign hospital room. That's one of the worst feelings, I can tell you, being sick on a trip, you know. So definitely take these things into consideration, Trinidad. Base, touching base. Is there any questions or calls coming in as well as we come near to the top of the hour?
1: No, not seen any questions, but just let
0: Sure.
1: me say those numbers again: 625-225-7, 627-3223. Of course, you're listening to the Lunchtime Doctor. Dr. Vasant Basdeo is in today, our final Lunchtime Doctor for the week. So get those questions. You know, I did see the person calling back here. Let me answer. Hello, good afternoon.
2: Hi, just want to get the doctor's phone number. Thank you.
1: Oh, if you.
0: So, that's a tough one. I'm not sure, please. I'll be guided by your advice there because I'm live on air.
1: Oh, yeah. I know. The
0: So,
1: doctor cannot give out his number, but
0: sure.
1: is there a practice you can visit or
0: Yeah, so
1: tell
0: yes,
1: her the practice? You could
0: definitely.
1: say the practice.
0: I do see patients at my private clinic at Holistic Medical Center in Pinal. So if she can reach out to me, we're on. You can check the website or make appointments there as well. All right. So yeah, so look, travel, go out there, Trinidad and Tobago, have fun. Use this time to, I like to think of the July, August time as this is when us as family doctors, we want to see our families really out there enjoying life. Because the point of health or the point of having good health is to enjoy life, is to live a life that is fulfilling to your best potential, whether you're into sports, hiking, music, arts, whether you're going on a trip and you're able to grab your two kids by both arms and lift them and carry them up. You want to be in optimum health, just throw a ball on the beach, play some beach cricket, do adventurous and fun things with your family and these things. So make your health your priority. And in doing that, you will find that your life becomes very, very joyful and less stressful, and things that just work. Because I always tell even my own employees, I say, look, you're here to achieve your professional abilities, roles, and responsibilities. That's it. There's no need. The day is going to pass. Just get your job done. There's no need to stress about things. You do what you can do to the best of your ability. With having this sort of mentality and mindset, if you're in work and you're just miserable, no one is there taking that pain and misery from you. You know, you are just eating yourself up, grinding yourself up. So if we change that internal environment within ourselves and know that, look, I'm not here to be everyone's best friend all the time. If you are in a work environment and you do have these good relations, great. But if you have strained relations, you have to ask yourself, look, what's the impact that is this having on me? And am I a professional enough to know that when I enter my job and my workspace, it separates from my personal things? And similarly, and I say this now on the other side, when we enter our private spaces and our family spaces, can we separate ourselves from what the work day was, right? These things work two sides. It can be on both sides. It can be that persons are bringing their private issues into the workspace, and that's causing stress for you and everyone. And then similarly, in a stressful work environment, persons are bringing that into their homes, into their families, and then that's causing stress and chaos for everyone at home. So planning these little trips, these little vacations is really important. Sit with your calendars. When are the holidays? We have Emancipation Day coming up. We'll look at a parade, do something cultural, go to the beach, whatever. Plan your days so that you take time to look after your health. And then I hope the tips that we went through today allows you to prepare your trip in such a way that it isn't ruined, or even if it comes across, you are better prepared to handle these situations in your exciting travels as well.
1: One more question here about travels. Are there any medications for going to high altitude?
0: Yeah, there are medications for going to high altitude, actually. And that's why I was talking about visiting your family doctor before you travel and how to prepare, because sometimes people might go online and they see a trip to Nepal and say, okay, I'm going to climb Kilimanjaro and these things like that. But there are medications primarily for these high altitudes, or even going to Azteca, for instance, to prevent acute mountain sickness and these high altitude events that can even affect your brain. Some of these medications do include azithromycin, and this is again prescribed by your doctor. And depending on the intensity of the altitude, that's where your physician will be guided to use these medication as an adjunct to properly prepare for these trips that you may have as well, right? So definitely have a medical consultation if you are going to these high altitude areas. And there are other medications that can be considered as well too for these mild altitudes and as well. You know, trainees are so all over the world, base. It is fascinating to find a trainee in every little nook and cranny in this world.
1: You yep, know? Anywhere you go.
0: Fascinating, yeah. Mm. You know, persons climbing this mountain, going here, this flag. Our flag is really all over the world. So in going all over the world, let us protect our little Twin Island Republic and keep our shores safe and protected. You know, we talk about border control and border prevention, but we really have to think about that border in terms of an invisible border, in terms of preventing infections and travels and stuff like that. And you see, if we continue these conversations and more of us based are better informed, like the same thing like you talking about choosing your doubles vendor, your corn soup vendor, or going on the avenue or going around the savannah to get some street food. And we as the consumers are better informed. We as the citizens are better informed. That will then ensure that those providing the services improve the service and ensure that it's safer and better. So even things like Carnival, these high traffic July, August vacations, the outbreaks would not be as terrible if we take these little precautionary measures. And, you know, you just have fun, go with the flow. Some of my best friends are traveling to India right now, and I'm just telling them, be safe, but have fun, go with the flow, protect and eat and have fun, but just have your head on and follow some tips and advice about protecting yourself. So I see that we're nearing the top of the hour, base. It's always a pleasure to be here chatting, sharing some of these pearls of health. And as Trinidad and Tobago, you know, my motto is very simple. Prevention is better than cure. I rather see you out in the groceries, the parks, down in Tobago, having a good time, enjoying health, than seeing you in the clinic. Of course, we're here in the clinics to help you, all the healthcare professionals. I wish you all well. And I know a lot of you guys are listening on. Congratulations to all of you all to continue to keep the health of our population going. So, Base, always a pleasure. And to everyone listening, have fun in the sun, but be mindful. Protect your skin, protect your loved ones, go out there, be prepared. And even if something doesn't go the way we planned it, be prepared so you can just go with the flow and still enjoy your vacations. I always enjoy this lunchtime, Doctor. I'm already looking forward to next week, Wednesday, for another edition of the Lunchtime Doctor. Thank you, and to everyone, have a wonderful afternoon.
1: All right, thank you very much, Dr. Vasan Basdeo. Of course, the Lunchtime Doctor for the week, we have Dr. Brittany Dean Monday the Tuesday and Dr. Vasan Basdeo on a Wednesday. Thank you very much. Of course, we return you back to Sangeet 106.1 and Sky 99.5. We're on Freedom here. 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

0: Bago, how are you feeling today? We're 12 minutes inside the hour of 1 o'clock, and I don't have to tell you, because you probably could hear the little excitement in my voice as well. It is definitely a big day around the world, and I say that with no apologies, because the world is watching today, that big game taking place in a matter of, I can't even say an hour again, because it should be less than an hour, and I'm sure all you Argentina fans are gearing, you are ready to go. Say less or say more. We know that Vicky here and C, Big Daddy and C, the rest of the, you Argentina fans as well. Let me say good afternoon, bring in Vicky, saying thanks much to all those who came before us. Vicky, what's your spirit telling you today? What's your spirit like? Good afternoon, welcome. Staying quiet, all you. You're ready to talk yet, you know. I wonder, can imagine. I missed.
1: Hey, yo, good afternoon, good afternoon.
0: What's your spirit telling you? It's a win? Or you like Big Daddy? You're doubtful.
1: Me? I'm
0: oh,
1: doubtful.
0: Big Daddy says in 2 hours. Oh, 3 p.m. Trinidad.
1: England,
0: okay, yes.
1: Going home.
0: England going home. Okay, so Big Daddy says he has a gut feeling. Yesterday, if I moved on my gut feeling, I should have been, you know, having cash loads of money. Apparently, I'm not a gambler. That's unfortunate. Today, though, I will not take a chance to gamble anything, because like yesterday, possibly could go any which way, right? So, but you're confident that your team is going to win, right?
1: Of course.
0: All right. So Big Daddy seems a bit iffy. He's like, I have this gut feeling that England is going to win. Come on, Big Daddy. Better than that. Come on. You know, I guess, you know, being a fan, you have that little twinge of anxiety. I am just, I will tell you why this tournament or this year's World Cup is so very exciting, because of all the conspiracy theories that is kind of laced in together. We have the Simpsons predicting a team that is wearing red that is going to win. People are saying, yes, it's going to be Spain. They're also connecting it to that picture with Messi and the baby in the tub, who also is, the baby is playing for Spain as well. It says he's supposed to continue the legacy because he's also a Barcelona player. So it's like, you know, handing over to the rights. And it's just so fascinating, the things that people come up with, apart from everybody saying that, you know, the referees are cheating, allegedly, for Argentina, and the FIFA boss, you know, wants to hand Messi the trophy. So it's so fascinating, the things that are being shared online. I'm thinking to myself, come Monday morning, everybody's probably going to just be so bored out of their wits. Maybe it'll be a banter exchange back and forth on social media. By the time the end of the week, okay, 2030, here we come. So I just want to wish both teams all the best. And I don't even want to say may the best team win. You know, all the best to the footballers. So much pressure being placed on these guys on the field. So Vicky is in full kit. Big Daddy is in full kit. And I could only imagine the rest of Trinidad and Tobago, the sea of Argentina fans out there, everybody just wearing some color or so to represent their team. So anything else interesting that we need to share with our listeners, Vicky, concerning the football? I know Big Daddy probably would have, you know, gone deep into it. Oh, and he did say it's in 2 hours. It's not 1 hour. It's 3 p.m. Trinidad, which is in 2 hours. Thank you so much, Big Daddy. Yes, correct. So anything else that we should know about that's taking place in the world of football? Did anybody see Mbappe cry? Because I didn't see any clips of him. Anything like that? Did you see? Did he cry at all?
1: No, I didn't see anything about him crying.
0: I didn't say anything about him crying either, but, you know, he'll get over it. He's young. He's got a very bright football future ahead of him, despite, you know, the online jokes or what have you. It is what it is. And, yeah, he's a future goat. We can't discount him at all. So we're 16 minutes inside the hour of 1 o'clock. We're so happy to have you here with us. And lots of things happening Let's see, a couple messages for you guys as well. Let me grab those. As I say, welcome inside the Aftertunes. 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We're going to have Dubraj Basad, Suresh Maharaj, Ruplal Gidhari, Shiva Lakhan, Nisha Ramkisoon, and Ramesh Basdev for an afternoon of timeless classical melodies and vibrant chutney rhythms. 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Don't miss Classical and Chutney. That is definitely going to be a fantastic show because I know there are a lot of people out there. They absolutely love their classical chutney music. So we're here with you guys. Share your two cents with us. What are your predictions for today's game? Let's get the excitement going. Hi, Bali. Somebody says only haters has bad things to say about Argentina. All right, I hear you. Let's get to the music here on the Aftertunes, Sangeet 106.1 FM.

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0: such a lovely selection there. Two of the young ones doing that selection for us, Avinash and Caitlin Sultan. 25 minutes into the hour, and we've got a ticket giveaway for you guys. That's right. It's all about pani and powder, and like every day so far, you know, just answer a very easy question, and you are on your way. So, Fazal, you're again on bad, again on like the magic man. Ain't fine. So, Vicky, did you see what Fazal said to us?
1: Yeah, that's okay.
0: He says, "Hey, Rash, I know for a fact that Argentina heading back home, girl," from Fazal. All right, Fazal, I ain't fighting nobody and the predictions. I am just an observer on the bench. Yeah, you understand?
1: When the game start and, you know,
0: and goals start to score.
1: Yeah, yeah, yeah.
0: You see, I am not a bandwagonist, sir. I've been saying that from the beginning. But I did also mention that, you know, I'll be very happy for Messi if he does win that trophy a second time around. But I see people jumping from side to side like crapo boy. You ain't see that, Vicky? So I will describe myself not as a bandwagonist, but I'm just an observer on the bench. I'm just saying, right? So Fazal, we'll see how your prediction goes. For those of you who are interested in that pani and powder ticket giveaway, it is time, yes? So I hope that you are ready. Sangeet family, who wants to get soaked and covered in powder? We are sending 25 lucky listeners to Pani and Powder. When you hear the cue, call us, answer our trivia question correctly, and you could be heading to the biggest water and powder event of the summer. Stay locked to Sangeet 106.1 FM, because your ticket could be just one call away. So we are ready for you guys to call us up. Let us know that you are interested by dialing those digits. So, Vicky, hit us up with the number, please.
1: It's 6230106.
0: So, let's go. Who's with us and who wants that ticket today? It is absolutely free. I mean, who doesn't want a free ticket, right? So, hit us up. We want you to call us and yeah, win that ticket. Sangeet owns summer, and this is part of our summer promotion as well. Pani and powder ticket giveaway. So, call us up now. Or if you like, maybe, you know what I don't like? When we do away with the segment, if nobody calls, then somebody will message Vicky after on the message board and be like, "I was calling, but nobody answered. I was trying to get through, but the line was busy." And we're like looking at the phone lines like, hello, we're waiting on you guys. So, Vicky, let's drop one song. Oh, we do? Okay, all right, fantastic. Well, no need for the song then.
1: Hello, okay. Good afternoon.
0: Good afternoon to you. Hi.
2: Hi.
0: What's your name? Where are you calling us from?
2: Lebanon, Gobin.
0: From where?
2: El Dorado.
0: Are you ready to win this ticket?
2: Yeah.
0: All right, so I'm going to let DJ Vicky ask you a very easy question. Is that cool?
2: Yeah.
0: All right, so let's do that. All right, go ahead, Vicky.
1: All right, so your question is, name one thing you should bring to a water fit.
2: A cooler.
1: Okay.
0: I thought it was only one question.
1: Yes, yeah, just one question, and complete our tagline. Sangeet
2: 106.1 FM.
0: All right.
1: No, that's not the answer, but
0: we're going to give it to him.
1: You're still a winner. The answer is Sangeet, This Is Us.
0: This Is Us. All right, and This Is Us giving you that ticket, buddy. How do you feel?
2: Okay, thanks. I feel very good. Happy.
0: Too sweet. All right, so congratulations to you. And yes, Vicky will take your information off the air. And you see, it is that easy how you can win our ticket giveaway. All right, so keep it locked on. Stay tuned, and you can be our winner. Congratulations once again. And everyone else, keep listening to Sangeet 106.1 FM for more chances to win paint, powder, water, pure vibes. 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And once again, congratulations to our winner.

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4: The After Tunes, yes, we're definitely on with you guys. And Vicky, you want to shout out to your Paliwag, Master Salim? You guys good, right?
5: I don't want to show
4: you good, right?
5: Bandwagonist.
4: He sent me a video of him chunking. He chunked
5: that was in, last night.
4: Right? A pot of goat meat. Nah. And he said, this is for you guys. And he also informed me, I'm not even sure if I was supposed to make this a public announcement, but he says he's going to drop a big tune when England beats Argentina. As soon as they win, so I'm going to drop. Just letting all you know. So I wonder if England doesn't win, does that mean it's going to shove the song? I don't know, but it's a wait-and-see situation.
5: And if Argentina win, what are you going to do?
4: Well, that's what I said. You know, if they do, I don't know if he's going to shove the song. So it's a wait-and-see situation. But boys, play nice. You know, there's life after World Cup. I'm just saying. Mm-hmm. Right? So, let's be nice. All right. So a couple messages. Ladies, it's time to refresh your wardrobe at Rosaries in Brentwood, Chaguanas. 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

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See you there. We'll see you guys, or catch you guys, in our final hour coming up. Stay with us.

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you so much, DJ Vicky. We're stepping inside our number two, our final hour. Actually, we're here with you all the way till the hour of 3 o'clock. And yes, I know some of you are counting down the time. You know, Vicky, you can't get Big Daddy from 3 o'clock, right? You know that. Can't get Big Daddy from 3 o'clock at all. Well, even before. Just saying. I wonder how, maybe there are people across offices across Trinidad and Tobago. I wonder if they're going to have watch party at the office. This person keeps bugging my phone all the time. All right, let's see. I do have some e-news here for you. So let's start making our news. One of Bollywood's most loved on-screen duos is finally back together, and fans couldn't be more excited. After delivering memorable films together in the past, Akshay Kumar and Saif Ali Khan are set to reunite for High One, sparking huge anticipation among moviegoers and lovers. With nostalgia, star power, and fresh storytelling coming together, this reunion has already become one of the most talked about announcements in Bollywood. Are you excited to see Akshay and Saif on screen again? Well, I'm a huge Saif Ali Khan fan, so I'm pretty excited to see him. Now, I will never figure Nick Jonas to be someone to indulge in gossip. He just doesn't have that look, all right? I'm just saying. He knows stuff I don't. Priyanka Chopra says Nick Jonas is her source for Bollywood gossip. Priyanka Chopra shared that Nick Jonas provides her with Bollywood gossip, often being more informed about celebrity breakups than she is. She has revealed an unexpected source for her Bollywood gossip, her husband, singer Nick Jonas, appearing on the Hey Jonas podcast with the Jonas Brothers. She admitted that Nick is often better informed than she is about celebrity breakups and industry buzz, leaving everyone in stitches with their candid conversation. He revealed that one of the things he has enjoyed most during his 8 years with Priyanka is keeping up with Bollywood gossip. I want to know why. Yes, Priyanka then admitted she gets most of her updates from him. She says, it's true, though. He knows stuff even I don't. I don't know when someone is broken up with someone, and you're always the one to tell me. When Kevin asks him to reveal where he gets his updates from, he laughs and says, I can't say names. These are friends of ours. I can't call names. There's a couple of accounts that I kind of ghost follow. He's got a lot of time on his hands. I'm not going to say which ones. Joe then asked whether those accounts were Bollywood equivalent to celebrity gossip platform Demoi, agreeing. Nick responded, yeah, there's some good tea though. They're all those storylines you've got to follow. Priyanka jokingly interrupted, saying, oh my God, don't get me into trouble. And they quickly added, no, you're not getting in trouble, but generally the culture is just different. So some of the storylines that I like to follow where are perhaps extracurricular activities outside. Priyanka immediately chimed in. The one guy with multiple extracurricular activities. Sharing an example, Priyanka said, it usually happens when I'm texting someone and I'd be like, hey, give my love to blah, blah, blah. And he's like, no, they've broken up. I'm like, oh, thank you. So Nick Jonas is a gossip. Would have thought. In other news, y'all see that are staying clear of any Argentina, England news, okay? But apparently, there's an Instagram milestone for Norwegian striker. Recently, surpassed a milestone of 60 million followers on Instagram. Do you know who I'm talking about, Vicky? Yes. Yeah, Norwegian striker Haaland. Yes, I thought you would have probably picked up on that. Yes, yeah, so apparently he has recently shared on his Instagram that he is now up to 60 million followers. And he's like, well, I just don't know why. Thank you all so much. And people's like, dude, because you're so humble. You know, you're so humble. So people are following him like crazy. His follower count surged during the World Cup, making him the most followed Premier League
player. And if you want to just tap in and talk about how much he's worth, his total career earnings are over $150 million. And that is his current network is around $100 million. Some of this includes Haaland's vast real estate portfolio. According to AD, he owns a 7.12 million mansion in Spain, a multi-million dollar home in Manchester, a 3.28 million apartment in Oslo, and a place in Cheshire. So I don't think I'll have time if I started to read out Messi's real estate deals. So let's mosey along. The Batman Part 2 starring Robert Pattinson in the title role has been generating excitement for quite some time, with DC fans worldwide eagerly awaiting its release. Now director Matt Reeves has confirmed that the film will hit the big screens on February 18th, 2028. The Batman Part 2 release date. Matt Reeves recently shared a camera test glimpse of the Batman Part 2 online. The short video features Robert Pattinson featuring as the iconic vigilante donning the cowl once again while teasing the film's darker tone. Along with a new glimpse, Reeves confirmed that Batman will return to theaters on February 18th, 2028. All right, so that's it. Let's get you back to great music right here on the inside. Couple of messages as well for you. Just grab those. Fab India Expo is now in Chaguanas. 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So do check them out today. And don't forget, this summer the party starts on Sangeet 106.1 FM. We're taking you straight to the most epic water powder celebration of the year. 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

0: BJ Vicky. Yes, we're on the inside with you guys all the way till the hour of 3 o'clock. And yes, we're looking forward to taking you to the top. And so Vicky, are you planning on staying back to look at the game, or are you heading out?
1: I am staying back because I saw Shazzy just sent me a message here saying that they have lots of traffic westbound and they're also doing road works.
0: So she's going to be late.
1: There's an accident as well. So.
0: Oh no, I hope it's nothing too serious.
1: So I'll be here until the game is over.
0: Until the game is over?
1: Yeah, well, I'll be here until the game. I'll be watching the whole game. And I'm going
0: I was wondering if you had to stay there until, you know, I thought it was going to take her that long to get into Port of Spain. Okay, so, well, that's good, at least. Fingers crossed. Hi, Sham. He says he's locked on. He says there's a lot of buzz about today's match between Argentina and England. The consensus from various previews and predictions is that it is expected to be a tight and closely contested game. Some analysis leans slightly towards Argentina due to their defensive organization, attacking creativity, and experience in high-pressure match. In short, it's shaping up to be a thriller, and while Argentina might have a slight edge, it's anyone's game. We'll have to wait and see how it unfolds. I totally agree with that. At least we'll have to wait and see how it unfolds. And I think people is kept practically treating this like a finals, to be honest, because I was just going through my social media, and it is just buzzing with banter and talk about, you know, both sides. So it's a pretty exciting day today in the world of football. So we are going to get you back to more great music. Do stay with us. Continue to share your views with us, your thoughts. Good to have you aboard. Wherever you are around sweet Trinidad and Tobago, by extension the world, we certainly hope that you are keeping safe. Let's get back to more music.

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Angeet owns Summer, and it is time for me to own up and tell you all, listen, it's time for me to skedaddle out of here. I'm leaving DJ Vicky by his lonesome. He needs to get into Zen mode and maybe do a little mantra and pray a little bit for his team coming up at the top. That game starts at 3. And of course, in the Junction, together with Ashley and Shazzy. Before I go, though, we've got Anton Concepts presents Classical and Chutney, one of the biggest musical events of the season. Join Rakesh Yankaran, Himlata Dindial, Devan Angatu, Dubraj Prasad, Suresh Maraj, Ruplal Kirdari, Shivan Lakan, Nisha Ramki.

0: 6859. 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And friends, don't forget that you can get ready for the incredible India Expo opening July 3rd. Yes, they've opened already at the Centre of Excellence in Macquarie. 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Before we wrap up, let me say hi going out to Samara. Hello, Samara. How are you? Wishing you a lovely day with Samir, your grandma Shairun, and the rest of the entire family circle. And yes, sweet too, to you as well. I have 56 missed calls from you, sweet too. Wishing you a very good afternoon. Have a great Wednesday. What's left of it, guys? Wrap up time. Vicky, you want to share anything with us before I leave?
1: Just leave you with my little quote of the day I always leave you guys with, and it's the little things in life that matters. Make the rest of your evening a good one, and catch us again tomorrow.
0: Okay, bye guys, have a good one, and remember, win or lose, we're still all friends, okay? Life after World Cup. So have a good one, and all the best to both teams. We'll catch up again tomorrow. Bye guys.
1: Bye.
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0: 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And welcome to Zingit 1061 FM. This is Indie Junction. As we kick it off, what a big way to. Yeah. That 3 o'clock mark today is going to be historical. Not just because you're Indie Junction, but we all know what's happening, right? But before I get into that, welcome to it. Yours truly, Shazzy, alongside my very gorgeous, my super talented, it's the amazing, whose opinions don't matter today, but her music skills, only her music skills matter today, actually. I feel like she could run this whole shift without a microphone. By the way, we'll see. We'll see how it goes. It's DJ Ashley.
1: I mean, we could switch, you know, seats today.
0: Listen, I could go home right now, you know. Yeah. I could go home right now. You're gonna just like Argentina.
1: No. I see you've already started.
0: The game starts 3 o'clock. When you want me to start? After Argentina
1: after
0: lost.
1: 6 o'clock.
0: After Argentina lost. What's happening?
1: I see somebody with their delusions came out today at extra strong.
0: Strong.
1: We're all strong.
0: Argentina fans. What's happening, baby doll?
1: I'm not feeling my best, but definitely pumped and excited for this game.
0: Boy, oh boy, I can tell you about that one for sure. So if you're hearing DJ Ashley and I right now and we're sounding a little bit choked up, yeah. Shout's going out to people right now who battling it.
1: Shazzy got me sick, y'all.
0: I was not even here. I got sick, I returned, she's sick. I'm like, what? Is this like a, you know, a twinsies?
1: It's insane, okay? Whatever telepathic sickness you sent my way, the obia, you know?
0: Yeah, I was like, I laid there and I'm like, Lord, don't let it be me alone. Isn't she my other half? Give her half of this for me, please.
1: Oh, that explains so much.
0: That was the prayer. And sure enough, my God came true. See?
1: That's the only time you're going to get lucky. See? Not with your other good mouth today.
0: Never.
1: That good
0: that's just
1: mouth
0: to show you.
1: Today we're not going to.
0: That's just
1: to
0: show you brace your back, you know, because my prayers reaching higher heights. So, yeah, shout's going out to the folks who are battling it right now with the little cold and flu and virus and sinus and just everything. Everything that have you sounding anything like Ashley and I right now. Yeah, big ups to you. If you can't breathe, it's because we take your breath away. It's definitely because we take your breath away.
1: But what about me?
0: It's because I take your breath away. It's because of me.
1: You're laughing at how delusional you can be.
0: Listen, somebody needs to find the up in this, right? So guys, we're 22 minutes after the hour of 3 p.m. as we take you all the way down to 6. Yes, that's right. 6 p.m. as well, we will be dropping you off. So sit back, relax, put that seatbelt on because it's going to be a wild ride today, especially with Argentina facing off against England. It's the semi-final that we have been waiting for to see who's going to be walking away with that final spot facing off against Spain in the finals of the FIFA World Cup 2026. We'll keep you updated. For sure, I know there are people on the roads right now and they're looking for that update. I know there are people at work right now catching Singing 1061 FM waiting for those updates. Definitely going to keep you close to our hearts. For sure. So all you got to do is keep it locked. Before we go forward, let's take a look back. Saying shouts going out to Rashmi and she DJ. Yeah, Anna shouting them out today.
1: Hey, big up Vicky Wanda.
0: No, never. Anyways. Big up Rashmi and she DJ. Tomorrow we'll be back at it.
1: Big up Vicky one time, came out in his kit. Big up Aaron, came out in his kit. I love it.
0: Two people are getting blocked. Anyways, I don't want to block the little one, all the loss. We go see you later. Bye, Salata. Actually, she's trying to convince herself. Actually, nobody to sell it. Nobody ain't going to buy it off. That washcloth for the car when you when World Cup finish. Now, I did call Spain And I said it was going to be a tough match between Spain and France. Fortunately for Spain, it really wasn't a tough match. I didn't see that as a tough match. But a little disappointed by the form that France would have shown in that game versus Spain compared to all the other games that they would have played throughout the tournament. Sad, sad, sad. But I did call Spain as one of the finalists. So
1: Spain-Argentina final, yeah?
0: Because Spain has, you know, some of the players that I absolutely love, and I did mention that. So a Spain-England final.
1: Yeah,
0: Spain. Let's change it up a little bit. Spain-England. We love it. We love it. We love to see it. We hold strain to see what's going to be happening with that one. Guys, before we get you back to some more music, let me pay some bills really quickly. Remember, Sangeet is the sound of summer. So we've got you covered for the next 2 months. Right here on Sangeet 1061 FM. 24/7. So you don't need to touch that dial ever. Ever. But as of right now, I'm going to pay some bills and then we come back to so much more right here in the Junction on Sangeet 1061 FM. This is us. This is Shazzy. This is Ashley. This is the sound of summer.
2: This is the sound of summer. This is Sangeet. This is Sangeet. Sangeet.

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0: my stress level, Alia. 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
1: Watch this.
0: Yeah, because he must do that. After he trip the players and them make them get a yellow card.
1: No.
0: I don't think Alia right now. They don't start already, Alia.
1: Watch this.
0: They don't start already. We see how this works. We see how this goes. Right now, Argentina are wearing blue today. They're wearing red. Guys, we're just about 22 minutes. You see the bacchanal? I love it, yes? I love it. What was the problem? What is the problem? 22 minutes before the top of 4 p.m. Let me dive into some messages right now that you guys are sending me at 343-1061. We got Ramesh locked on and enjoying the vibes. Hello, my darling. Yeah, both of us were absent in class yesterday, so no Indie Junction Ambassador today. But sending shouts going out to Sunny Van Matura out in Tate Road, Madu Road, Freeport. From Mommy Diane with lots of love. Shouts to you, my darling Diane. Spice Boy, Vicky Boy. The Dan Dada Boy. Hey, big up, so sad.
2: Spice Boys.
0: Yeah,
2: message and be like,
0: Dixie Chicks. It's Dixie Chicks, all it was. Spice Boys. Hey, Bigum's going on to Sato's Mini Mart on the inside. Good afternoon, DJ Ash and Shazzy. Enjoying the music. We got Ballet. Shots going out to you, buddy. Hi, ladies. I missed you guys yesterday. Locked in and hope you guys are feeling better. Thank you so much, VJ, for the wonderful message.
1: You know, Shaz, I feel like if it ever happens where both of us are absent, the time should resort to the original time.
0: 3 o'clock. Yeah.
1: 3 o'clock.
0: 2:55. My bad.
1: 2:55.
0: My bad.
1: We're back to 2:55. Yeah. If ever we're not here, the time is 2:55.
0: Yeah. But, yeah, we are. Well, I am still a bit under the weather for sure. But I just couldn't. I couldn't be apart from you guys for too long. I know Ashley feels like the exact same way. She probably could have used the day off for another one as well. But being away from you guys is torture.
1: I had to come and watch this game with you.
0: Exactly. To see, you know, Argentina lose. Anyways.
1: Here's our record today. That's all coming out your mouth.
0: Yeah, because that's the truth. That's the fact of life. Shouts going out to Lance. He says, I always listen to you guys, but it's my first time messaging from the Headshot family in Mark Vancouver. So big ups you, Lance. You deserve this one. Welcome to the dark side. I mean the fun side. Shouts going out to Lance on your very first message. We'll remember this one forever. We'll always remember Lance messaging us the first, very first time the day that Argentina lost to England. Hey, big ups going out to Danny. He's locked in. We got Steve out in Canada. And, Yeah, that's exactly it, Rocket. But where's Vicky? Excuse. Bhaji and roti and noodles and stew lamb for lunch. Ooh, good food, boy. We coming for some of that, Rocket. Steve out to Canada, big up your whole self. 343-1061, keep those messages coming our way. As we take in this match with you, we're just about shy 3 minutes before halftime. Of course, with the given overtime for halftime, we'll see how much of that is. But it's still 0-0. England are facing off against Argentina. I know the watch parties on the outside. I'm sure it's cramped out. Full capacity. But big ups to all the folks who are catching the game at home, on work, on the way, on the roads. Yeah. Shouts going out to you. Keeping you updated. I've got some bills to pay. And when we come back with so much more music on the inside, as we take you all the way up to 4 p.m. right here on Sangeet 106.1 FM.

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0: Afternoon, I'm Ryan Beachy with Headline News on CNC3 and the TBC Radio Network. In local developments, days after Prisons Commissioner Carlos Caraspi was sent on 4 months' leave for allegedly giving preferential treatment to one inmate, the Prison Officers Association says he was well within his right to do so. In a media release this morning, the association stated that it is entirely possible for the commissioner to lawfully authorize special accommodations, while at the same time, the association can seek clarification regarding the circumstances surrounding those decisions. It went on to state that General Secretary Lester Logie has full authority to raise issues he deemed pertinent to running of the prisons. The letter is believed to have prompted Caraspi's suspension. Logie said under Caraspi, alleged murder conspirator Dominic Hadid was given preferential treatment, which could have caused hostility in the prisons. Calls to the association president Jared Gordon went unanswered up to Newstime. Former Attorney General Gavin Nicholas says threats against public officials are not unusual. He says this is the reason government officials are provided with a security detail upon taking office. This follows Police Commissioner Alistair Gavaro's claim that he and his children have received death threats. Nicholas says if every time there is an alleged threat against a public official and they go public, this will create chaos. He says threats should be handled internally.
1: The very fact that certain officers, including the Commissioner of Police, is given security from day one, acknowledges the fact that these officers come with threats or threat levels, right? And as such, you must be prepared, if you're stepping into that role, that security is one of the issues that you must consider. And of course, when you're looking after security, you don't look after security just for the principal. You always look after security for the family.
0: In some regional news, Minister of Education and Vocational Training Philip Jackson in St. Vincent and the Grenadines has announced the removal of registration-related fees from Form 1 students entering public and government-assisted private secondary schools in St. Vincent and the Grenadines. He says the move was part of the government's broader push to ease the cost of education for Vincentian families. In a recorded statement addressed to parents, guardians and the people of SVG, released on NBC Radio, Jackson said the decision followed much research and deliberation within the Ministry of Education. Internationally, the U.S. reimposed a naval blockade on Iran and intensified its airstrike campaign on Wednesday in retaliation for Tehran's attacks on ships trying to pass through the Strait of Hormuz. The American strikes hit an Iranian army barracks, killed at least seven troops and wounded hundreds of people across the country, Iranian officials said. Days of back-and-forth strikes by the U.S. and Iran across the Middle East and renewed threats to the waterway crucial to global energy supplies have shredded the interim deal to end the conflict, and the region could tip back into all-out full-scale war. Stay tuned for another news update at the top of the hour and for comprehensive coverage in our major news at 7 p.m. on CNC3 and across all digital platforms.
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1: Moving as one, yeah.
2: This summer, Sangeet, summer. Summer. Summer. Summer. Summer. Summer. Summer.

0: And of course, we're loving how this game is going.
1: Sassy.
0: England is one. Don't come to burst my bubble. Listen to me. Let me have a moment. England is one up on Argentina right now. And we love it. We enjoy it. A good, good, good match.
1: What you want to do when you walk outside? Just
0: yeah,
1: now.
0: Exactly. Exactly.
1: As soon as you walk outside, I'll walk you up, yeah?
0: Exactly. Exactly. Whatever I did.
1: You need to fight Chassie, so up here, please.
0: I tell her, I went and prayed. I tell her, my prayers connecting these days. Oh, yes. 21 minutes after 4 p.m. as we step inside. Our second one in your company for today. Taking in the match. 60 minutes into it. And England is one up right now. Securing that lead with a goal against Argentina. We wait to see what's going to be happening. Who's going to be joining Spain in that final? I'm still, even when England wins this, my money is still on Spain.
1: Funny.
0: My money is still on Spain. And I love it. Hello, yeah. Shaz, send me that Obia Man number.
1: Shaz is the Obia Man.
0: I am it. Come to me, my child. Come to me. Keep the messages coming at 343-1061. And of course, we've got so much happening within this next hour. Before I jump into anything else, let me tell you, this summer the party starts on Zingy 106.1 FM. We're taking you straight to the most epic water and powder celebration of the year. 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Only on Zingy 106.1 FM, this is us. And I've got that giveaway coming in a short bit, so you've got to keep it locked. Get ready to call me up at 623-0106. Get ready, you know, because I'm ready. Are you ready? I'm ready. So keep that call number close. In the meantime, I've got to pay some bills really quickly. And then we come back to so much more right here on Zingy 106.1 FM. 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

0: Ringgit family. Who wants to get soaked and covered in powder? We're sending 25 lucky listeners to Pani and Powder. When you hear the cue, which is about right now, call us, answer our trivia question correctly, and you can be headed to the biggest water and powder event of the summer. It could be you. Just want to call away. How about you call me up right now at 6230106 for your opportunity to walk away with a ticket to one of the biggest summer events of the season. Immediately, let's see who we've got on the line. Hello, hello.
1: Hi, good afternoon.
0: Hi, darling. How are you?
1: Good.
0: We going Pani and Powder?
1: Maybe.
0: We outside. If I get the ticket. Hey, hey, I want confidence. We outside.
1: Yes.
0: So you're packing an extra cooler for me. You're sharing with me, right?
1: Yes. That's I would love to meet you in person.
0: Listen. That's it, you know. I love it. That's the vibe. So you ready for my question?
1: Yes.
0: All right. Let me see. Ashley, are we making it hard for her? Are we making it easy?
2: No, make it easy now.
0: We're making it easy.
2: We want to see you.
1: Yes, I'd love to come and meet you guys.
0: I feel
2: we
0: so
2: want
0: too,
2: to see
0: you know.
2: You there, you know.
0: I feel so real easy, right, Ashley?
2: Real easy.
0: Hear what? Tell me what month is Pani and Powder happening?
1: The 19th of July.
0: Listen, she gave me dates. Hey. Just now she'll give me time.
2: We're gonna ask for the dates.
1: Yes, the time is 2 a.m.
0: Hear what? I'm coming. I'm looking for you. You're outside. Congratulations. You just won yourself a ticket to hand on now to Pani and Powder.
1: Thank you.
0: I love it. So, anybody you want to send shouts to before you leave us?
1: Just the entire crew we're going down there.
0: Besides Chazzy.
1: And Chazzy.
0: That's
1: why I'd love to meet her. And
0: see, I didn't even have to tell you to come out. So I can't wait to see you there, my darling. Congratulations. Hold the line and I'll take some info from you.
1: Sure.
0: All right. It's as simple as that, you know, Ashes. See how easy that was?
2: We're going to be big down in Pani and Powder, no?
0: I can't wait. The bigger the crew, the bigger the cooler, the more we have to drink Ashes.
2: Yeah, for sure.
0: Yeah, we get to go. Congratulations to our winner and to everyone else. Keep listening to Singing 1061 FM for more chances to win paint, powder, water, pure vibe. 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

Nah, there's a

0: 17 away from the top. As we get closer to the end of this match, y'all. Yeah, it's all about football today. We're keeping it football. Let us know right now. 343-1061. Do you still have hope out for Argentina? Do you think that England has secured their spot thus far? With remaining 8 minutes in the game, we have to see how much overtime that they will have. Do you think that England will probably widen the gap? What's your predictions on this one? Hey, Stumpy out in NYC. England all the way. What? Big up to Manoj. What's happening, Manoj? It's been a while. Big up Nikki Doubles in Three Roads Freeport. And, of course, baby girl Sati. And Danny on the inside. Danny looked like he good support in England because France is no longer here. Aww. Definitely in support in Spain since Spain is the one that would have eliminated his team. But you know what? We also see our boy David Beckham there in the crowd. I mean, we all knew he'd be supporting England. But the way how things go in, I would not be surprised if he was up there for Argentina. Big up to Sayed out in Faizabad. Sayed is one bandwagonist, eh? The bandwagonism. I can't take it. He says messy all the way.
1: Nah, he said that a couple days ago too. So he find that his money stick.
0: Until. Because,
1: nah, it had plenty times.
0: We literally had four teams left.
1: Yeah, it had plenty times still.
0: We'll see what happens. We will see what happens. I can't wait. If Argentina does, you know, make a spin around, come back, score, when and then go into penalty, I think that would be for the delusionism. It's crazy. But I think it would make for a good semi-final. Not like yesterday's semi-final. I'm not fighting anybody, yeah? But that didn't feel like a semi-final match to me, honestly. I think this one is more cutting edge. And we are waiting to see what's happening. Tell me who you're supporting right now. 343-1061. Who do you think is walking away with it? Who's going to be having that final spot in the finals? We are waiting to see what happens. It's going to be a big one. In case you missed it, 84 minutes into the game, England is leading the board. 1-0 against Argentina. Yeah. Argentina fans. Woo! Get ready to sell that jersey, you know? Get ready. Get ready. Boy, when I tell you, this goalkeeper could save some all their marriage. Let me feel this joke, I'm joking. This England goalkeeper. This man, bad boy. I told you, if Argentina scores, it's gonna make this game. It's gonna make this game 10 times more exciting. But only, and they would have scored in the 85th minute. Crazy, crazy, crazy work. Coming from a corner as well. Yeah, coming out of a corner. Amazing stuff.
1: Don't doubt the goat.
0: Dog.
1: Big up, dog.
0: It's not tea. Calm down. To see what happens. Argentina just closing the gap. It's now 1-1 into the semi-final match, making things a little more tense. Now we love to see it. Let's see what happens. Jumping back inside, more music. I know, right, Danny? I know, right?
1: Danny. I can't believe you right now, you know. It's breaking my heart.
0: Danny knows what's up. Let's see what happens. As we bring in some more music right here on Singing 106.1 FM. Sangeet is summer. by the sound of summer. Right here on Zingy 106.1 FM.

0: Shazia, you have anything to say, you? As soon as I drop this one, Anna.
1: All I have to say is there's still 5 minutes left in the game. Just like how you all could come and score. Just like you all could come and score in the last couple minutes. Have no fear. England is here. I'll take a walk outside and come back. Hurricane. The hurricane is about to unleash in the last 5 minutes. Have no fear. You're worried or? You're worried or?
0: Shazian?
1: Hey, get off my WhatsApp, Rajan. Rajan! Rajan! Get off my WhatsApp. Still got 1.5 minutes left to know.
0: Holding on to that
1: 4.5 minutes. We'll see what happens. Although that second goal was a really, really, really hard goal. It was a great assist.
0: Yeah, what about the first one too?
1: I didn't see the first one, so first I can't say. I didn't see the first one. Yeah. Yeah, it was close. Guys, as we get ready to shut it down, we are waiting to see what happens. Just about 4 minutes left in the game. Argentina has not just closed the gap, but they have taken the lead. Now we see a yellow card going to Rodrigo de Paul. We also see a sub coming in.
0: That's what we're talking about, Mel.
1: We're waiting to see what happens. Mel! Get off my WhatsApp.
0: Mel!
1: Get off my WhatsApp. Get off my WhatsApp. Let's see what happens, guys. Just a couple of minutes left in the game. But this is where we get to shut it down inside our number two. Nairoma, Anna. Nairoma. I bet you Nairoma. How can I bet all my money in the world? Roma! That's me. I'll rest my WhatsApp now. I'll overheat on my WhatsApp right now.
0: We'll see blue hearts on the WhatsApp right now. 343-1061.
1: Anyways, this is how we shut it down inside our.
0: Blue hearts.
1: Anyways, guys, this is where we shut it down inside our number two. Where Ashley's gonna be taking a break for the next hour. Yeah. Take a walk now. Take a walk. It's just so awesome. We'll catch you on the flip side. Let's see what happens. That's gonna be a great one.

0: I'm Ryan Beach with headline news on CNC3 and the TBC Radio Network. In local developments, a son is demanding justice after watching his mother die following a crash in Marabella yesterday. Police say 65-year-old Jamila Basrali of Clarkston Bay was struck by a panel van near Market Street after this driver swerved to avoid another vehicle. Speaking to CNC3 News today, her son Jubal Basrali told us she died in his arms and not in the hospital.
1: Her skull was cracked open. She bled through her nose and her mouth, bled out in 30 seconds in front of my eyes. Right? Well, no justice there. I need justice. I need to see somebody make her jail, and I need compensation for my mother.
0: To some regional news, Keeble McLoon, a musician of Knightsville in Yalas, has been charged with rape, sexual intercourse with a person under 16 years, use of firearm to commit a scheduled offense, and common assault in Jamaica. According to the Morant Bay Police, the man repeatedly assaulted the girls aged 14 and 15 on several occasions and then gave them money in return. And now for a look at international news. The number of confirmed cases of Ebola in Congo has reached 2,011, including 754 deaths, according to government data released overnight in what authorities say is the fastest growing outbreak on record. Health workers at Bunia General Hospital, the region's largest medical center, went on strike on Wednesday and are the latest group to walk off the job at the epicenter over payment issues. Health professionals and other frontline workers barricaded the entrance to the hospital, claiming they have not received paid despite working under difficult conditions. Stay tuned for another news update at the top of the hour and for comprehensive coverage in our major newscast at 7 p.m. on CNC3 and across all digital platforms.

0: is the vibe that we're bringing to you all summer long. This is Sangeet 1061 FM, the sound of summer. Sangeet is summer. Just about 17 minutes after the hour of 5, 17 minutes inside hour number 3, as we gear up to give you our last and final one for today. Yes, yes, yes, yes, yes. You guys have guessed it. I am here to offer my congratulations to Argentina. On a job well done.
1: Thanks, sir.
0: I said Argentina, not Ashley.
1: Yeah, yeah, yeah.
0: No, Argentina.
1: Thanks for the congratulations. I know that was hard for you to do.
0: No, it wasn't. No, it wasn't. Like I said, this is not my team. I just waiting.
1: You just want anybody to yeah.
0: Anybody. And that could be in the finals. That is very well going to be in the finals.
1: That makes for exciting finals for you, doesn't it?
0: I just await. That's not my team in all year, so don't come for me. Don't come for me. But yes, it was a nail-biting finish. Argentina definitely representing and showing us why they are the defending champions right now. Standing as the second team to join the finals. Yeah, Argentina versus Spain is going to be on that final Sunday. And it's going to be a big one. Beating out England for that final spot. They walked away 2-1 outside of that semi-final match. Congratulations going out to Argentina and all the Argentinian fans. Good evening. Going out to Karen B. We'll definitely see if we can hook you up with that. Rajiv. Get up more, what's up? What's your next one? What's your next Bacchanal one? Mel. I like up the Bacchanal B. No Bacchanal B as an England fan. I said it in big and bold. Danny boy, Sunday for it, you know. Sunday for it. Hey, shout's going out to Chandra Hospitalis from Chiclan, sending out happy birthday greetings to herself. Happy birthday, my darling. Wishing you many, many more to come. And of course, we'll try to see if we can hook everybody up who's celebrating their birthday today with a birthday song. Anthem Concepts presents Classic and Chutney, one of the biggest musical events of the season. You can join Rakesh Yankaran, Himlata Dindial, Devan Angatu, Dubraj Prasad, Suresh Maraj, Ruplal Gildarmi, Shiva Lakan, Nisha Ramkisoon, and Ramesh Basdeo for an afternoon of timeless classical melodies and vibrant chutney rhythm. 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That one is going to be big. I can already feel it. Really quickly, let me take a pause for a cause. Pay some bills. Keep those messages coming at 343-1061. Let me know, who do you guys got for the final? Gonna be big. Happening on Sunday. Let me know who you think is gonna be walking away our FIFA World Cup champion 2026.
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0: The biggest hits of the summer. Sangeet on summer.

0: is that Diane Finals Spain winning it. Yo, this is gonna cause some bacchanal, you know. I just feel like this is gonna cause some bacchanal.
1: How for could you,
0: real,
1: Diane?
0: For real. Diane knows what's up. Diane knows what's up. Hey, Tara, she's locked on all the way in Petersfield. Danny enjoying the tunes. Says mood boy. Mood. Y'all know we love to hear the voice notes. So, Steve, I want to hear your beautiful voice, darling.
2: Hi, Shazzy.
0: Hi, Steve.
2: DJ Ashley. Enjoying your music today on Sangeet. Here's wishing the both of you a nice evening and safe travels. Take care.
0: Thank you. Thank you so much, Steve. Hey, keep tapping on us at 343-1061. Let us know who you think is going to be walking away our FIFA World Cup champion 2026. Is Messi and Argentina going to cop it again? Will they do it for a second time in a row? Or will Spain come through for the rest of the world? I feel like at this point, everybody's just like, ugh, once Argentina doesn't win.
1: Everybody who...
0: That's crazy, y'all. That's absolutely crazy. I love to see it. I love to see the good competition that we've got going. And it's one that's really anticipated. This final is going to be really, really big, I feel. Which it already is. I mean, it's FIFA World Cup finals. But I think all eyes are going to be on this match. Even for people whose teams are not in it, everybody is going to want to catch this one. Every single person. And yeah, may the best team win. And that's Spain, of course.
1: Sure. But I'll give it to you. Two incredible teams did reach the final this year.
0: Absolutely. Two incredible teams that has displayed dominance throughout the entire World Cup. So we can only wait to find out, you know, what's going to happen with that. And we got Rocket on the inside. Rocket, what you telling, my girl? What you telling me?
3: Ashley, that's Shazzy now. It's Spain all the way. Hey. Messi is a mess.
1: Hey, Rocket.
3: It's Spain all the way. And
1: thank
3: if
1: you.
3: Spain win,
1: thank you.
3: She, you know, she had a sponsor.
1: Ashley sponsored.
4: You have been blocked.
1: Jessel.
0: Haters gonna hate.
4: Hey, this is a mood for Sunday when we win.
0: Haters gonna hate. I saw that. Did we see Sonny's English jersey underneath that? Okay.
4: No, he didn't have it. When Argentina scored, he had to go and take it off.
0: Yeah,
4: he had to go and wash car with that now. You know? Put that as a doormat.
0: Bacchanaling, and I love it too bad.
4: All of the heaters.
0: Good evening, Shazzy and Ashley. Hey, Shaz, going out to Nari. What's up, buddy? Danny just billing he joins right now. Yeah, I'm in the best team. Spain win on Sunday.
1: Funny. At this point, you just goat mountain yourself,
0: now. No, look, go ahead. Puppy show all yourself. Ashley's one bandwagonist.
1: Hello, I've been saying Argentina from the start. I also called a couple others, but you know.
0: Exactly. Bandwagonist. Let me see what
1: this one is. But I've always said Argentina, right?
0: And all the bandwagonists, them. Let's see.
5: Hey, tell Vicky go home. Pandemic and some by gancho can sell out the fam.
4: Go home for what?
0: Go home. Go on home.
4: We just checking on all the England people to make sure they are right now, you know?
1: Everybody else, because, you know.
4: Yeah. Would you like a cup of tea?
0: A cup of tea? Pinky's out.
4: Wonder how Beckham feeling now.
0: Oh, yeah, they didn't show Beckham out.
4: How Beckham feeling now?
0: Hey, Beckham to Anna, he said all the bandwagoners and the losers and the haters will support Spain. Spain is good until now. Argentina will be the champs again. Roma girl. That's actually Junior.
4: I know when I check on Rome. Roman doing too well.
0: Nah,
4: he catching Junior in his chest.
0: Call the ambulance. Guys, as we make our way out to 6 p.m., taking you out of Indy Junction. Still got a couple minutes left. So, Let's run you back some more music. But before we do that, I've got to tell you about Pani and Powder. Yeah, this one is going to be big, you know. It's going to be big. We're getting down to that mark where we bring you the party. The party of the summer. We're taking you straight to the most epic water and powder celebration of the year. Pani and Powder 2026, that's right. And don't forget, 25 lucky listeners will score tickets to one of the hottest, wettest, most color-packed events of the summer. It's easy to win. Just listen for your... for the win, your way to Pani Powder segment, Pani and Powder segment. Be the lucky caller, answer our question correctly, and you'll be dancing, splashing, and celebrating at the ultimate summer experience. Don't just hear about it, live it. Pani Powder music, energy, memories. Your ticket to the biggest summer vibes is right here. Only on Sangeet 106.1 FM. This is us. And don't forget, Sangeet 106.1 FM is the sound of summer. Well, we've got you covered for this entire summer season. So get ready for it. Pani and Powder happening July 19th from 2 a.m. at the Center of Excellence car park. Don't forget, it's going to be live performances by Tempa, Sunil Ram Sundar with his full band, plus music by Soundboy Ryan, Marcus Williams, and Dr. Dominic. We've also got Selector Adrian, Addy, Assassin, Smalls, DJ Alex, and Selector Kyle. Get your tickets now. You're going to get those tickets at Prem Singh's, College Bar in St. Augustine, Factory at Heartland Plaza, MS Food City in Day Bay, or you can get them online. 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And remember to come ready for the paint, powder, water, and cooler. Come ready! Because Pani and Powder is happening Sunday, July 19th. Back to the music. And so we come back to shut it down. And Sangeet 106.1 FM. 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

0: 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I think that's it for my messages. But now before I could say shouts going out to Rocket. Thank you so much, Diane, for your wonderful, wonderful messages throughout. Mood is always here. You know, Danny, we always got you covered. And before we get ready to shut it down, we've got something for you right now. It's time for your time. It's time for tomorrow, where we look for a principal in class. Well, it's vacation school, summer school. We're jumping into summer school tomorrow. Yeah, that's an insight as to what you're looking forward to. The time for tomorrow to be our principal inside the summer school is 2:55. Coming early.
1: Just because it's summer school again.
0: No. This is the one school
1: they're going to be on time for.
0: I bet you. And they're going to be very excited to be here too, eh? Sitting and just waiting to see what we've got going on. Teaching in class tomorrow. I promise you, it's going to be great. It's going to be different. And you're going to enjoy every single minute of it. So come in early because I've got some plans for tomorrow. Let's make this one fun inside the summer school. For now, this is where we get ready to shut it down. On your Wednesday in the Junction, saying thank yous going out to each and every one of you for joining us. We got Sanjay and family from Monrepo locked in. The Guyana Posse, Mom Hazel, enjoying the program. ECD locked in from Guyana, boy. I love it, I love it, I love to see it. My Guyanese team, I love all for now. Wait till CPL starts.
1: It's brewing.
0: It's coming. All the love in the world until then. Don't worry. Have no fear. Thank you so much, Nari. Tara as well for keeping us company. Tara all the way out in Petersfield. Love you so much, darling.

0: loud listeners, the ones who tapped in, the ones who just kept us company in spirit and in mind. I love it. I love you. Until we meet again, this is where the Inner Junction team signs on and says, bye. Bye.
1: A dash of sass, a sprinkle of humor, and a whole lot of entertainment. Woman Power is Indie Junction. Shazzy and DJ Ashley are on now.

0: evening, I'm Ryan Beachy with headline news on CNC3 and the TBC Radio Network. In local developments, the French ambassador to Trinidad and Tobago is congratulating this country on its election to the United Nations Security Council, saying France looks forward to working closely with TNT on key global priorities. Ambassador Guillaume Pierre made the remarks during the French embassy's Bastille Day celebrations last evening. He reflected on the significance of the occasion marking the French Revolution and the storming of the Bastille prison in 1789, a defining moment that gave rise to the ideals of liberty, equality, and fraternity. Pierre said those principles remain just as relevant today despite the many challenges confronting the international community. He argued that the best response to today's global crises lies in respecting international law, strengthening multilateral cooperation, and embracing shared responsibility. The ambassador also welcomed Trinidad and Tobago's election to the UN Security Council, saying France was pleased to see the country earn a seat at the table.
1: We are happy because we believe in the wisdom that lies here, in that country so diverse in its population, where every creed and race finds an equal place, that of a country that will carry a unique and necessary voice, the voice of a cultural powerhouse, the voice of the Caribbean, the voice of small islands, voices that must be heard.
0: To some regional news, Minister of Education, Vocational Training, Innovation, Digital Transformation and Information, Philip Jackson in St. Vincent and the Grenadines, has announced the removal of registration-related fees from for Form 1 students entering the public and government-assisted private secondary schools. He says the move was part of the government's broader push to ease the cost of education for Vincentian families. In a recorded statement addressed to parents, guardians and the people of SVG released on NBC Radio, Jackson said the decision followed much research and deliberation within his ministry. Internationally, the number of confirmed cases of Ebola in the Congo has reached 2,011, including 754 deaths, according to government data released overnight in what authorities say is the fastest growing outbreak on record. Health workers at Bunia General Hospital, the region's largest medical center, went on strike Wednesday and are the latest group to walk off the job at the epicenter over payment issues. Health professionals and other frontline workers barricaded the entrance to the hospital, claiming they have not received payment despite working under difficult conditions. Stay tuned for comprehensive coverage of these stories in our major newscast at 7 p.m. on CNC3 and across all digital platforms.
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0: 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On the morning of Sunday, July 19th, Center of Excellence Car Park will be transformed to the Juve capital. Pani and Pada.
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